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2: South African Weather Service has issued multiple weather warnings across KZN. But there's also this word called cutoff low. Annette Buerta is a meteorologist at Vox Weather. She's with us this morning.
3: So cutoff low is basically an area of low pressure in this upper level that basically cuts itself off from this normal westerly flow. And it forms a perfect circle, you know, in the upper levels. And because of this, it starts moving on its own. So it's not being moved by the normal flow that's quite fast in the upper levels. And then it starts moving extremely slow, and that's why we usually have heavy rain or extremely cold temperatures and snow accompanied by the system. It's because it's actually now on its own and very slow moving, and it's got a very cold course.
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3: South African Weather Service has issued multiple weather warnings across KZN. But there's also this word called cutoff low. Annette Buerta is a meteorologist at Vox Weather. She's with us this morning.
4: So cutoff low is basically an area of low pressure in this upper level that basically cuts itself off from this normal westerly flow. And it forms a perfect circle, you know, in the upper levels. And because of this, it starts moving on its own. So it's not being moved by the normal flow that's quite fast in the upper levels. And then it starts moving extremely slow, and that's why we usually have heavy rain or extremely cold temperatures and snow accompanied by the system. It's because it's actually now on its own and very slow moving, and it's got a very cold core.
0: Darren, Sky and Carmen, weekday mornings from 6 to 9, East Coast Radio. All right, now back to the hits. 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
4: South African Weather Service has issued multiple weather warnings across KZN, but there's also this word called cutoff low. Annette Buerta is a meteorologist at Vox Weather. She's with us this morning.
5: So cutoff low is basically an area of low pressure in this upper level that basically cuts itself off from this normal westerly flow, and it forms a perfect circle, you know, in the upper levels. And because of this, it starts moving on its own, so it's not being moved by the normal flow that's quite fast in the upper levels, and then it starts moving extremely slow, and that's why we usually have heavy rain or extremely cold temperatures and snow accompanied by the system. It's because it's actually now on its own and very slow moving, and it's got a very

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0: It's such a classic from Maxwell on East Coast Radio. It's called Ascension. 4:47 on the Early Breakfast, Wednesday morning, the 29th day of July. Welcome, you hang out with me, Session Mudlier. So, how has the weather treated you so far? Well, it hasn't been in touch wood for this. It hasn't been that bad on the north coast of the province, but I do realize that the snowfall along the Berg and the Midlands and the deluge of rain experienced on the south coast of the province has had some sort of dramatic effect on all of us, right? Especially the snow, and as it melts, all of that cold air and cold weather just makes its way to the coastline. So let's find out what the weather has in store for us today, and what should you be wearing to the office? So Durban, 14 up to high of just 17 by lunchtime, with an 80% chance of rain throughout the day. Escort, 7:15. Giant's Castle, 5 up to high of just 10. Ikopo, 7:11. Kokstad, 4 up to 6. Ladysmith, 8 up to 18. Margate down the south coast, you've been experiencing lots of rain. 14 up to 15. Moy River, 6 up to 13. Newcastle, 7:17. Pietermaritzburg, 8 up to 13. Port Shepstone, 14:16, Richards Bay 16 up to 20, 80% chance of rain out there in the north coast. St. Lucia 17:21, Olindi 11 up to high of 18, Underberg 3 up to high of just 7, Freight 8 up to 19, your high today.
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0: 1993 classic from Shaggy on East Coast Radio. It's a Wednesday morning. Oh, Carolina, it's cold, right? I'll keep you company until 6 o'clock on the early breakfast. I'm Session Woodley-R. Nice to have you alongside. I know you're trying to keep warm or you're trying to get out of bed right now because you've got things to do today. You've got kids to send to school and you still need to put that kettle on to make your first cup of coffee. It's okay. Don't stress. Hey, listen, your chance to win R1,000. No, make that 2,000 rands in cash, courtesy of Darmol's Quick Quiz, happening at 7:12 this morning. I'll give you all the details that you need and how to enter and how you could possibly win in the next 20 minutes. And in the next half hour, we'll find out what the roads are doing as well. A bit of rain along the south coast of the province, but is it that bad? Well, we'll find out with Buhle Letswayo. Music on the way for you from Tiesto, some Mark Morrison, some Timbaland, because somebody needs to apologize, maybe it's you, or maybe somebody needs to owe you an apology, and because it's very, very cold. How about some Coldplay? All coming up.
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0: From the band called Coldplay, The Speed of Sound, 5:15, right here on East Coast Radio. This is KZN's number one hit music station. Nice to have you alongside on a Wednesday morning. I'm Session Budliara. We together until 6 o'clock on the early breakfast now. I'm just going live on TikTok, and if you find me on social media, you'll find me live on TikTok right now. And somebody said to me, I think it was Abby, who said, it's a struggle to wake up from bed, especially when it's this cold. I know, it's wish it was a Sunday morning, but it's Wednesday and you got things to do. Now, coming up on East Coast Breakfast this morning, while you're busy in your car, dropping off the kids and getting ready for that paperwork you've got due and your boss wants and demands things, end of the month stuff that you need to work out, you got to listen out to this conversation that's happening this morning on East Coast Breakfast. It feels like so often you pay a different price every time for something that you love. And I'm talking about something that you buy from a grocery aisle or maybe something that you buy on a regular basis. Prices have just changed, right? And they've sort of skyrocketed. Well, this morning, Darren Sky and Carmen want to know, what have you stopped buying because it's simply become too expensive? You can join the conversation around about 20 past 7 this morning. And Carmen will reveal a list of everyday items that that cost relatively cheaper about 10 years ago compared to now. Plus, the item that's seen the biggest increase over the last decade isn't something you can see, touch, smell or taste. Don't miss it on East Coast Breakfast this morning at 7:20. Music on the way from Blackbird, some Ed Sheeran, and we'll throw in some One Republic before we catch up with Buhle Sachwayo and find out how the roads are doing this morning.
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0: One Republic and Stop and Stare right here on East Coast Radio, 5:30 on the button. Well, if you're looking forward to your temperature forecast, it's coming up in about 15 minutes from now. It's almost like winter said, no, keep calm. I'll show you what I'm going to do. And it's showing us flames, ironically, today. Let's find out what the, weather has in 15 minutes. But what are the roads doing? Any snags for you? Well, she's here, up and ready to go and sitting shotgun with you in your car.
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2: Good morning, Serge. Listen, can we discuss the cold?
0: Hey, no, this cold.
2: You?
0: I'm running away from the cold.
2: Right? Like in pure Durban style. This is taking me back to my days in Joburg.
0: It's one of those 8 days of winter that we experience on the East Coast, yeah?
2: Yeah. But you know what? Please make the most of it. Please be warm, most importantly, especially if you're going to be leaving your home at this time. Otherwise, if that is you, nothing serious to report on for now, but just some notices to keep in mind. We'll start in Durban Central. Walnut Road between Bromfisher Road and Dr. A.B. Gilmer Street will be closed until Tuesday, the 18th of August, due to major events taking place at the Durban ICC. And then, I know this may be a little early, but if you can diarise the following, that would be great. Scheduled weekend closure into northbound from the M7 Edwards Wales interchange to the E.B. Clitter interchange. That'll be closed on Saturday evening from 6 p.m. until 5 a.m. Sunday morning. And then on Sunday, the 2nd of August, the N2 southbound from the E.B. Clitter interchange to the M7 Edwards Wales interchange, so vice versa, will be closed again on Sunday evening from 6 p.m. until 5 a.m. Monday morning. The N3 exit at the E.B. Clitter interchange will be closed on that Sunday as well. All of this is for the ongoing E.B. Clitter interchange upgrade. It's Buhle Hlatshwayo for East Coast Radio Traffic.
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0: It might be cold, but how about feeling too grand? Yeah, Darmol's quick quiz coming up at 7:12 this morning. I'll give you all the details in the next 10 minutes on how you can grab that cash.
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6: South African Weather Service has issued multiple weather warnings across KZN. But there's also this word called cutoff low. Annette Buerta is a meteorologist at Vox Weather. She's with us this morning.
7: So cutoff low is basically an area of low pressure in this upper levels that basically cuts itself off from this normal westerly flow. And it forms a perfect circle, you know, in the upper levels. And because of this, it starts moving on its own. So it's not being moved by the normal flow that's quite fast in the upper levels. And then it starts moving extremely slow. And that's why we usually have heavy rain or extremely cold temperatures and snow accompanied by the system. It's because it's actually now on its own and very slow moving, and it's got a very cold core.
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0: 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How about spending $2,000 in cash? 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
0: Now, while you're dreaming about spoiling yourself or spoiling your friends and family or just going out on a hectic, expensive dinner, well, it's your chance to. 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That's it. They're multiple choice, so you've got a 50% chance, right? And you win the cash. So WhatsApp the word quiz right now to 061-792-9495. It could be you playing this morning.
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0: She's absolutely talented, beautiful, and a hit maker. I'm talking about proudly South African girl Tyla. It's called Is It Love on East Coast Radio. The Early Breakfast Wednesday morning. Let's find out what's happening on the roads while you're there.
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2: So no changes at the moment, which also means nothing serious once again, just for now. However, if you're already on the roadway, be prepared for traffic beginning to back up due to roadworks along your main routes. And then please remember that Walnut Road between Bramfisher Road and AB Kluma Street in Durban Central will be closed until Tuesday, the 18th of August, due to major events taking place at the Durban ICC. It's Buhle for East Coast Radio traffic.
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0: 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Lots of rain expected along the coastline today, an 80% chance in Durban, right through up until Margate as well, and the Wild Coast. Durban, 14 up to a high of 19 by lunchtime. Escort, 7:15. Giant's Castle, 5 up to 12. Ikopo, 7 up to a high of 11 by midday. Cockstad, 4 up to, get this, 8. Yeah, Cockstad, I feel sorry for you. Ladysmith, 8 up to 18. Margate down the south coast, 14, 16. Moy River, 6 up to 17 this Wednesday. Newcastle, 7 up to 20. Pietermaritzburg, 8 up to 13. Port Shepstone, 14 up to 16. Richards Bay, 80% chance of rain today, 16 up to 20. St. Lucia, 17 up to 21. Olindi, 11 up to 18. Underberg, 3 up to high of just 7. And Freight, 8 up to 19, your high.
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6: 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Think jeans, t-shirts, and some big international brands too. One thing's for sure, you're never going to leave Jam without finding a deal. 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I'm a jam,
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0: This is Bebe Rexha, brand new offering called One Day on the Early Breakfast, right here on a Wednesday morning. KZN's number one hit music station, East Coast Radio, wrapping up the show and your super track for this morning. Hey, so Carbon Radio unpacks it on East Coast Breakfast this morning. Around about 10 to 7, you want to listen out to this because they're talking about inflation and, oh man, things have really, really skyrocketed out of your hands and sometimes you just got to walk away. I'm talking about things have gotten expensive, right? I could think about one thing in particular, that almond-flavored biscuit. Yeah, they're so royal, you just got to bow and move on. I'll see you tomorrow, 4 to 6. Take care. Have a safe day on the roads. And we'll catch up on the early breakfast for a Thursday between 4 and 6. Newswatch with Tamasha on the way next. East Coast Breakfast, 6 to 9. Bye-bye.
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8: Traffic officials are urging motorists to drive with caution amid ongoing inclement weather in KZN. An orange level 6 warning for disruptive rain remains in effect along the south coast until this evening, while central and southern KZN are under a yellow level 2 alert. Disruptive snow over the southwestern parts of the province may lead to icy roads, resulting in traffic disruptions. The N3 toll concession has warned that this could reduce visibility along the N3 toll route and make roads slippery, particularly around Finmunen Pass. Meanwhile, the Road Traffic Management Corporation has advised motorists to observe all road safety measures. Here's spokesperson Simon Zwane.
9: Snowfall, icy conditions and freezing temperatures are forecast to affect motorists travelling through the Eastern Cape Highlands, the Drakensberg region of KwaZulu-Natal, and routes towards Lesotho. Motorists are advised to avoid unnecessary travel in affected areas and to remain alert for possible road closures, reduced visibility, and slippery roads.
8: The Matlanga Commission of Inquiry has received a complaint alleging that a team of IDAC investigators visited a suspended police officer in prison. This was allegedly part of an attempt to persuade him to link National Police Commissioner Fanny Masemola, Crime Intelligence Head Dumisani Khumalo, and alleged crime boss Vusikat Matlala to the Medicare 24 police health tender. IDAC has already charged Masemola under the Public Finance Management Act over the awarding of the multi-million rand tender to a company owned by Matlala. Newswatch's Anastasi Mohobu has the story.
10: The complaint submitted on behalf of Fanny Ngosi alleges that IDEC investigator Suleen Belochen and nine other investigators visited him in prison on the 13th of July. Ngosi says the investigators questioned him about the Medicare 24 investigation and attempted to persuade him to link Masemola, Khumalo and Matlala to the tender. Former IDEC head Andrea Johnson described the allegations as extremely serious, telling the commission that if they are true, they must be properly investigated and addressed. Anastasia Mkhobu, Newswatch in Pretoria.
8: In other news, the EFF has filed a direct appeal to the Constitutional Court challenging the interdict granted to President Cyril Ramaphosa, which halted Parliament's Section 89 impeachment proceedings. Last week, the Western Cape High Court temporarily suspended the work of the committee into the President's Palapala Farm scandal. The EFF says the majority judgment of the court is fundamentally flawed and ought to be overturned. MP Mazwi Blosie spoke to the SABC.
11: The work of Parliament that must continue with the Section 89 panel is really unconstitutional, and we believe that it's flawed in law. And the Constitutional Court, since this was its order, it's them that gave this judgment. Mm-hmm. They must entertain this matter and then give us clarity so that we know exactly what needs to happen.
8: And further, field rescuers in Japan are racing to reach survivors trapped in the wreckage of a deadly earthquake that all but destroyed a shopping mall. At least 13 people have been killed after a 7.1 magnitude quake flattened homes, triggered fires, ruptured bridges, and left tens of thousands of people without power in the southwestern Kumamoto region. Officials assessing the extent of the damage say more than 9,000 people are seeking refuge in 506 shelters in three regions in Kyushu Island. They say rescue efforts continue. Back home, Durban is reaching a high of 18 degrees today, Pietermaritzburg 14, Richards Bay 20. For Newswatch, I'm Tamasha Kanyi.
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12: It's officially hump day. On that note, a good morning to you. So nothing serious to report for now. However, I do come bearing announcements. If you have any plans traveling in Durban Central, please remember that Walnut Road between Brumfisher Road and Dr. Abe Gulma Street will be closed until Tuesday, the 18th of August, due to major events set to take place at the Durban ICC. Another announcement courtesy of the Road Traffic Management Corporation. Please exercise extreme caution as snowfall, icy conditions and freezing temperatures are forecast to affect motorists travelling through the Eastern Cape Highlands, the Drakensberg region of KZN and routes towards the neighbouring country of Lesotho over the coming days. If you can, make sure to avoid those areas. Otherwise, if you cannot do so, please ensure that you increase your following distance, reduce your speed as well, and avoid sudden braking and harsh acceleration, as well as sharp steering maneuvers on icy or snow-covered roads. It's Muhle Hlatshwayo for East Coast Radio Traffic.
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0: is 6:11 Wednesday morning, 29 July, here on East Coast Radio. I hope you all got through a very windy and stormy and in certain some areas freezing night last night. Good morning.
1: Good morning. Hey. Hi. Happy Wednesday, middle of the week.
0: Yeah.
1: We're halfway there. Yeah.
2: 29 today.
1: The dates or the weather?
2: No. The dates.
1: It's so the 29th.
2: There's a party that I've joined. Like a movement that I've joined.
0: Yeah.
2: I've joined it late. You guys have been doing it for the rest of your lives.
0: Yeah.
2: Where you wait for a new episode of a series.
0: Yes.
2: And when you said 29, I'm like, yes! Today the 29th.
0: Okay.
2: Yes. I'm watching Lucky.
0: Lucky?
2: Yes.
0: It's okay. Yes, it is.
2: Yes, so today's the 29th. That's what I'm saying. Okay, yes, today, 29.
0: Okay.
2: You guys used to do that with...
0: Game of Thrones.
1: Oh, best series.
2: Yeah, so I'm there now.
0: That and The Sopranos and Breaking Bad. Yeah, there was some good stuff out there. Mm. Yeah. Also, when does Spider-Man come out? Isn't Spider-Man coming out today? 29?
1: Yeah.
0: Pop quiz. How many days are there in this month?
1: July? 31.
0: How do you know?
1: I always know the days of the month.
0: June, July, August. I don't
1: know. You can ask me at any dates
0: and you'll
1: how
0: know.
1: Many more days till payday, I'll even know.
0: Yeah?
1: Yeah.
0: How many paydays in February?
1: What do you mean, one?
0: That's only one.
2: Guys, I nearly said four.
0: Listen, guys, I'm just going through my emails here. It seems like the Etiquette Municipality Disaster Management Directorate is developing and concluding a memorandum of agreement. It's called a MOA.
2: Mm-hmm.
0: Memorandum of Agreement with the South African Weather Service for disaster preparedness and response. We're still expecting extreme weather conditions in KZN, so stay tuned. And this weather that we warned of yesterday, the warning continues until midnight tonight. All the details on our website, ecr.co.za.
1: Also, March on March leader Jacinta Ngobese Zuma, she's dismissed claims that the movement's march scheduled for tomorrow has been called off. They are going to be marching because one of their other party members, Ingizo Mkunu, he's a media personality, to put it lightly, said that they can't march forever. But according to her, they are continuing with their march and he has been suspended temporarily, I'm assuming. Yeah.
0: It was lost in translation. He just said how many people would be there tomorrow and they said not that much.
2: That's great. That's great. And listen, I still have I will have an update for you regarding Team South Africa at the Commonwealth Games, but I can tell you that we have more medals.
0: No ways.
2: From the swimming pool.
0: We're doing the things.
2: We keep getting them. Laura Faneke, Peter Kutzer, Chad Leclos.
0: Leclos.
2: Mm-hmm.
0: Respect.
2: So I'll give you

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1: On the way in the next couple of minutes, Sean Diddy Combs is in solitary confinement. I'm going to tell you why up next.
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3: For now, we'll start on the N3 to Durban with a stationary vehicle that's in the left lane after the Marion Hill Toll Plaza. Also, traffic already backing up on the M25 on the eastbound coming from Duff's Road, heading towards the N2 Guamashu Highway interchange. More slow-moving traffic, the Hans Stedman Highway northbound coming from Uktula Street, heading towards Walsha Road, set aside about an extra 10 minutes of travel time, as well as some slight traffic on Blundell Road itself on the northbound approaching Main Road, and on Main Road itself coming from Blundell Road towards the North Park turnoff. It's Buhle Hlatshwayo for East Coast Radio traffic.
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0: 6:20, Wednesday morning, 29 July, here on East Coast Radio. It is the time of the show where Calm and Ready quizzes celebrities on bizarre headlines.
1: You really about to do it? 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
2: do the best, like, but I... We start off with a two-time Grammy winner, Miss Tyler. So the pop star, well, I guess she's an Afro pop star, a superstar at this point, has a world tour that is upcoming. 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So if you want to catch her in Joburg and Cape Town, get your tickets. Also, she spent the day and she went to Disneyland and she did a whole bunch of activities with one of the most famous streamers in the world, Kai Cenat, on Twitch. And this is how it went.
3: Wait, can you cook?
4: Enough.
3: Well, then you know how to cook.
4: Chicken a la king.
3: Chicken what?
4: Chicken a la king.
3: Chicken a la king, what's that?
4: It's like a South African chicken stew vibe.
3: Is it good?
4: And rice. It's nice.
3: That's fine.
4: I can make that. Yeah. I can make a few things.
3: Where do you stay at? If you don't, honestly, that's crazy to say.
4: I have a place in New York.
3: Okay, really?
4: Mm-hmm.
3: What?
4: In Brooklyn. I've been there for like 3 years.
3: Why you didn't choose the Bronx?
4: Yeah,
2: I don't know why she would. Like I said, get your tickets. And I didn't know Chicken a la King was South African, Darren Moore.
5: Did not know that as well.
2: I thought the whole world is eating Chicken a la King.
0: I don't think it is South African.
2: But Kai didn't know what it was.
0: Yeah.
2: So.
0: Really?
2: Yeah, he didn't know. And he's American. So, anyway, staying in America, a prison fight has reportedly left disgraced rapper Sean Diddy Combs. He's in solitary confinement. He is serving a 50-month prison sentence following his high-profile trial in July 2025. So his prison release date has been moved up to February 8, 2028. So this doesn't look good for the good conduct time, by the way, the fight. So yeah, we'll have to wait and see what happens. And we move. This is very funny, and I know Sky Shabalala is a coach, so he often would do interviews and do post-football interviews with his team and his kids. Well, there was a team overseas. He was young, this particular footballer, and they lost. And the presenter asked him, what happened?
6: You guys played well. Sadly, you guys couldn't get the goal. What did you think was the issue today?
7: Our keeper.
2: So he just straight up said, our goalkeeper.
5: Sometimes if it's, yeah.
0: Yeah. Ish. No, it's Sky and I, we've played on different sides of the the pitch there. And I can agree with that. Sometimes the keeper's not there for soccer. He's there just for kicks.
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0: In about 90 seconds, we'll be in your 6:30 Newswatch headlines. There'll be some Business Watch, some sport and traffic there for you this Wednesday morning here on East Coast Radio. Listen, the Hilton Arts Festival, it's back at Hilton College from 7 till 9 August, bringing some of South Africa's biggest names, best live entertainment to the KZN Midlands. But Carmen.
1: Yes.
0: I'm flexing here. Have a VIP experience that they can win. So okay. I'm Darren Mall, Hilton Fairy. That's what I am.
1: Just be a fairy. Okay.
0: Okay, all you have to do is, show me a little bit of your talent, okay? And then you could be a proper winner. That's coming your way, 20 to 7.
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5: Three suspects found with drugs worth more than R1 million are due to make their first court appearance in Amanzimtoti, south of Durban. The trio was arrested at a holiday resort in Kingsborough yesterday. And rescuers have found another 30 people killed in a landslide that struck southwestern China this month. The landslide occurred nearly 2 weeks ago. In your currencies and commodities, the rand is trading at 16.75 to the dollar, 22.27 to the pound, 19.09 to the euro. Gold's at $4,023.98 an ounce. Brent crude oil is at $89.93 a barrel. KZN South Coast remains under an orange level 6 warning for disruptive rain today. It may result in flooding of roads and settlements, as well as damage to infrastructure. That alert is downgraded to a yellow level 2 warning in central and southern KZN. There's also a yellow level 2 alert for disruptive snow over the southwestern parts of the province today. It may lead to icy roads, resulting in traffic disruptions and isolated loss of vulnerable livestock and crops. Durban is reaching a high of 18 degrees, Richards Bay 20, Orlundi 19, Newcastle and Margate 16, Ladysmith 15, Pietermaritzburg 14, Moreover 10 and 7 for Kokstad and the Berg. Morning swells are reaching 3.5 meters at the Durban beach, with sunset at 22 minutes past 5. Cape Town is reaching a high of 22 degrees and Johannesburg 17.
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6: Brahman Hills has been named the winner of the Renewable Efficiency and Green Initiatives Award at the KZN Top Business Awards for the second year running. The Midlands destination was recognized for its ongoing investment in sustainability, including operating 85% off-grid on solar power, harvesting rainwater, recycling grey water, reducing plastic waste, and planting more than 1,500 trees. According to Brahman Hills, the award highlights how KZN businesses are balancing tourism with environmental responsibility, helping protect the province's natural assets while creating a more sustainable visitor experience.
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0: Well, it is a very good morning to you from the sports team, and we'll start off with action from the Commonwealth Games. South African swimmers have secured another 5 medals to take the country's tally to 16 in Glasgow. Chad Leclerc earning a record equal 20th Games medal as he helped Team South Africa claim silver in the mixed 4x100m relay. Paralympians Danica Vink and Nathan Hendricks won silver in their respective S13 50m freestyle disciplines. Amy Kenny secured silver in the women's 200m individual medley. The big one, of course, Laura Fanikoek won gold in the women's 50m breaststroke.
1: So it's the final of the women's 50m breaststroke. Starting to wind it up now is Tui. Sienna Tui in 4, as is Nykerk in 5. The green hat of Nykerk starting to come through, and Nykerk going well. Tui's going with her. 5 minutes to go. Nykerk's going to get it. I think she does. Yes, she does. The goal goes to Nykerk, 30.43. And the South Africans jumping up and down with joy in the crowd. Super swim from them.
0: So that is Laura Fanikoek winning gold in the women's 50m breaststroke. Quick question for you guys.
2: Yeah, bro.
0: Mixed relay in swimming. Mm-hmm. They're also doing the running, right? It's quite a new thing in the Olympics and Commonwealth Games. What's your order?
2: It's man, woman, woman, man.
3: That's the best combination. Is it? Okay, because you get your start.
2: Yeah.
3: I'd let the girls go first.
0: You can't go back-to-back girls in the beginning.
3: You're not allowed to.
0: No, you can, but it's brutal. Tough.
3: It's going to slow you down. Yeah. And then the boys are going to come in and go a bit faster.
2: Yeah, what if they catch up is too late?
0: Yes.
2: You got to get ahead.
3: But then, you got to put the girls in the middle. So boy, girl, girl, boy.
0: Girl,
3: boy. I got to end with a guy because to catch up.
2: Is there anything wrong with the boy, girl, boy, girl?
0: Yes, boy, girl, boy.
3: You think that's better? No, that's but then you the girl.
0: Girl, boy, girl, boy.
2: I like boy, girl, boy, girl.
3: I like girls in between also and boys on either side.
2: Of boy and two girls and a boy.
3: Okay.
0: Yeah, it's a tough one.
3: Yeah, it's interesting.
0: It's a tough one until you actually win it. Staying with the Commonwealth Games, netball team South Africa cruised to a 78-30 win over Northern Ireland. The French great Zinedine Zidane is back in football management 5 years after leaving Real Madrid. He takes over as France coach on a 4-year contract, and he says he's turned down other roles to succeed Didier Deschamps. Zidane, of course, won the World Cup and Euros as a player. For the East Coast Radio Sports Team, I'm Sky Shabalala.
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5: We'll start on the M3 to Johannesburg, where we have a stationary vehicle after Peter Brown Drive. It's in the left lane for now. Also, the ongoing stationary vehicle on the Durban bound after the Marion Hill Toll Plaza in the left lane. Also, slow-moving traffic in place on the M25 from Duff's Road, approaching the M2 Hans-Stepman Highway northbound between Uktula Street and Walsher Road, as well as traffic beginning to back up on the M2 northbound currently between the M7 Edmunds Wells Interchange and the Interchange. It's Bulhlehla Tshwayo for East Coast Radio traffic.
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6: We're still expecting extreme weather conditions in KZN, so stay tuned. This weather that we warned of yesterday continues until midnight tonight. All the details on our website, ecr.co.za.
7: Also, March on March leader Jacinta Ngobese Zuma, she's dismissed claims that the movement's march scheduled for tomorrow has been called off. They are going to be marching. This is because one of their other party members, Ngizo Mpunu, said that they can't march forever, and he has been suspended.
6: Yeah. It was lost in translation. He just said, how many people will be there tomorrow, and they said not that much.
8: Well, I will have an update for you regarding Team South Africa at the Commonwealth Games, but I can tell you that we have more medals.
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6: We're doing the thing.
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6: Leclerc.
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0: It is 20 to 7 this Wednesday morning, right at the end of July here on East Coast Radio, the 29th. And guys, the Hilton Arts Festival at Hilton College, KwaZulu-Natal Midlands is from 7 to 9 August. And it's got all of the things you would expect. It is one of our best arts festivals. There's all the theater and live music and comedy and visual arts and film, and there's pop-up stands and food stands. There's family entertainment, there's a craft market and design and makers quarter, and they're actually introducing this year comics and cosplay, e-gaming, pop culture to a new generation of festival goers. So they've covered all of the things that need to be done there, but we want to know, what's your talent? Everyone's got a talent. Carmen, what's your party trick? You must have a party trick. What do you do? Like, you could do a balancing act. Do you do that old gymnastics thing? Do you remember that gymnastics thing you used to do?
1: Please remind me which one is it? I've missed it.
0: Do you remember, Carmen? You'd do like a handstand, and then one foot would go up against the wall, and then it would be like in the Spider-Man pose. Do you remember? It was you, huh? Sky, what's your party trick?
1: I don't have one, bro.
2: You don't have one.
1: I don't know, bro.
0: Have you got a dance move or whatever? Like, can you do Thriller?
1: Oh, I can crip walk on my right hand side only.
0: You see, there you go.
1: I can't do it left. It's weird.
0: Yeah. So there you go. That's your talent, right? Yes. So you will do a short video of that, and then you will post that on our Facebook.
1: Yes.
0: If you go to East Coast Radio Facebook right now, we've posted, by the way, there's a most amazing picture of a new Hilton Hotel. Okay, go and have a look at it. And you have a look at that picture. On the left, if you go into upstairs and you turn left and go down the corridor on the left-hand side there, that's my room. Okay, when you go there, you can say, can I have Darren Moore's room? They say, huh? He says, it's the one with the espresso machine. And they go, oh, okay.
2: And the bathtub.
0: And the ball and claw bathtub. Okay, you could have that room. There's a chance for you to win a 20,000 Rand Hilton Festival experience. This is two nights at a new hotel. Pietermaritzburg show tickets, lunch, and for four, a blue chauffeur driven transfer to the Hilton. It's very, very la-di-da, right? Entry slows on the 31st of July. So that is in 2 days' time. And all you need to do is show me your little talent. Can you juggle? Can you moonwalk? Can you blow like a double
2: people mime. Mime really well.
0: Do a mime.
2: That's your party trick.
0: Is that my party trick? Is the mime. You could do my knees can't do the mime, the walking downstairs in the kitchen counter
2: anymore.
0: I go into the kitchen and I'm gonna go down to the pantry to go get this plate. then I take the escalator back up. Oh, and we laughed. So take a photo or video of your party trick and you post that onto our Facebook. You'll see it there. It's about the third story in, and you could be winning this amazing VIP Hilton Arts Festival experience, accommodation and transport and all of the things, all the bells and whistles. It's valued at 20,000 Rand. Just go show me that little party trick of yours. Season sees apply.
2: Well, there's something that you hear continuously. You've been hearing it a lot more recently. I guarantee you've heard this line. Things have gotten expensive, so expensive, right? And the world has changed a lot. We have a wartime president in one part of the world, so there's war happening. Mm. And there's a lot of things that are affecting the prices of everything. Mm-hmm. So I have a question. If you are in charge or you have any form of money and you spend it and you are the one that's tapping and swiping and doing all the or handing out the cash, I have a question and I think we all need to talk about it in about 5 minutes' time.
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12: We'll start with an update regarding the earlier stationary vehicle on the N3 to Johannesburg after Peter Brown Drive. That vehicle has now cleared. On the Durban bound, the stationary vehicle still present after the Marion Hill Toll Plaza, obstructing the left lane. And then the N2 northbound, a vehicle coming to a stop in the centre lane after the M7. Edwin's Wales interchange, plus some slow moving traffic caused by the roadworks leading up towards the Ebiklutha interchange on the northbound direction. It's Muhle Hlatshwayo for East Coast Radio traffic.
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0: It is 10 to 7 this Wednesday morning, 29 July, here on East Coast Radio. Yeah, Carmen, you got a point.
1: Yeah, I just told you guys, it's something that we hear all the time is that, oh, things have gotten so expensive, and they have. And I have a question, I have a thing we need to discuss, because it's concerning, because we're not getting paid more. Like, people's salaries are not going up incredibly, but things have gotten more expensive. So I wanted to know from you, you can start with you two, but... Yeah. What have you stopped buying because it just became too expensive, unaffordable? Let us know. Send us a voice note, 061-792-9495. And I don't mean specific brands. I mean things. Yeah. Potatoes, onions, tomatoes, broccoli is wild. I mean, how must we be healthy? I don't like carrots. Your broccoli is so expensive.
0: I buy it in a mix, so I don't.
1: It's expensive.
2: My kids love broccoli, like just the steaks. Or like that's even great. The carrots, news. It's steam. Weird, bro.
1: Yeah.
2: And like broccoli,
1: it's
2: weird.
0: It's expensive.
2: So, yes.
0: Really?
1: I just want to put this out there that our South African inflation rate has increased for a fourth consecutive month to 5%. In June this year, which is a lot. Mm. And it was 4.5% in May. We expected it to be 4.7. So I guess it's 0.2% of better news than we expected. But it actually also, by the way, the last time we had such a high inflation rate was June 2024. So 2 years ago. Mm. So I just want to let everyone know that, and this includes you too, is that the reason for the increase is because of transportation costs. So things cost money to get to places to be made. There's transportation involved in everything. If you think about basic things like going to a farm, getting the farmer to get the stuff to the market, which then has to go to the stores, it's a lot. So there's been a 34.3% surge in fuel prices because of global energy prices. We know why. That's because of the war in Iran. Thank you so much. And there's one thing that's gone up by 200% in 10 years.
2: 200?
1: Yes. I'm going to tell you what it is later, but everybody pays for it.
0: Yeah.
1: You can't eat it, you can't wear it, and we all hate paying for it.
0: Why are we
1: trust
0: paying
1: me,
0: it?
1: We
0: if
1: hate.
0: We can't eat it and wear it.
2: What
1: it's
2: do we
1: gone
2: do?
1: Up 200% in 10 years.
0: Do we all have it?
1: Yes.
0: Okay, can we share that with us a little bit later?
1: No, it's not food.
0: Okay, I see we have on our WhatsApp channel. Go to our WhatsApp channel. If you've never been there, come visit us there. How do you get there?
1: Yeah, you go to the update section on your WhatsApp.
0: Yeah.
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0: Go and vote there. What have you stopped buying because it's too expensive? There's a couple of things there. We're about 8 minutes away from 7 o'clock.
1: Three suspects found with drugs worth more than R1 million are due to make their first court appearance in Mams Mthothi, south of Durban. Coming up with Tamasha in Newswatch.
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0: 3 minutes away from 7 o'clock, Wednesday, 29 July, here on East Coast Radio. We've been having winner after winner after winner in Darren Moore's Quick Quiz. It's obviously the week of winning, so if you want to be added to that list of winners to win $2,000 today to put in your back pocket, all you need to do is answer 5 easy multiple choice questions in 30 seconds. 5 for 5 gets you the cash. You want to play? Okay. WhatsApp quiz to 061-792-9495. We'll play with you at about 7:12, 7:13. 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Don't comment on my ideas. 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
3: Three suspects nabbed with drugs worth more than a million rand are due to make their first court appearance in Amanzimtoti, south of Durban. The trio was arrested at a holiday resort in Kingsborough yesterday during an intelligence-led operation. Police say the suspects, aged between 20 and 34, had been using the apartment to process, package and sell rock cocaine. Spokesperson Paul Magwaza says police officers announced themselves before entering the apartment.
4: When they entered the apartment, they found the suspect packing drugs. One suspect attempted to flee, but was quickly apprehended. Police searched the rooms and found rock cocaine with the estimated street value of over a million rand. Two stealing machines and scale were also found in the room. All three suspects were charged for dealing drugs and will appear at the Amanzimtoti Magistrates Court.
3: Traffic officials are urging motorists to drive with caution amid ongoing inclement weather in KZN. An orange level 6 warning for disruptive rain is in place along the south coast until this evening, while central and southern KZN are under a yellow level 2 alert. Disruptive snow over the southwestern parts of the province may lead to icy roads, resulting in traffic disruptions. The N3 toll concession has warned that this could reduce visibility and make roads slippery along the N3 toll route, particularly around Finmunian Pass. Meanwhile, the Road Traffic Management Corporation has advised motorists to observe all road safety measures. Its spokesperson, Simon Zwane.
5: Snowfall, icy conditions and freezing temperatures are forecast to affect motorists travelling through the Eastern Cape Highlands, the Drakensberg region of KwaZulu-Natal, and routes towards Lesotho. Motorists are advised to avoid unnecessary travel in affected areas and to remain alert for possible road closures, reduced visibility and slippery roads.
3: And abroad, rescuers have found another 30 people killed in a landslide that struck southwestern China this month. Authorities say it brings the death toll to 41. The landslide, which occurred nearly 2 weeks ago in Chongqing's Peng Shui County, swept away several residential buildings. The disaster occurred less than 2 weeks after another landslide in northwestern Gansu province buried more than 30 people and left 21 dead. And a newly discovered dinosaur in Zimbabwe is reshaping scientists' understanding of how dinosaurs spread across southern Africa millions of years ago. The species, named Masungo matusonensis, lived around 210 million years ago during the late Triassic and was discovered near Lake Kariba. Researchers say the find suggests that southern Africa once had several distinct ecosystems, each home to different dinosaur species. Published in the Journal of Systemic Paleontology, the findings are based on one of Zimbabwe's most complete dinosaur skeletons. Back home, Durban's reaching a high of 18 degrees today, Pietermaritzburg 14, Richards Bay 20. For Newswatch, I'm Tamasha Kanyi.
6: And coming up in your sports, 5 more medals for Team South Africa in Glasgow. Experience Hele returns to the Springbok squad, well, the women's Springbok squad for tour of Fiji. And some New Zealand pundits have accused Springboks of underhand tactics in Test rugby.
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11: Well, we'll start this one in Durban, where we have the crash scene on John Zakali Road and Avondale Road. Emergency services are at the scene. N2 northbound with the ongoing stationary vehicle blocking the centre lane after the M7 Edwards Wales interchange. And then moving over to the N3 to Durban with the ongoing stationary vehicle after the Marion Hill Toll Plaza. That is in the left lane, not forgetting about the traffic that's already in place on the N2 northbound between the Edwards Wales interchange and the Ebiclita interchange, setting you back for about an extra 10 minutes. More slow-moving traffic, M7 westbound between the North Park turnoff and the M7 N3 Pinetown interchange, and a little further ahead, queuing traffic on the M7 heading north towards St. John's Avenue and Pinetown. It's Muhle Hlatshwayo for East Coast Radio Traffic.
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12: Good morning, East Coast Radio and Calm and Darren and Scar. My name is Greg Conti. I'm going to be doing the Darren Moore's quick quiz this morning. Thank you for choosing me. If I win the money, I'll just probably have a nice weekend spending and having a bit of fun.
2: That's what's coming

0: 7-Eleven, Wednesday, 29 July here on East Coast Radio. Again, let's give away some cash.
1: We have Greg from Glenwood playing for Darren Moore's Quick Quiz. It's worth 2,000 Rand today.
2: Darren Moore's Quick Quiz.
1: Good morning, Greg.
3: Good morning, Colin. Hello.
1: Okay, so you say you're going to have a great weekend if you win. You're going to ball on the weekend if you win the money.
3: Yeah, it will be something fun, eh?
1: Okay.
3: A bit of, East Coast Radio, Quick Quiz money. Nothing wrong with that.
1: Love it. Nothing wrong with that. And we haven't given any clues this morning, unfortunately. So I can just wish you luck at this point.
3: Yes, I was going to say, where's my clues?
0: All right, Greg.
3: Yeah, sorry. Hello, Darren and Scar. How's it?
0: How's it, Brew? How's it?
4: Yeah, Greggy. Oh, yes.
0: All right, Greg, you know how it works. It's 5 questions, 30 seconds. You ready?
3: Yes, let's go.
0: All right, start the clock. Greg, which of these is a type of cloud, circulus or cumulus?
3: Cumulus.
0: What does the N stand for on N2 and N3, national or northern?
3: National.
0: What kind of sport is Aaron Gallagher known for? Netball or swimming?
3: Swimming.
0: Which pass?
3: No, netball.
0: Netball. Which pass links South Africa to Lesotho, Van Rienen or Sani?
3: Sani.
0: And what would you do with Inhloko? Drink it or eat it?
3: Inhloko. Hey, I think we'll drink it.
0: Inhloko. Did I say it right?
5: Please pour me some
3: Inhloko. So you give me a clue for that one.
0: Inhloko. Inhloko.
5: Inhloko. Inhloko is head in Xhosa.
3: Yeah, Inkomo. But we eat it. Lekker.
5: Yeah. Yes, it's from Inkomo. Yes, it's from Inkomo. But
3: yes,
5: okay. But you're out of time. You can't just change, Greg.
0: Oh, Greg.
3: Give us one clue.
5: Oh. Greg, are you from Durban?
3: Yes, I'm from Durban, from Glenwood, from the area.
5: Yes, you live there now. What school did you go to?
3: Hey, I went to the school down the road, Glenwood High School.
5: Hey, sorry about what happened against Northwood, bro.
3: Let's not go.
5: 80 points, Old Boys Day. But that's a story for another day.
3: On the Old Boys Day as well. But we had a good celebration on the Friday. So, right.
1: Shout out to Glenwood.
5: The green machine. Okay, Greg.
3: In fact, you can hear my voice. It's still croaky.
5: No wonder you're drinking in Chicago. All right.
3: Yeah.
5: Chief, your score is
2: 3 out of 5.
3: Ish. Oh, no.
5: Sorry, dog.
3: Where did we go wrong?
5: Yeah, so in Chicago, obviously, you got it wrong there because it's a head in Xhosa. You eat it. It's cow's head. Then the reason I was asking your school is Aaron Gallagher went to St. Mary's. She's a swimmer, bro.
3: Swimmer. Oh, I did say swimming first.
0: Yeah. You did. You should have stuck with it.
5: Yeah. Sorry, bro.
3: No problem.
1: Greg, I can give you some movie tickets. Common Ready movie ticket for you. Because you
0: want to
1: have a good weekend. You're such a vibe. Yeah.
3: Yeah, that'd be awesome.
1: Okay,
3: thank
1: great.
3: You.
1: Enjoy.
0: Thanks, Common.
1: It's a pleasure.
0: What's he going to go see?
1: Probably Spider-Man. I've got some
0: the new Spider-Man
1: premiere.
0: Why does
1: tickets.
0: He get the new Spider-Man?
1: Can I also?
0: Thanks. Yes. Like, okay. So tomorrow we're playing for 3,000 Rand. If you got 5 for 5, if you know that Aaron is a swimmer, and if you know that you eat in Klog, then put your name in the hat right now. WhatsApp quiz to 0617929495.
1: That's also something. The price has increased of
5: Inhloko, yes.
1: All of it, all Inhloko, the offal, chicken necks, giblets, everything.
0: Yeah.
1: It's crazy. So we are putting together a list. I already have a list of things that costed something now, and then 10 years ago, I'm going to give you the price just for

0: some comparison. We know that inflation has increased. Yeah. Things are expensive. But I'm asking you this morning, what have you stopped buying because it became too expensive? Let us know. 061-792-9495.
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1: Let's start on the M3 to Johannesburg, where we have an accident involving two trucks off the roadway near the Escort South interchange. Please ensure that you are driving past with extra caution. We do have emergency services at the scene. And then an accident that's being attended to by paramedics on John Sikali Road and Avondale Road in Durban. And then the M4 Southern Freeway northbound side of the carriageway, a vehicle coming to a stop in the left lane after the Quality Street off-ramp. And then the N2 northbound, where we have the ongoing stationary vehicle in the centre lane after the M7 Edmunds Wells interchange. Also give yourself an extra 10 to 15 minutes of travel time on the northbound between the M7 and the Ebuklitter interchanges. And then the N3 to Durban, where we have the ongoing stationary vehicle from this morning after the Marin Hill Toll Plaza still blocking the left lane. It's Muhle for East Coast Radio traffic.
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0: vanishing. 7:21, Wednesday, 29 July, here on East Coast Radio. Sometimes it just goes up. Prices.
1: Yeah.
0: Crazy.
1: This is true. I have my list, though, of what things cost today versus 10 years ago.
0: Okay.
1: Yeah.
0: Just all right, before we get to that, I want to know, what have you stopped buying because it just became too expensive? You leave us a WhatsApp voice note, 061-792-9495.
2: Because of global energy prices, we know why that.
3: How's it, Carmen? How's it, guys?
0: How's it?
3: Me, I have stopped buying a full tank of petrol.
0: Okay.
3: I do not fill up petrol anymore to the fullest. No. Because we are broke. So, damn you, petrol. Thank you, guys.
0: I'm exactly the
3: wonderful
0: same.
3: Wonderful show, as always.
0: Thank you.
3: Take it easy.
0: I'm exactly the same, guys. Petrol price goes up and it goes down. Me, every time I stop, I still only put 50 bucks.
1: You make a joke about 50 rand petrol. I did that recently and the guy was like, are you sure? It's not going to make a difference. I'm like, you don't know that and where I have to go. And it took like 2 seconds. I really, I did the 50 rand.
4: You must call us next time.
1: No, it wasn't. It was just, I was in a rush. I needed, what were you going
4: to
1: do?
4: Oh, 50 rand. Come in, ready. A whole ticket ferry. No, 50 rand.
1: 50 rand's crazy. Here's a couple of things. I've got to go through this list quickly because there's a lot of things.
0: Yeah.
1: Okay, a kg of cheddar cheese has gone up 113% from 10 years ago. It used to cost 80 rand a kilo in 2016, 170 rand a kilo now. A dozen eggs, remember eggs were a cheap source of protein?
0: Yeah. Mm.
1: Not anymore. 22 rand in 2016, it's now 45 rand. 105% increase.
0: Yeah.
1: Petrol, we just spoke about this, it was 11 rand a litre. Remember the
0: days
1: in 2016? And we thought it was expensive then. It's now 22 to 24 rand a litre. So that's over 118% increase. And then medical aid in general is expensive. It used to be 4,000 rand a month in 2016, so like a family plan could cost you that. It is now 7,500 rand. It's an increase of 88%. And then a loaf of white bread, which you think is cheap, it was 11 rand in 2016, it is now 20 rand. 82% increase. So yeah, there's also, remember I told you there's this item that's on it, I haven't given it to you yet.
0: Not on that list,
1: but it's increased the most percentage wise. You won't believe it. You can't touch it, you can't see it. I'm gonna tell you what it is at 10 to 8.
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0: 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What have you stopped buying because it's now too expensive? Tell me, 061-792-9495.
1: Morning, breakfast team. Hey. For me, I think it's the makeup or branded makeup.
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1: something I just can't afford to buy anymore. 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
3: 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Rich here. What I've stopped buying is biscuits. Biscuits seem to have gone very expensive. I don't even buy chocolates anymore. I still love chocolates. Now I can't buy them because they seem too expensive.
0: Ish. Oh, you must just be like people here at East Coast. Eat other people's biscuits. So listen, we've been doing, trying to find out what's gone up the most. Common says there's something that's gone up by 200%. What is it?
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8: In a Newswatch headlines, there's no shortage of adult or child rape evidence collection kits in South Africa. That's the assurance given by Acting Police Minister Feroz Khechalia. And a teenager who shot dead four people at a high school in the United States with a gun his father gave him as a Christmas present has been sentenced to life in prison. 16-year-old Colt Gray pleaded guilty to carrying out the September 2024 attack at Appalachian High School in the state of Georgia. The rand is trading at 16.71 to the dollar, 22.23 to the pound, 19.05 to the euro. Gold's at $4,027.26 an ounce. Brent crude oil is at $89.21 a barrel. KZN's South Coast remains under an orange level 6 warning for disruptive rainfall today. That alert is downgraded to a yellow level 2 warning in central and southern KZN. It may result in flooding of roads and settlements as well as damage to infrastructure. There's also a yellow level 2 alert for disruptive snow over the southwestern parts of the province today. It may lead to icy roads, resulting in traffic disruptions and isolated loss of vulnerable livestock and crops. Durban is reaching a high of 18 degrees, Richards Bay 20, Ulundi 19, Newcastle and Margate 16, Ladysmith 15, Pietermaritzburg 14, Mooiriver 10 and 7 for Kokstad and Underberg. Morning swells are reaching 3.5 metres at the Durban beach with sunset at 22 minutes past 5. Cape Town is reaching a high of 22 degrees and Johannesburg 17.

0: So, the Springboks have been accused of trying to slow the game down during matches and using underhanded tactics to force stoppages to catch their breath and recover. The Springboks, of course, are currently gearing up for a trip to Argentina for 1 week, which they're playing on the 8th of August, which is next weekend. And then it's that big, greatest rivalry between the Springboks and the All Blacks. Mm. And the tricks have started.
1: They started so, with the mind games. Yeah.
0: There's this podcaster. He's got a radio show in New Zealand, a sports show. His name is Mark Watson. This is what he had to say in the last 12 hours about the Springboks.
2: We've got this tour of South Africa coming up. We play an expensive style of rugby. No side in the world can keep up with us in regards to the way we play, our fitness and our athleticism. And that is our DNA. And that's what we're going to rely on to beat South Africa. The problem with it is South Africa will do everything to slow it down. We will see injury being feigned. We will see contact lenses coming out and needing to be put back in, like the Irish did. And this will be done purely to give themselves a bit of a break, try and recover, try and get their breath back. We are going to need a very good, tough, hard referee who's going to see through the BS and is going to officiate appropriately.
1: Stunning already.
0: Yes, Colin?
3: Can we call him? Surely we can have a chat.
1: Surely.
3: Yeah, just surely wanna, we can call him.
1: Just want to check something.
0: Look, listen. We know that Ricey obviously does push the envelope. But within the rules of the law. So I think at times legally it's correct. If there's an injury, there's an injury. I mean, you shouldn't fake a concussion or any whatever.
4: Yeah.
0: But the problem here is not the Springboks. The problem here is that we now go into a rugby game knowing that the TMO is going to stop the game 10 times looking for a forward pass that happened 10 minutes ago before a try scored. So what's the problem with that? Why don't they complain about that?
1: No, why is he not complaining
0: That's
1: about
0: when
1: that,
0: the game stops for a really, really long time.
3: Yeah, but
0: I've never seen that Springboks. Because sometimes you can see a pattern in a game where maybe there's a call. Maybe when referee, when Rusty scratches his nose or something, there's a player's gonna go down. We've seen that in sports, but I've never seen it with these Springboks. So I'm sorry here, yeah, but I have to defend Rusty.
3: Yeah,
0: 100%.
1: In Rusty we trust.
3: Yeah. He's making out like we're like some mediocre team.
0: That's the other thing, right?
3: Tricks and things to get in there and win. No, we dominate.
4: Yeah.
3: We are four-time World Cup champions. Mm. Relax.
4: Yeah.
0: Yeah.
4: Calm down, mate.
3: We need to call him.
4: Yeah. So your neighbours have got the sandpaper.
3: Exactly.
0: Yeah, mate, don't get the Australians involved, bro. They're just chilling, bro.
4: Guilty by proximity, mate.
0: So yeah, the Springboks, New Zealand, there's going to be a lot of words said between now and that first test, which will be at Ellis Park. Commonwealth Games, we have secured another 5 medals in the swimming pool. Chad Leclerc equaling his record, equaling 20th Games medal as he helped Team South Africa claim silver in the mixed by 4 100-meter relay. We also have 2 Paralympians, Danica Vink and Nathan Hendricks, who won silver medals in the S13 50-meter freestyles. Amy Kenny, silver in the women's 200-meter individual medal. And the big one, of course, Laura Fanikek winning gold in the women's 50-meter breaststroke. For the East Coast Radio Sports Team, I'm Sky Shabalala.
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6: We'll start on the N3 to Johannesburg, where we have the ongoing accident scene near the Escort South interchange involving 2 trucks off the roadway. Another accident, new accident alert, that is N3 to Pietermaritzburg. That's before the Maryhill Toll Plaza. It's in the right lane. And then the stationary vehicle on the Durban bound after the Maryhill Toll Plaza in the left lane. And then we'll move on over to Maritzburg side, N3 to Durban at the Market Road interchange with the stationary vehicle block in the left lane. Now, in Pinetown, emergency services are currently busy with a crash scene on Underwood Road and Langford Road. Also, ongoing crash scene that's being attended to on John Zicali Road and Avondale Road in Durban. If you're travelling on the M4 Southern Freeway this morning, on the northbound, we have a stationary vehicle to look out for. That's in the left lane after the Quality Street off-ramp. And we'll wrap it up with the ongoing stationary vehicle that was present on the N2 North after the M7 Edmonds Wells interchange, which is now cleared. It's Moose Latrayo for East Coast Radio Traffic.
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7: I have my list, though, of what things cost today versus 10 years ago. A kg of cheddar cheese has gone up 113% from 10 years ago. It used to cost 80 rand a kilo in 2016, 170 rand a kilo now. A dozen eggs. Remember eggs? Eggs were a cheap source of protein.
8: Yeah, yeah.
7: Not anymore. 22 rand in 2016. It's now 45 rand. 105% increase.
8: Yeah.
7: Petrol, we just spoke about this. It was 11 rand a litre. Remember the days in 2016? And we thought it was expensive then. It's now 22 to 24 rand a litre. So that's over 100%, 118% increase. There's also, remember I told you there's this item that's on, it, I haven't given it to you yet.
8: Not on that list.
7: But it's increased the most percentage-wise. You won't believe it. You can't touch it. You can't see it. I'm going to tell you what it is at 10 to 8.
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0: It's 19 minutes away from 8 o'clock, Wednesday, 29 July, here on East Coast Radio. Your comments have been sharing a list of things, of what they used to cost and how much they cost now. At least 100% increase in only 10 years. A kilogram of chicken was 45 rand a kilo in 2016, and now it's 90 rand a kilo. That's almost 100%. So, like, is there stuff that you've stopped buying? We know this, that inflation has made all of our stuff go up. The unnecessary Middle East war has made petrol and transporting of those goods even more expensive, and now that's gone up. So what's become so expensive? You just don't buy it anymore. 061-792-9495.
1: Breakfast team, it's Celeste. For me, it's definitely got to be coffee. Like, even your instant coffee, but then the ground coffee or the coffee beans, it's just, way into over 200 rand. It's crazy. Thanks for a great show, guys.
0: Thanks, Celeste. Listen, I'm the one who sacrifices several other things. I gotta get the right coffee. Coffee's like, I can't have
2: just
0: the powder.
2: Have to wait till it gets on special.
3: And that's, you buy like four.
0: Yeah, quite right.
2: Literally.
0: Yeah.
3: So on Facebook, Melanie says luxury perfume thing of the past. Would you compromise on that?
2: Can I be honest? The price of perfume has increased so much over the past, I'll give it not even 10 years, a year and a half, 2 years. It's crazy how expensive perfume is. It's wild. But then you just got to buy.
0: I got some Middle East friends that offer me like the same perfume, but like it's under a different name.
2: Yeah, but not every. I don't like that. It's not the same to me.
3: Same smell, different same name. Smell,
0: different name.
2: Different name, but
0: I don't
2: then
0: know
2: it
0: how
2: doesn't
0: they do it. They're very good.
2: Last.
0: As long.
2: I like some people like,
0: put
2: like
0: on
2: the
0: twice
2: original
0: as much.
2: Thing.
0: It cost 1/10.
2: Yeah, but no, and then but then I put that's on the thing. You're using one bottle the whole day, then you might as well buy the expensive thing that lasts longer.
0: Ricky, see, this is the life that we have to live now because it's so expensive.
3: Okay, so do you compromise on this? Because Ricky says meat, it's too expensive. We're literally predatarians now.
0: Predatarian?
3: Yes, and that's also expensive.
0: I think it's relative. Our meat, yes, expensive, but it's not as expensive as the rest of the world. 100%.
2: Yeah, that's true.
3: Lorinda says clothes, fruit, frozen veggies, red meat, sweets, ice cream.
0: Ice cream is expensive.
3: I still do that one when I get paid.
2: Good morning, Shanae from Toti.
4: Good morning, Carmen. How are you?
2: Good, and you? So tell us, what have you stopped buying because it became too expensive?
4: I cannot even begin to describe how scary it is to go, especially those lamb riblets.
0: Yeah.
4: Because you don't get enough, you don't get much meat on it. And then you look at the price and you think to yourself, well, how? Like, you classified as a, not really back in the day, but I mean, it's now if you eat lamb, you classify as a lani.
0: Yeah.
4: I'll stick to my brisket.
0: Yeah.
4: Or my short ribs.
2: Or just beef. It's
0: cheaper.
3: Yeah, no. Facts, bro. Actually,
0: thanks, Shanae. All right. We've got Samukelu on the line. Hey, Samukelu.
5: Hi, Darren. How are you guys?
0: No, we're okay. We're suffering here. Prices are too high. What have you stopped buying?
5: Same. Coffee, guys. Coffee. And it breaks my heart every time I walk past that aisle.
0: So what
2: do
0: you
2: drink instead? Yeah.
5: Tea. Oh. I have so many teas, it's wild. But cheese is the better way to go. And cheese, guys. Cheese.
0: Yeah, cheese.
5: I cannot afford to buy cheese anymore. It breaks my heart.
0: No, you know when it's payday and then you go out to eat and then they bring the cheese to the table. I want to
5: exactly. I'll be eyeing my purse with that
0: finished
5: small bowl.
0: All that cheese. In the past I used to put cheese to taste. Now I eat all the cheese.
5: It used to be a garnish. Now I'm like, no, I need to use this. I'm paying for this.
2: Darren likes cheeses, all the cheeses.
0: Thanks, Samukelu. Thank you for showing us that we're not the only ones suffering.
2: So, interesting enough, we haven't gotten a call yet about the number one thing that people have stopped buying because it's too expensive, according to our WhatsApp channel poll. So, go to our WhatsApp, go to your updates, search East Coast Radio, follow us, and you'll see there's a poll there. Okay, so I'm gonna give you number one last, but at the bottom is snacks and treats, followed by branded groceries. Nothing wrong with no name brand anything, by the way.
0: Yeah, I'm fine with that.
2: Entertainment and subscriptions, that makes sense.
0: Yeah.
2: Takeaways and eating out.
0: Yeah.
2: And then the number one thing that people have stopped buying because it's just become too expensive, and I don't blame you, is clothes and shoes.
0: Yeah.
2: Very true.
0: Yeah, people are stopping in the street like, why are you still wearing 2019 fashion? I'm like, fashion?
2: No, he bought that last week. He's yeah. just That's not how I fashionable.
3: Roll. Yeah. He's just
2: joking.
3: Late to the
2: I'm
3: party,
2: joking,
3: bro.
2: I'm joking. You no, but wait I want to know. Sales.
0: So Carmen says there's something you can't eat, yeah. you can't drink, you can't even hold it, but it's gone up 200%. What yep. is it?
2: I'll tell you in 4 minutes.
0: 4 minutes.
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7: Sourdough bread, I miss you. Please come back. And please call me when you get this message. It's tough. N3 to Johannesburg, we have the ongoing accident scene near the Escort South interchange. Two trucks involved off the roadway. Traffic is able to move past. We still have our emergency services assisting there. Staying on the N3 highway, same direction, the crash scene at the Marion Hill Toll Plaza, rather, which actually involves a truck that hit the overhead signage. The right lane is closed for now. This will set you back for some time, so look out for that. And then a stationary vehicle on the Durban bound after the Marion Hill Toll Plaza in the left lane. Not forgetting the stationary vehicle on the Durban bound at the Market Road interchange block in the left lane. And then if you're travelling in and around Pine Town, we have the crash scene on Underwood Road and Langford Road. Emergency services at the scene. The earlier crash scene on John Zikali Road and Avondale Road in Durban has since cleared. It's Muhle Hlatshwayo for East Coast Radio Traffic.
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6: 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We go together.

0: also very expensive. Suckers. Have you to be 25 cents. I could get what I could get four for a rand.
1: That was the bro. 25 cents.
0: R2.50 I saw now at the cash out there for a sucker.
1: Damn.
0: Sucker. 8 minutes until 8 o'clock right now. It's Wednesday, 29th of July here on East Coast Radio. Comment sharing a list of things, what they cost versus what they were 10 years ago. A cappuccino was 25 Rand in 2016, and it's now around 50 Rand.
2: Yeah.
0: I said, and I was stupid, but I said, as soon as a cappuccino gets 50 Rand, I'm going to stop buying cappuccinos.
1: Yeah. Say the same thing about a draft.
0: Yeah.
1: Yeah.
0: No, that's a 100% increase right there. That's on the nose. In 10 years, 100% increase. What have you stopped buying because it's too expensive? 0617929495.
3: Because the licensed betting operator.
4: Morning, team. I remember, it wasn't 10 years ago, but it was a bit longer than that. We used to buy a Wilson's toffee for 1 cent, a Chappie for 1 cent.
0: Yeah, it was a while ago, sure.
4: Those little round balls for 1 cent.
0: Yeah.
4: Now it's too expensive to even make a 1 cent. So we don't do a 1 cent anymore.
0: Yeah. Quite right. We just don't make 1 cent anymore.
1: Back in my day, it was 10 cents. So
0: yeah.
1: I wasn't there with the one cent.
2: One cent
1: is
2: inflation happens.
0: You never got it back as change, eh?
1: No, I did. Darren, I'm not that old, bro.
0: No, they never like, you never go into the store
2: they
0: and like,
2: do
0: I don't
2: that.
0: Have, do, I'll you take
2: can,
0: a change.
2: Yeah,
1: oh,
2: people
1: oh then they give you
2: a lead.
1: Oh, yeah. So, Carmen, you're saying you're going to tell us something that's gone up.
2: Yes. Over.
1: So this one, I think, obviously, it's because of petrol. When I used to take a taxi to Freight, it was 100 Rand. It is now 280 Rand.
2: Sure.
1: So that's taxi fare, and that's everyday life for most people in this country.
0: Mm.
1: Going from Hillcrest to Durban was 9 Rand. Mm. I think now it's like 22 Rand.
0: Yeah, that's crazy.
1: It's crazy stuff.
2: Crazy.
0: Yeah. No. I got it's everything. It's everything. I don't buy property anymore. It's too expensive.
2: Wow. There's a lot of examples, and I think you can relate on our Facebook page. There are so many comments of so many different items that people have stopped buying and stopped doing because the price has gone up. But I've been telling you about something that is intangible, but we need it for life, unfortunately. And this is on the list. It has increased 200%, even though some calculations will say 380%. Over the past 10 years. So it won't be a surprise to anyone. Also, thank you to all the corruption at the top and all the parastatals and how everything has been run over the past 15 years.
0: Mm.
2: Due to all of that and, of course, just inflation in general, electricity. It has increased around that month. So it's now around 3,600 Rand for 1,000 kilowatt household bill. It used to be 1,200 Rand in 2016. It is insanely expensive.
0: Hmm.
2: Yeah. Anyway, now at least we have it. We serve
0: one of those shit. Architects just became a head of financing for their party as well.
2: Anyway, also on the list of things that were less expensive 10 years ago, there's a blog on ecr.co.za. Go to East Coast Breakfast and go check it out. What has become too expensive and what's actually gotten cheaper?
0: Nothing. There's nothing.
2: There's something.
0: What?
2: There's something on that list if you go to ecr.co.za.
0: Something got cheaper?
1: No ways.
0: In the last 10 years?
2: Yes. I promise, not just one thing. Things got cheaper. There are things that got cheaper.
1: I need to go check.
0: I'll go look
2: yeah,
0: at
2: go
0: that.
2: Look.
0: Where do I find this list?
2: ecr.co.za. Go to the East Coast Breakfast tab and you'll check it out.
0: All right, I'll go check it out.
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0: Colin, you know what I want to know?
1: Yes.
0: I want to know what the city is doing to repair our rail transport service. 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What day is it? Is it Wednesday?
1: Yes.
0: Are we speaking to the mayor?
1: Yes, you
0: can ask him.
1: Shall we ask
0: him about that?
1: Yes.
0: Airtech Queen's Municipality Mayor, Councillor Cyril Xaba on the line with us in about 20 minutes' time. 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
5: There is no shortage of adult or child rape evidence collection kits in South Africa. That's the assurance given by Acting Police Minister Feroz Khachalia. He's affirmed that kits are available nationwide and more are being distributed to keep facilities fully stocked. Here's Police Ministry spokesperson Kamogelo Mokgotsi.
6: Gender-based violence and femicide remains one of South Africa's most pressing national challenges, and the South African Police Service remains unwavering in its commitment to ensuring that every victim of sexual violence is treated with dignity, compassion, and urgency.
5: At the same time, Public Interest South Africa says the appointment of new provincial police commissioners must be accompanied by ethical and accountable leadership. From today, Acting National Police Commissioner Boleng Dimpane is expected to announce new commissioners for the Western Cape, Northwest, Limpopo and Mpumalanga. She says this is part of ongoing efforts to strengthen leadership within the SAPS. Well, Public Interest SA says the appointments are an important step towards improving accountability and restoring public confidence in policing. Here's spokesperson Tebogo Kas.
7: But meaningful reform will ultimately be judged by tangible results, that is, reduced crime, stronger public trust, and zero tolerance for corruption within the police service. Police commissioners must lead with integrity, independence, and accountability. South Africans deserve a police service that is professional, responsive, and unwavering in its commitment to the rule of law.
5: In the south of Durban, three suspects nabbed with drugs worth more than R1 million are due to make their first court appearance in Amanzimtoti today. The trio was arrested at a holiday resort in Kingsbury yesterday during an intelligence-led operation. Police say the suspects, aged between 20 and 34, had been using the apartment to process, package and sell rock cocaine. Spokesperson Paul Magwaza says police officers announced themselves before entering the apartment.
8: When they entered the apartment, they found the suspect packing drugs. One suspect attempted to flee but was quickly apprehended. Police searched the rooms and found rock cocaine with the estimated street value of over R1 million. Two stealing machines and scale were also found in the room. All three suspects were charged for dealing in drugs and will appear at the Amanzimtoti Magistrates Court.
5: And a teenager who shot dead four people at a high school in the United States with a gun his father gave him as a Christmas present has been sentenced to life in prison. Colt Gray pleaded guilty to carrying out the September 2024 attack at Appalachian High School in the state of Georgia. He was 14 years old when he shot dead two fellow students and two teachers while also injuring nine other people. He was charged as an adult. Gray was given life without the possibility of parole. His father, Colin Gray, was convicted in March of second-degree murder and involuntary manslaughter in a rare case of a parent charged over a shooting carried out by their child. And Algeria's parliament has elected its first ever woman speaker. Khalida Bouft assumes the speakership of a body where women are significantly underrepresented, holding just 25 out of 407 seats. Back home, Durban is reaching a high of 18 degrees today. Pietermaritzburg, 14. Richards Bay, 20. For Newswatch, I'm Tamasha Kanyi.
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1: We'll start with the ongoing stationary vehicle that's on the M4 northbound after the Equality Street off-ramp in the left lane. We've also got Metro on scene at the moment. And then the ongoing accident scene on Underwood Road and Langford Road in Pinetown, with emergency services still busy at that scene. The earlier stationary vehicle on the N3 to Durban at the Market Road interchange is cleared. We also had the stationary vehicle on the same direction after the Marion Hill Toll Plaza, which has cleared as well. Just the accident on the opposite direction at the Marion Hill Toll that's still present in the left, in the right lane rather, which involves a truck that hit the overhead signage. N3 to Johannesburg near the Escort South interchange, that's where we have the ongoing accident involving two trucks off the roadway. Traffic is able to move past. It's Buhle Hlatshwayo for East Coast Radio traffic.
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0: It's 8:12 this Wednesday morning, 29 July here on East Coast Radio. Guys, I found something else out. I'm sharing it with you because that's what you do with people you care for.
1: Yes.
0: When you find or discover something that's great, you share it with people you care about. Okay. So do you remember? Comment, I don't know if you remember. Sky, you'll remember. I found something to do with my one rand.
2: Oh yes.
0: With Betway.
1: Showcase.
0: Because you can't buy anything with one rand anymore.
1: Yeah, clearly.
0: There was back in the day, we heard from Sean a while back, he could get 10 Wilsons with that one rand. We can't do that anymore. With one rand, I found that there was a nice time and a place with Betway where I could place a one rand bet on a Thursday and a one rand bet on a Friday. Now, there's some. This is going to love this. You're going to love this from Betway. Betway is giving you little something back every day. So it's called their daily cashback. All you do is you play one of the eligible game categories of the day between 5 p.m. and 7 p.m. and then you can qualify for 5% cashback on your net losses. That's 5 rand to 1,000 rand back in your account within 48 hours. Isn't that cool?
2: Amazing.
0: Yeah, daily cashback on eligible games and game category of the day between 5 p.m. and 7 p.m. Now, that's getting way more from your play. Thank you, Betway.
2: Don't you want to do the things?
0: Do the things? Yeah. Do I need to do the things?
2: Yeah, can I do it for you?
0: You're going to do it.
2: Yeah.
0: No, I'll do it. I'll do it.
2: Okay, go.
0: 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How'd I do?
2: Amazing. Yeah. On the way in 6 minutes' time, something else amazing. We're going to be chatting to the mayor about investor confidence in Durban as well as the PRASA implementation that is happening up next.
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4: Look out for a lost container. It fell off a truck on Harry Gwala Road between the Pavilion Interchange and the Westville Prison intersection. Traffic is already backing up in both directions for this very reason. We do have towing services assisting with the load in question. M3 to Johannesburg with the ongoing accident scene near the Escort South Interchange. Two trucks involved off the roadway. Traffic is still able to move past. If you're travelling on the Durban bound, we have the stationary vehicle after the Cliffdale Interchange, which is in the left lane. Not forgetting about an accident on the Maritzburg bound involving a truck at the Marion Hill Toll Plaza in the right lane. And then the ongoing crash scene on Underwood Road and Langford Road in Pinetown. And lastly, the ongoing stationary vehicle on the M4 northbound after the Equality Street off ramp, which is in the left lane with Metro in attendance. It's Muhle Hlatshwayo for East Coast Radio Traffic.
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0: Ready to...
5: 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If there's no proper South African contact, assume your parcel has a

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5: I ain't worried about nothing. 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I'm sitting pretty impatient, but I know you gotta put in them hours. I'ma make it harder. I'm sending pic after picture. I'ma get you fired.

0: 21 minutes after 8, Wednesday, 29 July, here on East Coast Radio. It is a Wednesday, so it is time for eThekwini Matters. Joining us for that is eThekwini Municipality Mayor, Councillor Cyril Xaba. Good morning, Mr. Mayor.
1: Hi, good morning, Gavin. Good morning to Sky, Carmen, and all the listeners of the East Coast Radio Station. Thank you very much.
2: Honourable Mayor, the eThekwini Municipality has received an improved credit outlook from GCR Ratings. That's great news. What does this achievement mean for our residents and the future of the city's development?
1: Hi. No, thank you very much. And I'm pleased to announce this good news from the independent ratings agencies, GCR. They've confirmed our long-term AA minus investment grade credit rating and revised our outlook from negative to stable. This achievement confirms that our financial position is becoming stronger. It reflects progress we are making in infrastructure delivery, maintaining sound financial management, and exercising strict fiscal discipline. It also demonstrates confidence, growing confidence in our ability to sustain investment, improve service delivery, and strengthen the resilience of our economy. We've remained committed to investing in critical infrastructure, while of course maintaining a responsible approach to borrowing, ensuring stable revenue collection, and preserving access to funding despite the challenging environment conditions out there. I think we are city on the move.
0: And Mr. Mayor, Durban has effectively become a construction site for progress. Can you tell us what is the city doing right to attract investors to Durban?
1: We've made a firm commitment to creating a conducive environment for investment in Durban. For instance, each year we invest about 600 million rand in bulk infrastructure across key economic nodes to support catalytic projects. We have established a one-stop development facilitation center to process development applications more efficiently, reduce red tape, and ensure that investors are not sent from pillar to post. In addition, the city manager meets with investors every Friday to identify and remove regulatory obstacles, streamline approval processes, and fast-track strategic developments that contribute to our growth. And through this approach, we have unlocked 20 strategic investment plans with a combined value of 189 billion rands. It will create roughly 550,000 job opportunities. And this is significantly contributing to our growth and job creation in the city.
3: And then, Mr. Mayor, please tell us more about the plans you're implementing in collaboration with the Passenger Rail Agency of South Africa.
1: As the city, we remain committed to building an integrated, safe, affordable and reliable public transport system with rail at its core. I had a meeting with the provincial management of PRASA yesterday. I was encouraged by the progress they're making in restoring Durban's commuter rail. They are planning to invest in excess of 7 billion rand in modernizing the signaling system. Our shared goal is to increase commuter rail in KZN and contributing to the national rail patronage targets of 600 million rand. At our next meeting, I'll be receiving a progress on the planned high-speed rail that links Durban and Johannesburg. And this too has a potential to boost connectivity, boost tourism, boost business travel, and boost our and catalyze our economic growth.
0: Exciting times. Mr. Mayor, thank you for joining us.
1: Thank you very much, and thank you to your listeners too.
0: That is our Mayor, eThekwini Municipality Mayor, Councillor Cyril Xaba, joining us for eThekwini Matters.
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0: Just about time for your 8:30 Newswatch headlines. Exciting times. Sky Shabalala has got a question for us in his sport. And then will there be a justice for some of South Africa's most famous exported fraudsters? We'll find out with Carmen Reddy just now.
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3: KZN Premier Tami Ndoli has unveiled a major intervention plan to rebuild the local spaza shop economy. It includes a 20,000 rand startup fund for qualifying owners. He made the announcement in Durban yesterday during a roundtable discussion on spaza shops and the informal economy. And at least 10 members of an Iraqi former paramilitary alliance have been killed in US-Saudi strikes on their bases in the country. The United States and Saudi Arabia say they struck Iran-backed militants in Iraq in response to attacks on US forces and Saudi oil facilities. The rand is trading at 16.71 to the dollar, 22.23 to the pound, 19.05 to the euro. Gold's at $4,028.26 an ounce. Brent crude oil is at $90.21 a barrel. KZN South Coast is under an orange level 6 warning for disruptive rainfall today. That alert is downgraded to a yellow level 2 alert in central and southern KZN. It may result in flooding of roads and settlements as well as damage to infrastructure. There's also a yellow level 2 warning for disruptive snow over the southwestern parts of the province today. Durban is reaching a high of 18 degrees, Richards Bay 20, Ulundi 19, Newcastle and Margate 16, Ladysmith 15, Pietermaritzburg 14, Morover 10 and 7 for Kokstad and the Berg. Morning swells are reaching 3.5 metres at the Durban beach with sunset at 22 minutes past 5. Cape Town is reaching a high of 22 degrees and Johannesburg 17.

0: So it is the final look at sports this morning, and we have an update from the big boss, Mr. Dr. Rassie Erasmus. He's been telling us that, yep, all his players are now fit and ready to go ahead of two massive weeks playing Argentina, and then, of course, making sure that they're ready for New Zealand. Rassie says the entire squad is fit and available. Oxen Chair Frank Mostad have been ruled out of the trip to South America. However, the likes of captain Osi Mtana Kolisi, Ibn Etzi, Elizabeth, Ludi Yoga and Sasha Feinberg and Gomez Zulu are back from spells on the sidelines. The 26 box will travel to Argentina on a Saturday. Now, the Springboks are also being accused of slowing down matches and using underhanded tactics to force stoppages to catch their breaths and recover. This is according to a podcast host by the name of Mark Watson. He's a New Zealander. He says that no side in the world can keep up with the All Blacks' fitness and high tempo.
1: We've got this tour of South Africa coming up. We play an expansive style of rugby. No side in the world can keep up with us in regards to the way we play, our fitness and our athleticism. And that is our DNA. And that's what we're going to rely on to beat South Africa. The problem with it is South Africa will do everything to slow it down. We will see injury being feigned. We will see contact lenses coming out and needing to be put back in, like the Irish did. And this will be done purely to give themselves a bit of a break, try and recover, try and get their breath back. We are going to need a very good, tough, hard referee who's going to see through the BS and is going to officiate appropriately.
0: Action to look forward to today for Team South Africa. It is day 6 at the Commonwealth Games. At the moment, actually, we have some ladies involved in the lawn bowls. It started at 8:30. And then later this afternoon, we have swimming. The likes of Danae Kutsia, she'll be involved there. Amy Kenny, she's involved in the 200-meter breaststroke heats. And then when we go up this afternoon, the men's shot put qualifying round, Group B, 11:05. We have Aiden Smith. We also have Utsepo Shite, who's in the men's 1 mile round one, heat one. Vuyo Moss is also in action at the men's 200 meter round one, heat four. So there's a lot of people. Hopefully we wake up tomorrow, there's more medals for Team South Africa. Later tonight, big one, women's 800 meter semi-final. Prudence Sekgodiso is in action in that one. So I got a quiz for you guys.
2: Yeah, boy.
0: And a different quiz.
2: Okay.
0: I'm gonna turn it up. Who am I? Oh. So, come on, if you don't get this one, I will judge you. I'm a global icon who officially retired from professional football in 2013. While most of my fans remember my legendary years at Man United and Real Madrid, I actually played my final match of my professional career for PSG. Who am I?
3: Can I give you another
0: clue?
3: Do they play now?
0: No, retired in 2013.
3: Completely retired.
0: Gordon Ramsay once said to me, I'm too handsome to play football.
2: It's David Beckham.
3: It's David.
0: Common ready.
2: It's David Beckham, isn't it?
0: It's David Beckham.
3: Sir David Beckham.
2: Yeah, was he sir back in 2013?
0: No, he's turned off.
3: That's not the point.
2: Yeah,
3: he's
2: but back then, 2013, there was David.
0: Okay, well done, Jared Moore. Come in. Please be better.
2: Yeah, do better, mate.
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5: It is already raining in certain parts of KZN. More rain expected through most of the province. So if that is you right now on the roadway, take it slow and easy. Increase your following distance and make sure that you are all buckled up. And then we have an accident scene. It's a serious one on Kerman Road near Zazie Road in Pinetown. Emergency services are already at the scene. And then we have towing services assisting when it comes to a lost container on Harigwala Road between the Pavilion Interchange and the Westville Prison Intersection. N3 to Johannesburg, the ongoing accident scene still present near the Escort South Interchange, involving two trucks off the roadway. Traffic is able to move past. If you're travelling on the Durban direction, be cautious of the ongoing stationary vehicle that's in the left lane after the Cliffdale Interchange. And then the ongoing accident scene, Maritzburg direction at the Marion Hill Toll Plaza in the right lane. And this morning's crash scene on Underwood Road and Langford Road in Pinetown has cleared. It's Bull for East Coast Radio traffic.
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6: So Carmen says there's something you can't eat, you can't drink, you can't even hold it, but it's gone up 200%. What is it?
7: It has increased 200%.
3: 80%, even though some calculations will say 380%. Electricity. So it's now around 3,600 rand for a 1,000 kilowatt household bill. It used to be 1,200 rand in 2016. It is insanely expensive. Anyway, also on the list, what has become too expensive and what's actually gotten cheaper? There's something on that list if you go to ECR.
6: Something got cheaper?
0: No ways.
6: In the last 10 years?
3: Yes.
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3: ECR.co.za. 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

0: 19 minutes away from 9 o'clock this Wednesday morning here on East Coast Radio. It is the time of the show where Calm and Ready turn celebrity rumors into pop quiz.
1: You really about to do it?
2: Tripping, I'm sliding, I'm proud to do it like butt.
1: This one is just never ends. So, Real Housewives star Mel Fulyun, her and her husband Pete Fulyun have been in the news lately because they moved to America and then were arrested in the US for, I guess, shoplifting, to put it mildly. That's what we'd call it in South Africa. And they've since been sent back to South Africa where Mel and Pete Fulyun, so Pete is still behind bars. He has several charges that he's accounting for. He's been in and out of courts. Mel Fulyun is out, right? So they were arrested in the US. And this was just after she got arrested and she was being questioned by police in the US.
3: I don't know how it works. I don't do these types of things, right? So I'm just trying to figure out how it actually works. So that way when they ask me on the stand, oh, how does it work? I can explain it to you.
4: I'm not sure what you're referring to.
3: I'm asking how do you scan these 70 cent items for $16.99 items? That's what I'm asking.
4: I'm not sure what you're asking about.
3: Okay. So let me just put it like this. You guys are on camera, basically scanning a seasoning packet, right? Like a gravy packet.
4: It was me shopping. It wasn't my husband.
3: Okay. You were on camera. That's just because you both are on camera. Let's just take the semantics out of it, right? You both are on camera, but you may be scanning a gravy packet for some San Pellegrino because I see that you guys love San Pellegrino. You like sparkling water.
4: Maybe there's a misunderstanding.
3: What do you think the misunderstanding is?
4: I'm not sure yet. You have to give me more information.
3: Okay, I'm trying.
1: Yeah, there's also a misunderstanding between her and SARS. Apparently, she has an ongoing tax matter that she is now going to be having to pay 14 million rand connected to her Tammy Taylor franchise operations. There was a nail salon as well that, well, it was a franchise that she had and sold, and that was also being investigated, and it seemed that she had scammed people who bought into the franchise and didn't have the right rights from the real Tammy Taylor in the US. So yeah, they are just dodgy from the get-go. So let's just hope they get what's coming
0: at this stage.
1: Allegedly, I guess. Yeah. Anyway, we'll see what happens. Then Tyler, she's coming to South Africa. Her world tour is on. She's dropped her A-pop album and pre-sale tickets are open today. You can get general sale tickets will be open from Friday. And she and Kai Cenat spent the day, he's a very famous streamer, spent the day streaming and going to Disneyland and having an interesting chat.
5: Wait, can you cook?
6: Enough.
5: Well, you know how to cook.
6: Chicken a la king.
5: Chicken what?
6: Chicken a la king.
5: Chicken a la king, what's that?
6: It's like a South African chicken stew vibe and rice. It's nice.
5: That's fine.
6: I can make that. Yeah. I can make a few things.
1: Yeah.
5: Where do you stay at? If you don't, honestly, that's crazy to say.
6: I have a place in New York.
5: Oh, okay. Really?
6: Mm-hmm.
5: What?
6: In Brooklyn. I've been there for like 3 years.
5: Why you didn't choose the Bronx?
6: Oh, yeah. What?
1: Yeah, no Bronx for Miss Tyler. She's in New York. Also, moving on completely. So, there was a football match that took place, and sometimes, you know, football, it's a team sport, but there's sometimes one person that just lets you down, and this is what happened post-match.
7: You guys played well. Sadly, you guys couldn't get the goal. What did you think was the issue today?
8: Our keeper.
1: Our keeper.
0: Just like that.
9: Yeah. Oh, bro.
0: It reminds me. Me and my Anna, we were still in the early, early days. She came to watch us playing soccer there, Sky. Do you remember?
9: Yes.
0: She wasn't my Anna. She was at that stage just Anna.
9: Yes.
0: She wasn't my Anna. And then after the game, I went to go talk to her and like, you know, just like, how'd you find the game? And she was like, I don't actually trust soccer players. And then I said to her, I'm not a soccer player. I'm a keeper.
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9: I knew you were going there. I knew it.
0: But it worked.
9: Ah, yes,
0: now she my Anna Banana. Yes.
11: My Banana, we knew it.
8: For now, let's take that short little drive in three, going to Pietermaritzburg, where we have the ongoing crash scene at the Marin Hill Toll. That's in the right lane. In three to Durban, a stationary vehicle after the Cliffdale interchange block in the left lane. And then two trucks involved in an accident off the roadway on the N3 to Johannesburg near the Escort South interchange. Traffic is able to move past. And then if you're traveling in Pine Town, we have paramedics attending to a serious accident scene on Clermont Road near Zazie Road. And then heavy delays along Harry Gwala Road due to a lost container that's being recovered between the Pavilion interchange and the Westville Prison intersection. It's Muhle Hlatshwayo for East Coast Radio Traffic.
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11: Mom, a million here, and yes, I am a millionaire. 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
10: 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She

0: It's about 4 minutes away from your 9 o'clock news watch. Wednesday morning, 29 July, here on East Coast Radio. I see the thunder clouds have moved back in. Be careful out there, folks. Coming up in your news watch.
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0: Now, Carmen's been sharing a list of things that what they cost now compared to before. Cappuccino, 2016, 25 Rand. Actually, I can remember getting cappuccino for like under 25 Rand.
1: Sure.
0: Now 50 Rand. You can't get a decent cappuccino for under 50 bucks. That is a 100% increase. Now on ecr.co.za, there is an article with a list of things that actually got cheaper. I'm busy. I'm working. I haven't been able to go onto that article, and Carmen won't tell me. So you have to go to ecr.co.za. Believe it or not, since 2016 to now, some things have gotten cheaper.
1: Yes, and we asked you what you have stopped buying because it became too expensive. Good morning, Shanae from Toti.
2: Good morning, Carmen. How are you?
1: Good, and you? So tell us, what have you stopped buying because it became too expensive?
2: Lamb. Now if you eat lamb, you classify as a lani.
3: Yeah.
2: For that, coffee, guys, and it breaks my heart every time I open that aisle. Yeah. And cheese, guys, cheese. Yeah, I cannot afford to buy cheese anymore. It breaks my heart.
3: So Carmen says there's something you can't eat, you can't drink, you can't even hold it, but it's gone up 200%. What is it?
1: It has increased 200%, even though some calculations will say 380%. Electricity.
3: Yo.
1: So it's now around 3,600 Rand for a 1,000 kilowatt household bill. It used to be 1,200 Rand in 2016. It is insanely expensive. Anyway, also on the list, what has become too expensive and what's actually gotten cheaper?
3: Nothing.
1: There's nothing.
3: What?
1: There's something on that list if you go to ECR.
3: Something got cheaper?
4: No way.
3: In the last 10 years?
1: Yes.
3: Where do I find this list?
1: ECR.co.za. Go to the East Coast Breakfast tab and you'll check it out.
3: All right, I got to check it out.
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7: Premier Tami Ntuli has unveiled a major intervention plan to rebuild the local informal economy. It includes a 20,000 rand startup fund for qualifying spaza shop owners, as well as a 17 million rand restocking fund for the Small Enterprise Development Agency. He made the announcement in Durban yesterday during a roundtable discussion on spaza shops. The Premier also revealed that more than half of spaza shops in KZN are owned by foreign nationals, while South Africans account for 42.2%.
8: And within this data lies a warning. Many foreign-owned spaza shops have already been affected. Many have already shut their doors. While we are deliberate, the market moves. We want local people in the province of KwaZulu-Natal to reclaim the sector.
7: The Premier says he met with various organizations who host several training and funding programs to boost the local economy.
9: We want to take this program down to each and every municipality so that people down there who are the real owners who have decided to rent out their spaza shops to participate and know how to access funding, how to be compliant, how to be formal in the spaza shop economy. And we will be working through the data to monitor and evaluate the successes, whether we are producing some results from this program.
7: Acting Police Minister Feroz Khechalia has moved to assure the public that there's no shortage of rape evidence collection kits in the country. He's affirmed that kits are available nationwide and more are being distributed to keep facilities fully stocked. Here's his spokesperson, Kamogelo Mokgotsi.
10: Gender-based violence and femicide remains one of South Africa's most pressing national challenges, and the South African Police Service remains unwavering in its commitment to ensuring that every victim of sexual violence is treated with dignity, compassion, and urgency.
7: And further afield, US and Saudi Arabian forces have struck Iran-backed militants in Iraq in retaliation for recent attacks following a short pause in Iran war hostilities. The combined air operation came as US President Donald Trump met with his Israeli counterpart Benjamin Netanyahu in Washington yesterday for their first in-person talks since the Middle East war began in late February. Brent crude oil prices jumped more than 4% as the fresh Middle East flare-up revived fears over global supplies usually shipped through the Strait of Hormuz. Retaliatory strikes by US and Saudi fighter planes hit logistics and weapons sites in eastern Iraq, which officials claim belong to Iran-aligned terrorists. At least 10 people have been killed in the deadly attack in Nineveh province. And finally, SANParks has planted 1,000 shrubs, commonly known as dune spinach, at the Baldur's Penguin Colony as part of an ongoing habitat rehabilitation initiative. Spokesperson JP Lowe says the seeds were collected from boulders and germinated at the Cape of Good Hope Nursery before being replanted at the colony.
1: The planting project is aimed at restoring and stabilizing the colony's natural habitat. The shrubs help bind and strengthen sand dunes, reducing erosion and creating favorable conditions for the growth of other indigenous plant species. These efforts contribute to a healthier, more resilient environment that supports African penguins and other coastal wildlife.
7: Your top story this hour, KZN Premier Tami Ntuli has unveiled a major intervention plan to rebuild the local spaza shop economy. Find more news at ecr.co.za by clicking on the News and Traffic tab. For Newswatch, I'm Tamasha Kanyi.
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3: Let's start with a stationary vehicle that's on the N2 northbound after the M7 Edwards Wales interchange, which is in the left lane. Also, the ongoing accident involving two trucks off the roadway, N3 to Johannesburg near the Escort South interchange, where traffic is able to move past that scene. And then the ongoing recovery of a lost container on Harigwala Road between the Pavilion interchange and the Westfall Prison intersection. Lastly, the serious crash scene on Clermont Road near Zazi Road in Pinetown. Emergency services remain busy there at the moment. It's Buhle Hlatshwayo for East Coast Radio Traffic.
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11: You know, once you hear that, it's a Wednesday. That's right. It's a Woman Crush Wednesday. We're crushing on another phenomenal lady. We do this every Wednesday. Good morning, good morning, KZN. It is your daytime queen, Carol Ofori. Today, we're celebrating a woman who dared to dream differently. What started as a vision has grown into South Africa's most loved homeware brands, proving that passion and purpose really can transform their lives. Imagine being told you've been retrenched. And now you look back 7 years later and you have crafted an African decor brand that is in a lot of boutique hotels and spaces around the country. This is the story of Jermaine Jacobs, the founder of Spaces. We'll be talking to her how she built her little empire. It's 7 years deep, and how wellness is at the heart of everything she does. We'll find out more about her at 9:30. Right now, what I can give you is 30 minutes of nonstop music, some Seed, some Celine Dion, some Akon, and my girl, Ariana Grande. This one's called Hate That I Made You Love Me. It's East Coast Radio. Good morning. Welcome to your Wednesday, 29 July, baby.

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0: It's music from Roy Kelly. This is called Higher on KZN's number one hit music station. That's East Coast Radio. If you're just joining us, good morning. Welcome on this very cold day. Alexa said it was 10 degrees when I was getting ready this morning. I was like, oh, hell no. That can't be Durban.
1: Wow.
0: What? Alexa, you lie.
1: Mm.
0: And it's cold, girl. Let me tell you, my husband was looking for the heater. We've been living in Durban for 6 years. We've never used our heater. He had to go look for the heater today.
1: Listen, I believe your husband. The fact that he went.
0: I'm going to the garage. I'm going to go look for that heater.
1: You must know.
0: I'm like, I don't know. It's like, hey, it's cold. It's cold. So we officially are lighting up the heater today. Loic Gale in there. Before that, music from Celine Dion and Sieb as well. If you're just joining us, your daytime queen, Carol Ofori. She's in the building with hubby. We're going to find out more about this incredible woman. Her story is so beautiful. Her name is Jermaine Jacobs. We'll get to it in a minute. Another incredible woman watches the streets.
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1: You know how we do. Toot, toot, beep, beep. For now, we'll start in Pinetown, where we have the accident at the corner of Trafford Road and Gillett's Road. Emergency services are already there. The ongoing crash scene, it's a serious one on Clermont Road near Zazie Road in Pinetown. We've also got paramedics attending to the scene. Recovery remains underway when it comes to the lost container which fell off a truck on Harry Gwala Road between the Pavilion Interchange and the Westville Prison intersection. Not forgetting about the ongoing accident scene, two trucks involved off the roadway in 32 Johannesburg near the Escort South Interchange. Traffic is able to move past. And remember to drive slowly and carefully. Make sure that you all buckle up and increasing your following distance due to wet weather conditions affecting most parts of the province, as well as some icy, snowy conditions affecting some western parts of KZN, including the Drakensberg. It's Buhle Hlatjwayo for East Coast Radio Traffic.
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0: It is that time of the day where we talk to our Woman Crush Wednesday. Your home should tell your story. And today's Woman Crush Wednesday's guest has made it her mission to help South Africans and Africans in totality really do exactly that. I'm joined by Jermaine Jacobs. She's the founder of Spaces, a proudly South African homeware brand celebrating African craftsmanship as well as intentional living and beautiful spaces. Welcome, welcome, Jermaine.
3: Thank you, Carol. What an intro.
0: Yeah.
3: I'll take it, though.
0: Yeah, you got to take it. You got to take it. I love, love, love your story.
3: Thank you for having me and thank you for inviting me to your space.
0: Thank you for creating Spaces. And I think many of us want to know the story. I mean, you created Spaces 7 years ago and you created it after getting a retrenchment letter. Can you talk us through that whole, like, you know, most people, when they get that letter, it's like the end. Like, okay, this is my life and this is my story. A lot of people do not see beyond that as a door that's possibly opening for a new opportunity and maybe something tangible.
3: So definitely, as a South African, losing your job, there is no time or there's no right time to lose your job, especially as a South African. It was probably the lowest point of my working career. And the funny thing is that the organization that I work for, like, we knew that it was happening a year before. So in my mind, I had accepted that
0: it's coming.
3: It would be coming. And I was like, I was okay with that. I had also started my business on the side and I was okay with being retrenched because then that would give me a bit of a runway financially in terms of, you know, figuring out my next move, whether I go back into corporate or I start something or I continue with what I've started. But then on the flip side of that, the thought was also that if I were to keep my corporate job, I could start my business at my own pace, learn as I go. There was no added pressure for a business to be profitable off the bat. And I really wanted to experience, like, enjoying that part of the process. But obviously I was retrenched. And I remember this day because it was close to Christmas. And they had rented a space close to Gateway. So it was, there were decorations everywhere. I was losing my job. It was probably, I didn't anticipate feeling all of the rejection. I'm also the type of person that even though I may not be in my dream job, I will still do my best. I was great at my job. So it was still a feeling of being rejected. And all while this is happening, it was obviously getting closer and closer to Christmas. So the flip side, though, is that it really forced me in a situation where I had to face myself
0: and
3: ask the hard questions, because I knew that I needed to make a change. But I think if I hadn't lost my job, I would probably have that change would have probably come much later. I would have probably not faced it at that point.
0: Mm.
3: So it was like an inflection point of deciding, okay, well, what is it that you really want? I think that, and I feel like I can attest to this now, when you start a business, it feels like one long therapy session. It's the fastest way to get to know the real you. Like, what is it that you really want? How far you're willing to go for it, what your capabilities are, how long you're able to sacrifice. It's like, it really gets to the bare bones of who you are. And I feel like, by losing my job really opened up that conversation.
0: That conversation, which now has led to Spaces. We're going to take a short break and find out more about Spaces. You did say you started it whilst you're working, but then, you know, the whole retrenchment happened and you had to now expedite this thing to work out. So we're going to get into the details. If you're just joining us, welcome, welcome. We're hanging out with Jermaine Jacobs. She is the founder and owner of Spaces. We'll find out more about Spaces itself coming up next.
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0: Oh yeah, easy freak everybody, rain down, and that's exactly the weather that's forecasted for the next couple of days. A rainy week for us here all across KZN. We'll keep you updated weather-wise via ecr.co.za. That's our website with the latest news and traffic. Also, of course, 10 o'clock, the latest news and an update of the traffic with Buhle as well. It is KZN's number one. It's your daytime queen, Carol Afori. It's a Wednesday. You know what we do on a Wednesday, right? If you're just joining us, oh, you missed a big chunk of my conversation with my woman crush Wednesday. Her name is Jermaine Jacob. She's the founder of Spaces, a proudly South African homeware brand celebrating African craftsmanship, intentional living, and beautiful spaces. Now, Jermaine's story started after she got retrenched 7 years ago, and today, Spaces is 7 years old. Talk to us about Spaces and what exactly you offer as Spaces.
1: Okay, so just for some context, I've always been into interiors design. It's something that I've been, it's always been a side passion project of mine. Mm-hmm. When I discovered Mud Cloth, this was probably about 2018, so like about 8 years ago, I have always been attracted to homeware that is tells a story, that is unique, that is different, and this really ticked all the boxes for me.
0: Right.
1: And when I found that it originates from Mali, which is obviously in West Africa, I love the story behind that, where they produce this cloth in a cotton textile and all the prints are painted on. They are painted on using this fermented mud material that is made up of things like tree leaves and tree bark, and they basically paint on the fabric. So I love the story of that. At the time when I discovered this textile, I was about to order it in from an international website.
0: Right.
1: And I was like, hell no, there's absolutely no way this is coming back to Africa.
0: Yes.
1: And I convinced myself that I could find this product locally. And obviously back then I was Googling, making calls, and just not finding an end product.
0: Right.
1: I did eventually phone a bunch of wholesalers and someone agreed to send me a piece of textile. And when it arrived, I was like, immediately, this needs to be shared. Why are we not talking about it? Why is it not available? Why couldn't I find it? And I think I didn't at the time see the white space, but I just wanted to share this piece of textile, and I felt like there should be products made around it.
0: Mm.
1: And I think that's sort of where the idea came about. And just in terms of a deeper meaning is that I really feel that as South Africans and as Africans, we don't celebrate ourselves enough and what we have to offer. And whenever I think of typical African design, I'm always, maybe I'm generalizing here, but I'm always reminded of a hotel curio shop that portrays African design to tourists as loud and bold and colorful. And yes, we are those things. But we are also understated and refined and minimal and chic. We can be those things too.
0: Right.
1: And that's always been the story that we've been trying to tell, that we don't necessarily need to look to Western cultures for that inspiration.
0: Correct.
1: And that's always been the North Star and the core of why the business started.
0: Yes.
1: It was also for me, I'd been trying to get into the industry for as long as possible, and I couldn't see a way of how to inject myself into the industry, and this was a way for me to start that ball rolling.
0: Right. Now, tell me, Spaces is, as you mentioned, it's home decor. You've made it from passion, from the love of Africa and the African resources that we have. For someone who wants to get a hold of Spaces, for example, and they want to engage with your product, maybe buy it for their house. I know you are available at certain boutique hotels. How do people get in touch with your products and get a hold of your products?
1: So we are a strictly online business.
0: Yes.
1: You would go to spaces.net. Either you can also reach out on our Instagram, which is @shop_spaces.
0: Yeah.
1: And then we are available in boutique stores and hotels, probably across more the Western Cape and then parts of the Eastern Cape as well.
0: Oh, that's beautiful. What has been the proudest moment for Spaces over these past 7 years? Is it being in a particular, getting your first wholesale customer? What has been your proudest moment just looking back at this brand you've created?
1: I think the feeling of when you see your products in their forever homes never gets old.
0: Yeah.
1: We've recently expanded, or I've been trying to expand our footprint to trade. So whenever I see products in a commercial space, it's always something that I'm very proud of.
0: Yeah.
1: And that's sort of the direction of the store, of where we want to grow into.
0: Yeah.
1: My dream is probably to see our products in an international space, in an international hotel space.
0: I love that. I mean, I'm looking at some of your cushions, for example. They come from this mud cloth that you speak about from Mali. Absolutely sensationally beautiful. Beautiful. Now, you wear many hats. You're an entrepreneurial wife. You're a mom. You're all about wellness. You speak a lot about how having a supportive husband has helped you be the woman that you are. I mean, hubby is here, Rory, taking videos and doing the whole thing. Talk to us about how important support is for, you know, a woman in business.
1: I was very lucky to marry my best friend.
0: Mm.
1: And I think we see each other as individuals before. Obviously, we see each other as a couple in a relationship, but really as individuals with also, that have dreams and hopes individually. And I call this time in the sun. So Rory is also a business owner. And when he started, that was his time in the sun.
0: Mm.
1: And I had supported him then. And he obviously was around for my journey to start Spaces and all the ups and downs and supported me for my time in the sun.
0: I love that. I love that.
1: Yeah.
0: Talking about time in the sun, there's no sun right now, but there's someone now who's listening to your conversation and saying, I've just been retrenched, or I'm going through this process. Or I've been unemployed for all this time. I cannot see the light. I cannot see opportunity. How do you help someone just give advice to see the light and to look for the opportunity?
1: Okay. When I would say years ago, I was the person listening to this conversation, and this is probably the question that I was looking forward to. And the most common answer was always to just start. Mm. And I always felt like, okay, but what does that actually mean? Because that doesn't really help me practically. But now I can say is, I think what the sentiment is that start small with what you have available to you. And I think what I've learned from Spaces also is that it doesn't, you don't need something for something to come to an end for you to start something new. Mm. Having a corporate job and starting something on the side, I mean, I started my business with 2,000 Rand.
0: Mm.
1: I used to literally put money into a business account from my salary. Things are possible if you look at them in the small incremental ways that you can make changes. To really identify what that is for you, whether you are trying to start that business, surrounding yourself with people that are like-minded.
0: Mm.
1: I would say start there.
0: Start there. Well, those are the words of Jermaine Jacobs, founder and owner of Spaces. You can find Spaces on spaces.net. The most amazing cushions. I'm a cushion girl, so I'm like looking here. I'm like, we need new cushions. And of course, other items that you can find in their ceramics, etc. Thank you so much, Jermaine, for your time. Thank you, Rory, for coming along with the Wifey this morning. We appreciate it. Thank you again, Jermaine, for
1: chatting to us. Thank you so much, Carol.
0: Appreciate it.
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0: of Neo. This one's called Miss Independent on KZN's number one. Before that, some BTS with Dynamite. He's coming to South Africa in October, Neo. Yes, he'll be here. Coming up next, I got 30 minutes of non-stop music and your latest news. 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
7: A crime expert believes training healthcare workers to recognise the signs of human trafficking is needed in all hospitals. 8 KZN hospitals have introduced a new programme to help emergency staff identify victims of human trafficking. Private healthcare company Netcare said the programme equips staff with a trauma-informed care pathway to support victims who may be too afraid to speak up. Crime expert Mike Bolhe says human trafficking often leaves victims trapped in exploitative situations. He says training, stronger security and more awareness in all hospitals is essential.
8: Many of the people that are human trafficked are for specific reasons, like drug mulling, sometimes for body parts. I would say the biggest reason for human trafficking is to get them into the sex industry. It's very important in South Africa to be trained wherever you are, because this country is a lucrative country to commit crime, and they do commit crime because they can and can get away with it.
7: In Northern KZN, a children's rights group has welcomed the 45-year jail term handed down to a man accused of child rape. The Freyhead Regional Court found the 32-year-old guilty of sexually assaulting two children aged 10 and 12 in September 2 years ago. Otingo Crisis Centre's Mildred Ngobo says they hope the sentence will send a strong message to other offenders.
9: We always say we want the death penalty back. The reason being, it doesn't stop. We're saying thank you to the Department of Justice. Let us work together to build this country. Let us work together to build our homes. How do we build our homes? By respecting each other.
7: And KZN Premier Tami Ntuli has unveiled a major intervention plan to rebuild the local informal economy. It includes a 20,000 rand startup fund for qualifying spaza shop owners. He made the announcement in Durban yesterday during a roundtable discussion on spaza shops. The Premier revealed that more than half of spaza shops in KZN are owned by foreign nationals, while South Africans account for 42.2% of ownership.
10: We want local people in the province of KwaZulu-Natal to reclaim the sector.
7: The Premier says they want to roll out training and funding programs across all municipalities to boost the local economy.
10: So that people down there who are the real owners, who have decided to rent out their spaza shops to participate and know how to access funding, how to be compliant, how to be formal in the spaza shop economy. And we will be working through the data to monitor and evaluate the successes, whether we are producing some results from this program.
7: The top story this hour, a crime expert says training healthcare workers to recognise the signs of human trafficking is needed across all hospitals in the country. 8 KZN hospitals have introduced a new program to help emergency staff identify and support victims of human trafficking. For Newswatch, I'm Tamasha Kanye.

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3: 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The earlier accident on Kleurman Road near Zazi Road, that scene has since cleared. It's Buhle for East Coast Radio Traffic.
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That's right, we're into the second hour of the show. Olivia Dean, Jay Sean and Medusa make up 30 minutes of non-stop music here on KZN's number one. That's East Coast Radio. 10:30, Tien Venge has the biggest trends. Hashtag Madlanga Commission, hashtag Cat Matlala, and of course the Wednesday. So the African buzz, a positive story coming out of the continent and South Africa. We should be proud. Something delicious has happened here. We'll give you all the details of Tien Venge at 10:30. 10:45, the 29th of July, babies, come to the front. It's your turn to celebrate. 061-792-9495. Drop us a voice note. Yes, you can sing, you can say whatever you want. All we want is a voice note. Keep it under 20 seconds and we'll play it out on the radio. 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Right now, let's start here with 30 minutes of non-stop music. Olivia Dean.

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The sky may be falling, but don't worry about it, darling. Carol O'Fori, East Coast Radio.

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0: This is Miles Smith with Hold Me in the Dark on KZN's number one hit music station. Before that, music from Eve and some Jonas Blue as well. If you're just joining us, welcome, welcome. We're going to get to the traffic with B in a moment, see what's happening on the roads. I know it's raining in parts of the province and, of course, snowing in parts of the province. So please take it easy on the roads. B will unpack for us exactly what the roads look like. Then we'll go to the Twitter streets and see what's happening there. And then we celebrate your birthdays as well. B.
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2: So yes, definitely to emphasize on what you just said, take it slow and easy for sure. If that's you in that situation, got some rain in certain parts of the province, also snow, especially along the Drakensberg. So slow and easy, increase your following distance. Make sure that you are all buckled up for that journey. Otherwise, serious accident seen on the N3 to Pietermaritzburg at Key Ridge. We've also got a serious crash scene on the M13 westbound at Fields Hill. Emergency services are attending to those scenes. The serious accident scene on Clermont Road near Zazie Road is cleared. The accident at the corner of Trafford Road and Gillets Road in Pinetown has cleared too. And then recovery is underway when it comes to the accident involving two trucks off the roadway, N32 Johannesburg near the Escort South interchange, where the left lane is closed. And look out for some traffic along Harigwala Road due to recovery that's underway of a lost container near the Westville Prison intersection. It's for East Coast Radio traffic.
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0: Time for the biggest trends in Mzansi. One man keeps an eye. Tien Venge, what's good?
3: Carol Ofori, good morning to you. And KZN, I hope everyone is absolutely fantastic this Wednesday morning. Let's dive into all of the trends that I've got. That timeline on X absolutely buzzing. Starting with hashtag Madlanga Commission. Hashtag Andrea Johnson. And that's because the former head of the IDAC is continuing to testify. They're calling it a marathon testimony. She's been in the spotlight since the early part of last week, and she continues to testify this morning. So the latest headlines come from yesterday's testimony, where she basically had a lot of strong words to admit to some of the allegations that have been faced against her. So, for example, she said that allegations of what they're describing as a deliberate attack on the likes of Lieutenant General Ntlantla Mkhwanazi, as well as crime intelligence head Dumisani Khumalo, could be plausible. So using tactics in the media, using political tactics as well to potentially intimidate these two figures who have been at the forefront of trying to expose corruption in the police and in political spheres as well. So Andrea Johnson did admit that there could be some plausibility to the fact that these two individuals have been under attack. And she had plenty more to say in what continues to be an explosive set of testimonies. As we speak right now, she is nearing the end of the final leg of her session. I believe she will be wrapping up her session in the next 30 to 40 minutes this morning as well. But expect at least an even more explosive conclusion to her testimony. And then also trending right now, hashtag Vusimuzi Kat Matlala, and the case in the Johannesburg High Court continues to rumble on. Now, the latest is that the second witness who was taken to the podium has been accused of not only giving contradictory evidence, but also producing potentially a fraudulent document. So Captain Pime Alfred Sekgopela, who is the political task response team commander, stepped up to the podium basically to explain his role in the arrest of one of the attempted murder accused, Musa Gegana. Now, Sekgopela told the court that at first he read Gegana his rights at the scene when he was detained. And then later that story changed and he said his rights were read to him twice, first in the morning and then later after his arrest. And then as well as that, the document that was produced to ascertain exactly what went down at the arrest appeared to have marks of fraudulent activity as well, which were actually brought up in the court to the point that Sekgopela himself was questioned to say, do these documents not look fraudulent to you, Captain, a captain of your experience? So it is getting extremely heated in that particular court case, and all eyes will certainly be on not just this testimony, but more testimonies to come as well. And then last but not least, today is, of course, Wednesday, where we celebrate a positive and a productive story coming out of our beautiful continent in the hashtag African Buzz. And today it's all about the Africa to Moon space mission. Now, this is a big, big, big revelation for South African electronics and robotics. This comes out of Stellenbosch University, and this is because South Africa's Africa to Moon project has been selected to fly aboard one of China's lunar vehicles, the Change 8 lunar mission, which is scheduled for 2029. And along with everything that will be on that particular vehicle will be a number of South African designed spherical instruments that will be placed on the moon's surface as well, just to demonstrate what could become the world's first low frequency radio telescope array on the moon as well. So this is just a huge development in astronautics and a huge development in electronics coming straight from Stellenbosch University as well. So kudos to the engineers and the students who were involved in that groundbreaking project. We absolutely love to see it. Right, let me leave it right there, Carol Afori. I'll be back again same time, same place tomorrow morning with all of the biggest trends. But until then, KZN, have yourselves a fabulous Wednesday ahead.
0: Thank you so much, Tien Wenge. Follow him on social media at Tien Wenge for more. He stole hearts as the hopeless romantic on one of the biggest sitcoms of all time, and his character spent 9 seasons telling a very long story about how he met the one. Who is this celebrity turning 52 today?
4: We're in a time where we get in these echo chambers of we only read news we want to hear, we only listen to opinions we want to hear. 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
13: So Carmen says this. Something you can't eat, you can't drink, you can't even hold it, but it's gone up 200%. What is it?
14: It has increased 200%, even though some calculations will say 380%. Electricity.
13: Yo.
14: So it's now around 3,600 rand for a 1,000 kilowatt household bill. It used to be 1,200 rand in 2016. It is insanely expensive. Anyway, also on the list, what has become too expensive and what's actually gotten cheaper?
13: Nothing.
14: No.
13: There's nothing.
14: There's something.
13: What?
14: There's something on that list if you go to ECR.
13: Something got cheaper?
14: Today.
13: No way. In the last 10 years?
14: Yes.
13: Where do I find this list?
14: ECR.co.za. 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

It's David Cook, everybody. Time of My Life on and Shakira with Burna Boy. Before that, with Die Die. It's KZN's number one. That's East Coast Radio. It's your daytime queen, Carol Ofori. Let's wish those babies happy birthday, yeah?

Yes, happy birthday, 29 July babies. Hope you're having an amazing one thus far. I know it's cold, so keep warm and get lots of hugs. Hugs are very warm. You celebrate your birthday with Josh Radnor. I'll be very honest, I've never watched a single episode of How I Met Your Mother, so I have no idea who Josh Radnor is, but let me tell you who don't know. He's an American actor, filmmaker, author, and musician. He's best known for portraying Ted Mosby on the Emmy award-winning sitcom How I Met Your Mother. Fans still can't hear How I Met Your Mother without thinking of him, apparently. He's not just an actor, he's also a talented musician, everybody. He turns all of 52 today. The question is, who's celebrating in your world?

0: Good morning, East Coast Radio. It's Yvette Chetty all the way from Chatsworth. Today, I want to take the opportunity of wishing my daughter, Mariska Bell Chetty, a very happy 10th birthday. As she turned her double digits, she's a big girl. With lots of love from her dad, Neelan, her sister, Saskia, and myself. Wishing her everything of the best, my baby girl.
1: 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Keep it locked on. Yes, wishing Farah Peters a very happy birthday for today. Have a great one, Farah. Best wishes from Pearl, Chyna, Riley, and Swami Reddy. Ooh, la, Scooby-Doo. To you, Kettle of Fury and all listeners, have a wacky Wednesday. Thank you.
2: 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It's Charlene Govender here. I would just like to wish Nikolai a happy, happy 50th birthday for today. This comes from the Crown team at KZN. 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
3: 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I would like to wish a happy, happy, happiest birthday to my baby girl. You know you are, Nicole Orchison. Have a wonderful, wonderful day. Love you lots, and I can't wait to see you later. Yeah.

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11: 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The real question is, do you have your tickets? If not, what are you waiting for, people? You're in for an unforgettable night of R&B. On the stage, Java. On the stage, Zonke. On the stage, Tamia. One night, 7 August, 6 p.m. It's always amazing when international stars touch down in South Africa and say, we're not Durban, we are coming to you. So don't disappoint, Durbs. Don't disappoint my Durbs. Show up. Get your tickets. Web tickets. There's a few left. I can tell you there's just a few left and you don't want to miss out. So get your tickets now. Web tickets and get them for the 7th of August. Now, I've been hopping on about how I'm such a big Zonke fan. And I've been introducing you to some music that we haven't played here on the station, but I'm playing it for you to die. Now, this is one of Zonke's older songs that I absolutely like because the meaning of the song is around changing things, turning things around. Jigizinto, to change things around. That's the meaning of the word Jigizinto. That's the name of the song, by the way. And it's all about positive thoughts and the art to shift a difficult situation into a successful one. And I'm sure for many of us in our lives right now, we just need a turn, a change in something. So as I play this song, think about what in your life you need to see Jigizinto happening in your life. Yes? Yes. This is Zonke, one of my favorites from the Queen. Almost certain she's going to perform the song on the 7th of August. And seeing it live, people, There's another layer. Listen. Here we go. Turn things around.

0: It's the incredible Zonke. This one's called Jiggy Zinda on KZN's number one hit music station. Oh, man. She's going to be live come 7 August. And so will Sjava and, of course, the Queen, Tamia, as well, in the building. It's going to be beautiful. 7 August tickets via web tickets. Did you miss anything, Asay?
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16: eThekwini Municipality says it's tightening the net on electricity infrastructure theft. It's after securing prison sentences for 3 people convicted of stealing municipal cables worth 1 million rand. Newswatch's Lauren Hendricks reports.
17: The Scottsboro Magistrates Court sentenced the trio earlier this month for a 2022 case. Police caught the trio stripping and burning municipal electricity cables at a property in Umkhamaz. Investigators confirmed the recovered cables, valued at about 1 million rand, belonged to Itakwini Municipality. A 37-year-old municipal subcontractor was sentenced to 15 years imprisonment, while his 26-year-old co-accused received 3 years behind bars. A 63-year-old woman was jailed for 5 years. The municipality says the convictions form part of its ongoing crackdown on infrastructure crime. It's warning that cable theft continues to disrupt electricity supply and damage critical infrastructure. Lauren Hendricks, East Coast Radio, Newswatch.
16: Former IDAC head Andrea Johnson has attempted to defend the decision to charge suspended National Police Commissioner Fanny Masemola over the 228 million rand Medicare 24 health services tender. Johnson was given homework to come up with a clear explanation on why IDAC charged Masemola with 4 counts of contravening the Public Finance Management Act. Johnson told the Matlanga Commission the charges stem from Masemola's alleged failure to act after being alerted to irregularities in the contract.
18: It took him a long time to do so. And what then happened is, in not acting in terms of his duties as the accounting officer, to act promptly, to act diligently, monies were in fact then paid out because of these unlawful, corrupt activities in the approximate value of 50 million rands.
16: In other news, former PRASA CEO Lucky Mondana has described the Special Investigating Unit's interim order against him as nonsensical. The Special Tribunal has granted the SIU an interim preservation order to freeze 2 of his properties worth more than 15 million rand. A probe uncovered a money trail linking the properties to proceeds from PRASA's controversial 5.6 billion rand integrated security access management tender. Mondana has filed a notice to oppose the interim order, accusing investigators and law enforcement agencies of pursuing politically motivated cases against him since 2016. And further afield, European football's governing body, UEFA, is reportedly considering a boycott of future FIFA events if President Gianni Infantino pushes ahead with plans to sell off part of FIFA to private investors. FIFA is planning to raise an estimated 70 billion rand this year by selling a reported 20% minority stake in a new subsidiary called FIFA Forward Enterprise at an equity valuation of around 334 billion rand. UEFA says the soul and governance of the sport are not assets to trade. The top story this hour, Etegwini Municipality is tightening the net on electricity infrastructure theft after securing prison sentences for 3 people convicted of stealing municipal cables worth 1 million rand. Find more news at ecr.co.za. For Newswatch, I'm Tamasha Kanyi.
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19: Cleanup is underway when it comes to the ongoing accident scene on the N3 to Maritzburg at Key Ridge, as well as on the M13 westbound at Fields Hill. And then the ongoing accident scene with emergency services still busy at the scene into southbound near the Inanda Road off-ramp. And then ongoing recovery procedure underway involving a lost container on Harigwala Road near the Westville Prison intersection. It's Buhle Hlatshwayo for East Coast Radio Traffic.
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0: Yes, go Shawty. Are we into the last hour of the show? 30 minutes of nonstop music coming your way here on East Coast Radio. Some Shola Amar, some Tate McRae and the Black Eyed Peas. We'll also get into the scandalous news. That's all the celebrity news, yeah? Corinne Bailey Rae has opened up about the tragic loss of her husband. Yeah. We'll also get into details around the new Ghost Rider. Remember, it used to be Nicolas Cage? Well, they've unveiled the new one and you won't believe who it is. And lastly, Neo's coming to Mzansi and he has a word for all of y'all that's coming up at 11:30. Right now, grab a snack. It's the one thing you lack. What time is it, everybody?
1: Snack time!
2: I'm so hungry. I could use a snack.

0: sprinkle the green and gold dust on Banyana Banyana, currently competing at the WebCon.
1: Mm-hmm.
0: Yes, go girls, go girls. TKZ,
1: hi.
0: She Bobo. Shola Ama with a song, You Might Need Somebody. That song, it's like one of those songs when it drops, you don't realize how lekker it is until it gets in.
1: Right?
0: When you hear, need somebody.
1: Need somebody.
0: You know what I'm saying? Come on now. Then we had some Tate McRae in the mix and some Black Eyed Peas as well. I only realized about 20 years after the Black Eyed Peas had music that there's actually Black Eyed Peas, the food. You know
1: stop
0: that.
1: It, Carol.
0: No, seriously, I didn't know that a black eyed pea actually existed as
1: serious?
0: A food. Yeah, I thought the black eyed pea, when you said black eyed peas, my mind thought these four people that rap and sing with Fergie, and that is the black eyed peas. I didn't
1: right.
0: realize there's actually a black eyed pea. That's a pea that you eat. It's very delicious. I had it.
1: Branding is powerful, huh?
0: It is, right?
1: Hey.
0: All right. Well, from the branding to the streets, let's see how it's looking for traffic, and then we go to the other streets. I know you like it. All the mgosi from the celebrities.
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1: For now, let's do some work with the cleanup that's underway. M3 to Maritzburg at Key Ridge. M13 westbound at Fields Hill. Some cleanup is underway from the earlier accident scenes, which we had both of them serious, unfortunately. Into southbound near the Inunder Road off-ramp, we have an accident scene at that section as well with emergency services present. Not forgetting about the cleanup the recovery that's underway of a container, a lost container, which fell off a truck a little early on this morning, Harry Gwala Road near the Westville Prison intersection. Also, recovery efforts underway from this morning's accident involving two trucks, N3 to Johannesburg near the Escort South interchange. So look out for that. The left lane is still blocked, but traffic is able to move past. Info Andy James, Sershon Mudliar is up next, keeping you company, making sure that you get home in one piece on this rainy and possibly snowy day. And until 6 p.m. If you're out there on the roads, please remember to drive slowly, increase your following distance. If you happen to be traveling in and around the icy parts, remember, slow and easy is always the way. Don't try to accelerate. Don't try to brake. It's not the conditions to do that. It's Buhle for East Coast Radio Traffic. Ciao, ciao.
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0: So scandalous. All right, to the scandalous news we go. This is where we cover all the celebrity news that we can possibly cover in the time I'm given. Okay, from across the world and, of course, right here in Mzansi. Now, Corinne Bailey-Ray, you know the singer? Oh, put your records on.
1: Yeah. Tell me your favorite
0: There we song. Go, Corinne Bailey-Ray. She's been opening up about the heartbreaking loss that changed her life forever. Now, the singer-songwriter reflects on the sudden death of her husband, Jason Ray, who died in 2008 at just 31 from an accidental overdose of methadone and alcohol. Now, speaking to Seth Duane on CBS Sunday Morning, Corinne says losing him felt like the end of her life, literally. She says she remembers Jason as a brilliant musician and says his passing taught her one powerful lesson, just how fragile life is.
3: A really transformative thing for me. It was obviously a huge loss for him because he was just starting out in his life. You know, he was only 31 and he was a brilliant musician and, you know, a very funny person, a very bright person. And it's hard to even know how to summarize it. It would be impossible to summarize. But if you think about the effect on me, it felt at that time to be the sort of end of my life. When I look back, I think that he was a person who really experienced big highs and big lows. And I think that sometimes people regulate their emotions by, you know, by drinking or by all the other things that can keep you even. So I would feel for him when he would make choices that he would later, you know, regret.
0: Yeah, very hot, felt interview there. Moving right along, Ryan Gosling is beaming with excitement. You know why? The Oscar-nominated star has officially been cast as Marvel's new Ghost Rider.
1: Woo-hoo!
0: Let's ride. You know that was Nicolas Cage?
1: Yes.
0: Yes, and now it's him. Ryan Gosling got the part. The highly anticipated film is set to blaze the cinemas in 2028, so you got a long way to wait. A huge announcement came as Marvel Studios' Hall H panel at San Diego Comic-Con, where Gosling made a surprise appearance to a roaring standing ovation from the fans. They're very happy. The film will be directed by Shawn Levy, reuniting the pair after Star Wars, Starfighter, and marks the fiery anti-hero's long-awaited wait and debut in the Marvel Cinematic Universe. Now, after years of fan speculation, it's finally official. It is Ryan Gosling who'll be playing the Ghost Rider, taking the wheel as the Spirit of Vengeance.
4: Wow. Is this really happening? As you know, this is a character I've wanted to play for a very long time. So, Kevin, Josh Horowitz, Hall H, thank you. Thank you.
5: Let's ride. So guys, we'll see you in 2028.
0: I actually enjoyed the first Ghost Rider, so I'm looking forward to seeing Ryan Gosling's addition. You were saying?
1: So, funny story about the first Ghost Rider. So, yes, Nicolas Cage was the leading. Yeah. But guess what? The love interest was played by Ryan Gosling's wife, Eva Mendes.
0: Oh, really?
1: How cool.
0: I had no idea. I've seen the movie, but I don't remember Eva. I just remember his face burning up into fire and then he rides off into the sunset. That's what I think of when I think Ghost Rider. Okay, I wonder if Eva makes an appearance.
1: I hope so too.
0: Yeah. Hello there. And lastly, South Africa, get ready. R&B superstar Neo is bringing the hits, the moves, and the smooth vibes as he heads to Pretoria and Cape Town this October. From So Sick to Closer to Miss Independent, fans are expected to have an unforgettable night. If you don't believe me, here he is.
6: South Africa, what's going on? What's going on? This is Neo. Listen, it's been way, way too long since I've seen y'all. I'm coming that way. All right, in October for not one, but two nights. Catch me on the 17th of October at the Grand West in Cape Town, and then on the 18th of October at the SunBet Arena in Pretoria. I do not want to miss it. I better see you there. Matter of fact, hold on. Get your tickets at Web Tickets. Follow Vertex Events across all media platforms for more information. South Africa, get ready, all right? It's Neo. I'll see y'all soon. Peace out.
0: Tell myself I'll stop every day knowing that I'm okay, Uncle Neo.
1: South Africa.
0: Right, you should have made a stop in Durban though, Uncle Neo.
1: I mean,
0: anyway, he was here previously apparently in 2010, 2015 and 2016. So he's been here quite a few times. Good to have him back in Mzansi. 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Right? Stay with me. I'll explain everything in a minute.
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11: 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What is it?
12: 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Though some calculations will say 380%. Electricity.
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12: 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It used to be 1,200 rand in 2016. 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
11: Nothing.
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11: What?
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0: Early South African music from Josie. Hold tight on KZN's number one hit music, that's East Coast Radio. Today, time Queen Carol Afori speaking about proudly South African music. I think a lot of us are sleeping on help that's sitting on our doorsteps, literally, right? Help. And what am I talking about? Remember earlier I told you that we all work so hard, right, to make a penny so that we can buy things. And when we buy things, we're expecting to get, you know, what we bought. You know what I'm saying? And sometimes you end up with faulty products. 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What if I told you there was a free service to help you deal with all of this? 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This is a space where you can go and lay a complaint and actually get help for whatever you've experienced, whether, as I mentioned, it's faulty products, it's poor service, etc., etc., right? 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Or you can call the number 0800 number. That's 0860-00272. And they've also got a WhatsApp line as well, because I'm on the page now. There's a WhatsApp line, 081-335-3005. All of this is on the website that I just called. That's cgso.org.za, right? No more stressing, no more freaking out, no more I don't know who to speak to. It's free and it's all there for you, all right? You can dispute anything and have your dispute resolved by the Consumer Goods and Services Ombud. Because at the end of the day, like I say, you work so hard and you go and you buy these things, you spend your money on this, and you feel that you as a consumer have not been serviced right. And you have every right to complain and every right to have someone step in the middle and help you, absolutely free. And all you got to do is get in touch so that they know that it's happening, right? The service helps you as a consumer understand and exercise your rights under the Consumer Protection Act. It also saves you time and money, because I mentioned you go to the website, you can lodge a complaint right there, or you can do it via the WhatsApp as well. And also, as consumers, we have access to an alternative dispute resolution process without needing to go to court. It really promotes fair business practices. And I mean, I need to plug you. You need to know these things. Because if you don't know these things, you get frustrated, you get upset, and you feel like, oh, there's no one on my side as a consumer. Oh, honey, I just changed that. There's somebody on your side. It's the Consumer Goods and Services Ombud. 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It is, I'm literally on it, cgso.org.za. All the details are there to get in touch. You can find out anything you need to find out there. You can lodge a complaint in the same place as well, and contact numbers if you really just want to hear a person's voice so that you can say what you have to say, okay? So don't say I don't plug you. cgso.org.za, the Consumer Goods and Services Ombud. It's for you, our South African consumer. It's for you. And somebody who works very closely with them is...
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0: This is Alex Warren, Fever Dream, Keisha White in there as well, some Ed Sheeran, a nice triple play for you. I got you. It is KZN's number one. It's your daytime queen, Carol Ofori. Batong, are you only arriving now? I'm going now, Jomi. How can you arrive now? You'll have to wait for the show tomorrow, and it's a hot potato. We are talking about how your house is a government on its own. Yes, we're going to get into those details tomorrow. For now, you missed the first hour, so let me just remind you of our beautiful guest in studio, the founder and owner of Spaces, Jermaine Jacobs.
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0: 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And of course, we're going to put up a video a bit later on our socials, so look out for it. 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
8: What advocate Andrea Johnson has tried to defend the decision to charge National Police Commissioner General Fani Masemola with 4 counts of contravening the Public Finance Management Act. Masemola was earlier this year charged with others over the 228 million rand Medicare 24 police health services tender linked to controversial businessman Vusikat Matlala. Johnson, the former head of the Investigating Directorate Against Corruption, was given homework to come up with a clear explanation on why IDAC charged Masemola. She's told the Matlanga Commission the charges stem from Masemola's alleged failure as SAPS accounting officer to act after being alerted to irregularities in the contract.
9: It took him a long time to do so. And what then happened is, in not acting in terms of his duties as the accounting officer, to act promptly, to act diligently, monies were in fact then paid out because of these unlawful corrupt activities in the approximate value of 50 million rands.
8: Itakwini Municipality says it's tightening the net on electricity infrastructure theft. It's after 3 people were convicted and jailed for stealing municipal cables worth a million rand. Newswatch's Lauren Hendricks reports.
10: The Scottsborough Magistrates Court sentenced the trio earlier this month for a 2022 case. Police caught the trio stripping and burning municipal electricity cables at a property in Umkhamaz. Investigators confirmed the recovered cables, valued at about 1 million rand, belonged to Itakwini Municipality. A 37-year-old municipal subcontractor was sentenced to 15 years imprisonment, while his 26-year-old co-accused received 3 years behind bars. A 63-year-old woman was jailed for 5 years. The municipality says the convictions form part of its ongoing crackdown on infrastructure crime. It's warning that cable theft continues to disrupt electricity supply and damage critical infrastructure. Lauren Hendricks, East Coast Radio, Newswatch.
8: The SANDF will officially appoint Lieutenant General Thembelani Xundu as its new Chief of Staff during a change of office ceremony on Friday. It will be the formal handover of duties following the retirement of Lieutenant General Furani Michael Ramantswana. Xundu assumes a key leadership role responsible for strategic coordination and administrative oversight within the SANDF. And carmaker BMW is to offer almost half its German staff voluntary redundancy in a bid to cut 8,000 jobs by the end of next year. It's reported about 40,000 of BMW's roughly 85,000 permanent German employees would receive the offers from October. It's understood production line workers will be spared the cuts. The plan is said to have taken about 6 weeks to negotiate between the board and BMW's Works Council. Back home, the orange level 6 warning for disruptive rain remains in place for the KZN South Coast. The southern interior is under yellow level 2, and the southwest of KZN is also on level 2 for disruptive snow that can lead to icy roads and affect livestock and crops. Durban, a high of 18 this afternoon. Pietermaritzburg, 14. Richards Bay, 21. The top story this hour. Advocate Andrea Johnson, the former head of IDAC, has tried to defend the decision to charge National Police Commissioner General Fani Masemola with contravening the Public Finance Management Act. Masemola was earlier this year charged, along with others, over the multi-million rand Medicare police health services tender linked to businessman Vusi Khatmatlala. Find these and other stories at ecr.co.za for Newswatch. I'm Dineo Mpahlele.
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11: Good afternoon, KZN. Well, despite the inclement weather, hope you're having a safe commute across the province. I'll begin with reminders. We have an accident scene on the N2 South near Inanda Road off-ramp. That serious crash scene on the N3 westbound at Key Ridge has now been cleared, but we still have that accident scene on the M13, still westbound at Fields Hill. A truck lost its container it was carrying a bit earlier on Harry Gwala Road between the Pav and the Westville Prison intersection. And recovery is still underway, but traffic at the moment gridlocked. So please avoid the area for now. And an ongoing accident scene involving two trucks off the road on the N3 to Johannesburg near the Escort East interchange. And traffic is moving past the scene for now. For the East Coast Radio traffic team, I'm Sir Shin Mudliar.
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6: 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Should we do this Wednesday afternoon thing? Come on, let's get you moving. 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

0: This is Samba, My Body Isn't Ready. It's the theme song of my life, actually. 30 minutes of non-stop music on East Coast Radio. Done and dusted. How's your Wednesday going? Please be safe on the roads, eh? It's a mess out there. Sershon's going to get you updated shortly. For now, let's talk about buying stuff. Everything is so expensive, hey? Like everything. But sometimes you just buy something and you're like, that was worth every single cent. I found this creator online who shared this.
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0: What are three things that you've personally bought or have that are worth every single cent? Maybe it's something that makes your life easier. Maybe it's something that saves you time. Or something you wish you had bought years ago. I'd love to hear from you. Three things. 061-792-9495. The mighty duo, new and old, Sabrina and Madonna, on the way for you within the next 4 minutes.
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3: We got that broken down truck on the N2 northbound after Higginson Highway interchange. You'll find it on the left lane. Also an accident scene on the N2 south near Inanda Road off ramp. Another accident scene this time on the M13 westbound at Fields Hill. And don't forget about that truck that lost its container. It was carrying on Harry Gwala Road between the Pav and the Westville Prison intersection. Recovery is still underway in traffic's gridlock. Please avoid the area for now. For the East Coast Radio traffic team, I'm Sershon Mudaliar.
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10: So Carmen says there's something you can't eat, you can't drink, you can't even hold it, but it's gone up 200%. What is it?
11: It has increased 200%, even though some calculations will say 380%. Electricity.
10: Yo.
11: So it's now around 3,600 Rand for a 1,000 kilowatt household bill. It used to be 1,200 Rand in 2016. It is insanely expensive. Anyway, also on the list, what has become too expensive and what's actually gotten cheaper?
10: Nothing.
11: There's nothing.
10: What?
11: There's something on that list if you go to ECR.
10: Something got cheaper?
12: No way.
10: In the last 10 years?
11: Yes.
10: Where do I find this list?
11: ECR.co.za. today, go to the East Coast Breakfast tab and you'll check it out.
10: All right, I gotta check it out.
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0: Francisco with Incomplete on East Coast Radio. I am absolutely incomplete when my coffee machine isn't working. Today, we're asking one simple question. What are three things you've bought or have that are worth every single cent?
1: Hi, Danny. It's Sam Bocher from The Bluff. So the three things that I feel make our life so much simpler is the first thing I would say is our inverter, because there's no such thing as load shedding when it comes to our house with having the inverter. The second thing is we put a massive on it, costed us a small fortune, but it's worth every cent because we don't have to actually book out venues to have any functions. We can just have them in the comfort of our own home. And then the fourth thing is my Cloud 9 hair straightener, because I mean, a girl's got a slave.
0: I'm man enough to say it. I also think my hair straightener was a great investment. Maybe for you it's a coffee machine, maybe it's a good mattress, noise-cancelling headphones. Give us three things you've bought or have that are worth every single cent. Come on, you've got this. On the way for you next, Miza with Feeling. Then we'll check in with Wendy Nola.
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0: 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Miza with Feeling on East Coast Radio. Notorious B.I.G. and Carl Date still to play you before 1 o'clock. 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
0: 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Spider-Man! Brand New Day swings into cinemas nationwide on Friday, the 31st of July. 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
12: Well, the chairperson of the Madlanga Commission has rejected Andrea Johnson's justification for charging National Police Commissioner General Fani Masemola under the Public Finance Management Act over a multi-million rand Medicare 24 Police Health Services tender. Masemola was earlier this year charged with others over the tender linked to businessman Vusi Kat Matlala. A former IDEC head, Andrea Johnson, told the commission that IDEC moved to prosecute Masemola because he had failed in his duties as accounting officer to stop the irregular expenditure. Well, Justice Mbuyisele Madlanga told Johnson that her explanation simply does not hold water. Newswatch's Anastasi Mohobu reports.
2: Justice Mbuyisele Madlanga dismantled Andrea Johnson's argument that the charges against National Police Commissioner Fanny Masemola are linked to the broader corruption case involving the Medicare 24 tender.
13: It would be nonsensical to talk about additional, because it would be additional to what?
2: Madlanga stressed that the commission is not suggesting Masemola has no case to answer under the PFMA. However, he said prosecuting those offences does not fall within IDEC's mandate. Anastasi Mohobu, Newswatch in Pretoria.
12: Well, it's been snowing in parts of the southern Drakensberg. Michelle Stevens is the chair of the Underberg-based Southern Drakensberg Community Tourism Organization. She says snowfall is currently confined to the upper reaches of Sunny Pass.
14: Down in Underberg, there is no snow. It's very overcast with drizzle and it's cold. It's very cold. We've only got reports of snow at the top of Sunny Pass. The border post is still open, so it's not sufficient to close. The only border that has been closed is Quatcher's Neck, which is along the Drak Gardens Road and mostly used for hiking.
12: Well, Stephen says that they've been preparing for snowfall.
14: What we've all done is got an enormous amount of firewood and topped up with gas cylinders. Our RTI and local traffic department are very visible on the roads as well. We are prepared, and I would imagine the hotels and that are just looking for feedback and that regarding, you know, weather changes. But at the moment, there is no reason to panic. Everything is still clear at the bottom.
12: Well, KZN Transport's Dabizin Tlesibia says RTI teams have been monitoring key routes since last night. He says graders are on standby to clear snow before it accumulates to dangerous levels.
15: In Van Rynien, between Harrismith and Ladysmith, that area is being closely monitored to ensure road closure where necessary. This will help to prevent motorists from being stuck.
12: Well, across the border in the Eastern Cape, the R58 between Lady Grey and Ekepine is experiencing heavy snow. Provincial Transport spokesperson Unathi Bingqosi says snowfall has also been reported on the R56 between Matatiele and Mount Fletcher.
16: Our road maintenance and traffic law enforcement teams remain on high alert as severe winter weather continues to affect several parts of the province. We are currently monitoring active snowfall. Although no crashes have been reported, road surfaces remain wet and extremely slippery. We appeal to all motorists to postpone non-essential travel where possible.
12: And Greek police are trying to determine the circumstances of a British woman's death after she was found in a suitcase in Athens. Local media is reporting that Interpol information helped identify the 38-year-old. She's believed to have traveled to Greece from Cyprus earlier this month. The body was found by a homeless person in an abandoned building in central Athens. The top story, the chairperson of the Madlanga Commission has rejected former IDEC head Andrea Johnson's justification for the unit charging National Police Commissioner Fanny Masemola under the Public Finance Management Act over the multi-million rand contract that was given to businessman Vusikat Matlala's company. Go to ecr.co.za for these and other local and international news. For Newswatch, I'm Tineo Mpahlele.

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2: It's unfortunately a busy Wednesday lunchtime and the weather's certainly not helping. Make sure your wipers are working and your lights switched on. Visibility today is key. Crash on the N2 northbound as you approach the M41 off-ramp at the Umhlanga interchange with the right lane affected. Please reduce your speed there. Trucks are being stacked on the N3 eastbound carriageway between Hilton and Peter Brown Drive truck stop. It's on the left lane. Broken down vehicle on the N3 eastbound after Market Road interchange on the left lane of the carriageway. Reports of bumper-to-bumper traffic on the N2 South in the vicinity of Spaghetti Junction. Traffic is at a standstill for approximately 3 kilometres. It's because of a vehicle stuck in the middle lane there. We also have that accident scene on the N2 South as you pass Queen Nandi, which has already caused traffic to back up from the M25. And don't forget about the early incident. A truck lost its load on Harry Gawler Road between the Pav and Westville Prison intersection. At this stage, recovery still underway. For the East Coast Radio Traffic Team, I'm Sershan Mudaliar.
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4: 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Thankfully, the vocals did all the fighting. Diamonds was written in just 14 minutes. I mean, some emails take longer. Ariana Grande kicks us off.
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0: Have you heard the South African version of this? Shaun Brott like a diamond. It is East Coast Radio. I hope you're having a beautiful Wednesday afternoon. We are asking you today, what are three things that you've bought or have that are worth every single cent? Lisa on the WhatsApp line's like, Danny, I can only think of one, and it was my divorce lawyer, worth every single cent. Nice one, Lisa. And then Sfiso is like, Danny, hi boy, I can't even think of one, now you're asking me for three.
1: Hello, Danny, you Wednesday wonderment, you. It's Valerie from Pietermaritzburg. So apart from listening to you guys all the time, which is actually priceless, there's nothing I wouldn't give every day. But yesterday I sat with an old friend and just spent some time in her hairdressing chair, having myself pampered for a change. And that was money well spent. Other than that, just good food on this cold day and, you know, good company. That's sometimes money can't buy those things. So that's great. Thank you so much. Cheers.
2: Hi, Danny. This is Diane. I just want to say I've got a whole list of stuff that I can be so grateful for, but the one thing that is my lifesaver is my hair straightener. Without it, I will be Simba the Lion every single day. Thank goodness. Bye.
0: 061-792-9495. This has become quite a challenge, actually. Three things that you've bought or you have that are worth every single cent. Hashtag no regrets. We've got Easy Freak on the way within the next 7 minutes, making your Wednesday feel like a Friday.
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4: Apparently, there's a car running wildly on the N3 Durban Bound carriageway just before the Cato Ridge off-ramp. Danny, sounds like my ex there. Vehicles are braking erratically to avoid the animal, but in all seriousness, please be mindful if you're there. You don't want to hit that. A crash on the N2 northbound as you approach the M41 off-ramp at the Umhlanga interchange with the right lane affected. Please reduce your speed. Trucks still being stacked on the N3 eastbound carriageway between Hilton and Peter Brown Drive. Truck stop, it's on the left lane. You got that broken down vehicle on the N3 eastbound after Market Road interchange on the left lane of the carriageway. And you've got the N2 southbound at Spaghetti Junction still under pressure this afternoon. Bad memories. For the East Coast Radio Traffic Team, I'm Session Woodley-R.
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9: So Carmen says there's something you can't eat, you can't drink, you can't even hold it, but it's gone up 200%. 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
10: It has increased 200%, even though some calculations will say 380%. Electricity.
9: Yo.
10: So it's now around 3,600 Rand for a 1,000 kilowatt household bill. It used to be 1,200 Rand in 2016. 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
3: 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Let me

0: Their sound is so distinct. I love these guys. Don't you just love this song? And perfect for a day like today. Easy Freak, Rain Down on East Coast Radio. 20 to 2 on your Wednesday afternoon. I hope everything's going super well. And thanks for listening today. I really appreciate that. What are three things you have bought or have that are worth every single cent?
1: Hi, Danny. So for me, it would be a first, second, and third rolled into one. It would be my 15-year-old son. From the day he was born, paying all of those fees, the hospital fees, etc., to now 15 years later, the attitude, the hormones, the back chat, everything. It's just the gift that keeps on giving.
2: Hey, Danny, this is Deboho from Pietermaritzburg. I feel like man's greatest invention, or the three things that I really appreciate buying with my hard-earned money, is electronic salt and pepper dispensers, YouTube premium subscription, as well as a Stanley Cup. Very, very necessary.
3: Hi, Danny, it's Celeste. My three things would be, in order, number three would have to be just going for a walk, so exercising. Number two would have to be my little Woolies bag that folds up into a little square that I can pop in my handbag. And number one would have to be my little coffee plunger that makes like two cups. And it's just amazing in the morning. So yeah, thanks for a great show, everybody. Bye.
0: Luke Combs on the way within the next 3 minutes' time. He covered a classic and somehow made two generations sing along.
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5: 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Is Gran secretly KZN's karaoke queen? 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

0: 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Would you like an extra 3,000 rand in your back pocket? If so, all you have to do is win Darren Maul's quick quiz tomorrow morning, 10 past 7. You need to get 5 out of 5 in under 30 seconds. 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
9: Well, KZN is expected to be the busiest province during the final voter registration drive this coming weekend. The IEC says just over 5,000 voting stations will open across the province on Saturday and Sunday. Here's Chief Electoral Officer Sai Mamabolo.
10: The Commission will once again deploy 48,212 trained electoral staff who will be on hand to welcome and assist eligible voters to register and or update their registration details. During the first voter registration weekend in June, over 3 million registration transactions were recorded, reflecting South Africans' continuous commitment to electoral participation.
9: Voters who have moved are urged to update their residential addresses to ensure they can vote in the correct ward. All stations will operate from 8 a.m. until 5 p.m. this weekend. The former head of IDAC, Andrea Johnson, has conceded suspended National Police Commissioner Fani Masemola should not have been grouped with controversial businessman Vusi Khatmatlala and other accused in the SAPS Medicare 24 corruption case. Masemola was charged under the Public Finance Management Act. Johnson earlier justified his prosecution, saying that the police commissioner failed in his duties as accounting officer to stop the irregular expenditure on the multi-million rand contract. Commission Chair Mbuyiseli Madlanga challenged this, saying the Public Finance Management Act charges against Masemola were separate from the fraud and corruption charges against the other accused.
11: People charged with corruption, fraud, he stands there with them. This was done, I suggest to you, to embarrass him, to taint him, and to make him look as if he too has committed fraud and corruption. That was calculated, I suggest to you.
9: 21 primary school children are receiving treatment after being injured in a road accident in the east of Johannesburg. A learner transport vehicle collided with a car near Katlehong. Ekurhuleni EMS spokesperson William Ntladi says four learners have suffered serious injuries but are in a stable condition.
12: A VW microbus, which supposedly is a 10-seater vehicle, had 20 occupants at the time, driver inclusive. M7 route had to be temporarily closed for traffic for the duration of the rescue operation.
9: And Russia is seeking the arrest of Telegram founder Pavel Durov over accusations of complicity in terrorism. It alleges he let the platform be used for recruitment by Ukraine's security services. The Russian-born Durov has frequently clashed with the Russian authorities as Moscow has tightened its grip on the internet. His Telegram messenger is one of the country's main communications platforms, and officials have repeatedly tried to block access or thwart its success, apparently in a bid to pressure Durov to hand over user data or push Russians to use an unencrypted state-backed alternative. The top story this hour, KZN is expected to be the busiest province during the final voter registration drive this coming weekend. Find more news at ecr.co.za. For Newswatch, I'm Dineo Mpahlele.
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13: Oh, there's a lot happening now this afternoon on the roads in KZN. There's a truck crash you need to know about on the N3 eastbound at the M13 Key Ridge, and paramedics on scene. An accident just occurred involving a motorbike on Flanders Drive. That's outside Canubium Mall. And don't forget about the cow running wildly on the N3 Durbanbond carriageway just before the Cato Ridge off-ramp. Crash on the N2 north as you approach the M41 off-ramp at the Umschlange interchange. The right lane is affected here. And trucks being stacked on the N3 eastbound carriageway between Hilton and Peter Brown Drive truck stop. Don't forget about that broken down vehicle on the N3 eastbound after Market Road interchange. You'll find it on the left lane as well. And the N2 southbound still under pressure at Spaghetti Junction. And I guess the middle lane is also under pressure in that particular part of the world as well. For the East Coast Radio Traffic Team, I'm Session Mudliar.
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14: 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This was Cassie's debut single. Talk about making a first impression, eh? Then this song, proof that great music speaks every language. 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

0: Olivia Rodrigo, Drop Dead on East Coast Radio. It wraps up 30 minutes of non-stop music. Something epic to share with you if you don't already know the news. Galleria's Got Talent is back, 2026. And I promise you, I've been involved in many talent competitions throughout the years. 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
2: We've got a pedestrian knockdown on the N2 northbound near the Salt Rock off-ramp. Emergency services are not on scene just yet, so be careful if you're in that vicinity. There's a truck crash on the M7 Pinetown Bond on-ramp to Hunts Detman Highway, and paramedics are on scene, but it looks like a nasty one. Another one on the N3 eastbound at the M13 Key Ridge. Traffic apparently at a standstill on Edwin Swales heading toward the Bluff. You've got an accident on Inanda Road. That's in Springfield Park, just after the engine service station. Don't forget about that cow running wildly on the N3 Durbanbound carriageway just before the Cato Ridge off-ramp, and N2 southbound at Spaghetti Junction still under pressure. For the East Coast Radio Traffic Team, I'm Sershan Mudliar.
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8: So Carmen says there's something you can't eat, you can't drink, you can't even hold it, but it's gone up 200%. What is it?
9: 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Electricity.
8: Yo.
9: So it's now around 3,600 rand for a 1,000 kilowatt household bill. 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
8: Nothing.
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8: nothing.
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1: Almost 3:15. Time's flying, eh?
0: For now, what do you think of this? Should we phone up an unbelievably talented South African musician? Let's do it. We now welcome to the show an award-winning frontman, platinum-selling singer-songwriter and accomplished fine artist whose career has shaped the sound and spirit of South African music for over 3 decades. Arno Carstens, welcome to East Coast Radio.
2: Wonderful to be with you, people.
0: Look, you've had an incredible career. We have loved your music. We've watched you perform all over the country. Is there one show that has just stuck out for all the good reasons that has just stolen your heart?
2: I think the first of everything is always fantastic. The first time we played for, like, say, 800 people, and it becomes kind of like a monthly thing, those shows are the ones that stick out, and then you know, ooh, there's something brewing in the youngsters.
0: Absolutely. Now, you have fans all around the country, and every single musician we have on the show, we ask them this question, and I'm dying to hear this from you. What is the weirdest thing a fan has ever said or done to you?
2: Well, I've been asked to sign somebody's wife's boob, but then I first have to sign the top of his butt.
0: Let me guess, was this in Benoni?
2: I tell you what, man, I don't know where it was, but I kind of just went blank. And it was like a big farmer guy, so I thought it was going to beat me up as well. So I had to do it, you know. It was a tragic situation.
0: Yeah, do this or else. Look, the big news and the reason you're on the show today, this is so exciting. Your first ever performance at the 34th edition of the Hilton Arts Festival this year. That is exciting, man. What can we look forward to?
2: Well, I've got loads of stories like that, which is almost better than the music. But it is 30 years worth of music from Springbok Nichols and me, Arno Carstens, so, and I've got great musicians. So come and check it out. And then, of course, I know Twaki Nkrune is there, or Rob van Vuuren is there. In real life, he's my running partner.
0: Wow.
2: We live here in the Deep South, and we are whale watchers. But while we whale watch, we also run. And I actually come up with all these jokes for him.
0: I love that. That is amazing. Now, besides the stories you're going to tell on stage, which we're looking forward to, especially after what I heard a minute ago, are we going to hear the songs like Another Universe, Dreamer? What can we expect music-wise?
2: Yes, I will touch on some of the, like, Blue Eyes and stuff like that from Springbok Nichols, the big songs. And, of course, there will be Another Universe song. Some of the most memorable of my private, of my solo career, and some of the most memorable songs from the Springbok Nichols career.
0: And someone who's sitting on the fence right now, thinking, oh, should I go to the Hilton Arts Festival? Shouldn't I? What is your message to that person?
2: Well, myself, I don't really like going out much. So I always have to contemplate, it's a personal journey to which where you ask yourself, would I rather watch a movie at home on TV, or will I go out and go do this thing? And then the answer is always, a break in the routine is healthy for you to get out a little bit.
0: Thank you so much. We look forward to watching you on stage, absolutely rocking it there. Thank you for joining us on East Coast Radio today.
2: Thank you so much for having me, and I'm looking forward to seeing all of you there. And please come and say hello at the show.
0: Perfect. Arno, thank you so much. Take care. We'll see you there.
2: Cheers.
0: Cheers.
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0: Wrapping up the show today with a Michael Bolton classic from 1993. I said I loved you, but I lied. Ouch. So, yes, I did. I did like the song, D. So, Dion G on the way for you now. I'll chat to you tomorrow at 12. Have a beautiful Wednesday afternoon. And whatever you do, commit to it with the confidence of a toddler wearing a superhero cape. Let's go.
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10: The man accused of the murder of Ayabonga Mjilo has told the Durban High Court that he woke up and found her dead in his house. Mfanafuthi Kunene was the last person seen with the 23-year-old Mjilo before she was reported missing in December 2024. She had joined her former call center colleagues, including Kunene, at their Christmas party at an Umhlanga restaurant. Kunene and Mjilo left the party together. Her body was later discovered in a shallow grave at his home in Inanda. Newswatch's Nhlanhla Mabaso reports from court.
11: During the cross-examination of investigating officer Sergeant Nhlanhla Mhlongo, Kunene's attorney Judy Reddy gave the court a version of the events in defense of the accused. She said that while Mjilo was at Kunene's house, the accused did not kill her. The court heard that Kunene woke up and found her unresponsive with white foam coming out of her mouth. Reddy claimed that Kunene then panicked and buried the lifeless body in a shallow grave in his yard. But investigating officer Mhlongo maintains that the accused admitted to the murder during his arrest. Mjilo's family members and a group of IFP supporters have packed the courtroom. The trial continues. Nhlanhla Mabaso, East Coast Radio News Watch, Durban High Court.
10: Well, the trial of the alleged killers of former Bafana Bafana captain Senzo Meiwa has resumed in the High Court in Pretoria, with his mother Ntomfuthi Meiwa attending proceedings for the first time. Mrs. Meiwa was accompanied by the head of AfriForum's private prosecutions unit, Gerinel, who now represents the family. She has previously said she believes those accused are not the people responsible for her son's death. She says she remains hopeful the legal process will uncover the truth and deliver justice for Senzo. KZN's expected to be the busiest province during the final voter registration drive this coming weekend. The IEC says just over 5,000 voting stations will open across the province on Saturday and Sunday. Chief Electoral Officer Sai Mamabolo spoke at a briefing earlier today.
12: The Commission will once again deploy 48,212 trained electoral staff who will be on hand to welcome and assist eligible voters to register and or update their registration details. During the first voter registration weekend in June, over 3 million registration transactions were recorded, reflecting South Africans' continuous commitment to electoral participation.
10: Voters who have moved are urged to update their residential addresses to ensure they can vote in the correct ward. All stations will operate from 8 a.m. until 5 p.m. this weekend. And FIFA President Gianni Infantino has promised all member associations a payment of over 600 million rand if they support his plan to sell off stakes in its major competitions. He set a deadline for September for football federations to accept. He wants to create a commercial subsidiary to run main events like the World Cup. The top story this hour, the man accused of the murder of Ayabonga Mjilo has told the Durban High Court he woke up and found her dead in his house. Find more news at ecr.co.za.
13: Here's what's coming up in your sport. Rassie Erasmus making sure his squad are focused on Argentina before they concentrate on their series against the All Blacks. As Danilo mentioned, FIFA set the 19th of September for member associations to sign up for the proposed plan to sell stakes in major competitions, and the action at the Commonwealth Games continues thick and fast on day 6 today.
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14: Well, good afternoon, KZN. It's unfortunately not a good afternoon on the roads. Defective traffic lights first at the intersections of Sarnia and Wakesley. You got a crash on the M19 Durban Bound just after Dunkeld Road. A stationary vehicle on the N2 southbound joining the N3 eastbound. So if you're going into town at Spaghetti Junction, the ramp is obstructed. So lots of delay time there if you're on the southbound carriageway. Truck crash on the M7 Pinetown Bound on ramp to the Hunts-Detman Highway. Paramedics are on scene. Traffic's backing up quite a bit in that vicinity, so you may want to reroute. Crash on the M13 Durban bound at Fields Hill. Paramedics on scene there. Another one on the N3 eastbound at the M13 Key Ridge. Traffic apparently now at a standstill on Edwin Swales going toward the Bluff. You're advised to avoid the route. And an accident on Inanda Road. That's in Springfield Park just after the NGEN service station. For the East Coast Radio traffic team, I'm Sershan Mudlia.
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0: What a way to get us going for a Wednesday afternoon. It's East Coast Radio. Dion G in for Stacey and Jay Spoo. And we're going to have a good time all the way till 6. So good afternoon and welcome to the show. Now, as you wrap up your day or head home, whatever you need to know about with regards to the weather, snow. Yep, snow. It's already fallen in parts of the Drakensberg, including Sarnie Pass and Mount Fletcher. And now emergency teams are making their way across different parts of the province on the high alert for severe weather. Now, there's no need to panic, but if you're traveling this afternoon, do give yourself a little time and take it easy on the roads. We will keep you updated on the latest weather, traffic, and road conditions throughout the afternoon. And I gotta say this, you gotta follow us on our WhatsApp channel. Just open WhatsApp, tap updates, search East Coast Radio, hit follow. Now, coming up in a few moments' time, because it's Wednesday, we got the Kiddies Hotline. In 10 minutes, moms and dads, get your little ones ready, and we asking a very, very, very important question. What makes a good friend? Now, to the kids, it may be very different to the adults. So, kiddies, you got to tell us, what makes a good friend? That's what's going to be happening later on this afternoon.
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2: 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Is Gran secretly KZN's karaoke queen? 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
7: Reminders from the last time I spoke to you. Defective traffic lights still there at the intersections of Sarnia Road and Wakesley. You got that crash on the M19 Durbanbaan after Dunkeld Road. Stationary vehicle on the N2 South joining N3 eastbound at Spaghetti Junction. The ramp here is the problem. A truck crash on the M7 Pinetown bound on ramp to Hans Detman Highway, and that's closer to Winston Churchill. Paramedics are on scene. Traffic is backing up quite a bit. A crash on the M13 Durbanbaan at Fields Hill. Paramedics are there, and on the other side of the carriageway you have a broken down truck on the left lane after the Pioneer Road turnoff. Traffic already building up in both directions, unfortunately. Another one on the N3 eastbound at the M13 Key Ridge, and traffic at a standstill on Edwin Swales going toward the Bluff. You're advised to avoid that route for now. For the East Coast Radio traffic team, I'm Session Mudliar.
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0: Nothing like some classics in the afternoon. 3:23 is your time on East Coast Radio. That was Lisa Stansfield and All Around the World. And before that one, a song which I think is still fresh. Came out a few years ago, The Bieber and Intentions. Kitty's hotline for today is going to be very interesting. In fact, when I say interesting, it's all about the little ones sharing with us their opinion on something important. Now, there was a survey done by a company called Twinkle Teaching, and they basically have a forum where they've basically chatted to a lot of kids of all ages and asking them, what makes a good friend? And you would not believe the answers that they've given. The primary qualities kids value in a good friend, number one, sharing and fairness. Taking turns with toys, sharing snacks, playing games fairly without cheating, right? Number two, trust and honesty, knowing that their friend can keep a secret or truth, or counting on them not to lie. Now, there's a few others here, but I don't want to give it away. I would love to hear from the kids of KZN this afternoon. Parents, if you're on the school run, the kids in the car, so help them out with dropping us a voice note. And kids, this is the question for you. We'd love to hear from you this afternoon. What makes someone a really good friend to you? Whatever that may be. 061-792-9495, voice notes only. Give us your name if you'd like to, how old you are if you want to, but most importantly, tell us what makes someone a really good friend. 061-792-9495. We've got your news headlines, sport and traffic coming up in a mo.
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0: Darren Moore's quick quiz on the go on Thursday morning, and nobody got it right today, which means it's worth 3,000 rand in cash this Thursday morning at 7:10. If you can get 5 out of 5 in under 30 seconds, the cash could be yours. 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Don't miss Darren Moore's quick quiz this Thursday morning at 7:10 on East Coast Breakfast, now worth 3,000 rand.
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5: 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So when a dealer and a bank point fingers at each other, remind the bank of that ruling and compel them to cancel the deal. If they refuse, lodge a complaint with the National Financial Ombudsman.
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8: It has increased 200%, even though some calculations will say 380%. Electricity.
7: Yo.
8: So it's now around 3,600 rand for a 1,000 kilowatt household bill. It used to be 1,200 rand in 2016. 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
7: Nothing.
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1: 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News, traffic, weather.
9: Toyota is recalling some of its urban cruiser vehicles sold between January and June last year. The Madlanga Commission has postponed the testimony of Northwest businessman Suleiman Karim until next month. It's ordered him to appear in person unless an independent medical assessment finds him unfit to testify. Karim has missed several scheduled appearances before the commission, citing an undisclosed sickness. And French DJ and musician Kavinsky has been found dead at his home in Paris. He was known for his electronic classic Night Call. The rand is trading at 16.76 to the dollar, 22.26 to the pound, 19.07 to the euro. Gold is trading at $4,019.53 an ounce. Brent crude oil at $91.60 a barrel. There's a yellow level 2 warning that's been issued for tomorrow between Guadaguza and Kossi Bay. It's for damaging winds and waves that could lead to difficulty in navigation and cause localized disruption to small harbors and ports. Temperature-wise, Durban and Richards Bay, both a high of 20, Ulundi, a high of 19, Margate, a high of 18, Pietermaritzburg, 16, Ladysmith, also a high of 16, Newcastle, 15, Moy River, 13, Kokstad and Underberg, a high of 11. In Durban, sunset at 21 past 5, sunrise at 16 to 7, and there's a 20 km per hour southwesterly wind.

0: A very good afternoon from the sports team. The Springboks head off to Argentina for a one-off test in Buenos Aires next weekend. The match comes just before the All Blacks hit our shores for the rugby's greatest rivalry series. Despite the magnitude of that series, coach Rusty Erasmus says that the team might have one eye on that series, but will need to be careful against Los Pumas.
1: A four-test match series is long. We would have played, after Argentina, we would have played five matches. And then we play the first match, and Brian win the first match. And then after that, you know, it's another three test matches. So I think you want to build and build so that when it comes to the crunch match, and I don't think any of us think the other team is going to beat the other team 4-0. I think it's going to be much tougher than that. We've learned our lessons many times against Argentina. If you take your foot off the pedal, you can get a hiding there, and we certainly want to try and prevent that.
0: Well, the Boks have been boosted by the return of a number of players, including Siya Kolisi, Eben Etzebeth, and Sasha Feinberg and Goma Zulu, with just Oxenchen, Franco Mostert unavailable for the long term. Then moving to football news, some big football news rather. FIFA has given its 211 member associations until the 19th of September to decide whether to back a controversial plan to sell stakes in its biggest competitions, including the FIFA World Cup. If approved, the deal would unlock a $10 billion funding package from January next year, with each member association eligible to receive up to $40 million. FIFA President Gianni Infantino says it's up to each association to decide, but the proposal has sparked fierce criticism. UEFA insists the World Cup is not an asset to trade, while European Union sports chief Glenn Mikalev has told FIFA to, quote, get their hands off the game. Opponents have even labeled the proposal pure bribery. It'll be interesting to see how things unfold from that perspective. And we're going to finish with some news from the Commonwealth Games. Team South Africa are back at it on day six in Glasgow today. Today's the last day in the pool. Team South Africa have started well. Amy Canny, Kaelin Corbett and Rebecca Meader are through to the final of the women's 200-meter breaststroke. Christian Sardi set a games record in the men's 50-meter freestyle S7 heat. The men's and women's 4x100-meter medley relay teams are also into the finals later this evening. At the Scotstoun Stadium, Aiden Smith is into the shot put final for men with a throw of 19.86 metres. Tepo Chite is into the mile final after finishing fifth in his heat. And Masala Makatu is through to the men's 100 metres T12 through in the men's 100 metre T12 heats. I'll give you an update on what's to come tonight in the next hour. For the East Coast Radio Sport Team, I'm Nick Tatham.
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3: Well, we've got lots to talk about. First, that crash on the M13 Durban bound at Fields Hill. Paramedics on scene. The other side of the carriageway, you have a broken down truck on the left lane after the Pioneer Road turnoff. Traffic already building up in both directions there. Stationary truck on the N3 eastbound after Cato Ridge interchange. It's on the left lane. Reminder of bumper to bumper traffic at Edwin Swales going toward the Bluff. You advise to avoid that route. It deals with a stationary truck on the carriageway there. Truck crash on the M7 Pinetown bound on ramp to Hans Detman Highway. You got the stationary vehicle on the N2 southbound joining the N3 eastbound at Spaghetti Junction with the ramp obstructed, and a crash on the M19 Durban bound after Dunkelth Road. Don't forget defective traffic lights at the intersections of Sarnia and Wakesley. For the East Coast Radio traffic team, I'm Sershan Madliar.
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Your kiddies hotline is on the go in a few moments' time. 061-792-9495. What makes a good friend? Kids of KZN, now is your time to speak up and share with us. Whatever it may be, adults excluded. Just saying, because a few did send through. Kids only.

0: is the latter 2000s when Nelly Furtado brought her whole vibe into the scene. And this was one of those songs that did that. Promiscuous on East Coast Radio. We are on the Kiddies Hotline this afternoon. And it's a very interesting question. Kids, what makes someone a really good friend? Now, we've already heard some brilliant answers from our younger listeners. And it's amazing how children can sometimes explain friendship better than adults.
1: Hi, Uncle Dion. My name is Yvonne Boja. I'm turning 8 this Friday. I'm in grade 2. A good friend to me is who's helpful, kind, loving, and share to me. Thank you.
2: Hi, I'm Connie. To make a good friend is by being kind, being honest, playing games that you both like, and sharing.
3: Hi, Dion and the whole of Incos Radio. My name is Rifa. I'm 13 years old and I'm in grade 7. And the three things for me that make someone a good friend is their trustworthy skills, being able to keep promises, being there for someone when they're at their lowest, and always just like taking jokes that are not harmful and making them harmful things. So yeah, because I come across a lot of people who take harmless jokes and make them a big thing.
0: Very interesting take there. Very interesting take. That's all I'm saying. So, Kiddies of KZN, you really are impressing us this afternoon. We still open up with the Kiddies Hotline. And if you'd like to share yours, moms and dads, please help your little ones out. 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Anything goes. 061-792-9495.
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5: Well, we've got defective traffic lights you need to know about at the intersections of Sarnia Road and Wakesley. There's a stationary vehicle on the N2 southbound joining the N3 east. At Spaghetti Junction, the ramp's obstructed there. You also have delays joining the N3 westbound carriageway because of a truck carrying an abnormal load. There's that truck crash that you need to know about on the M7, Mike 7, Pinetown bound, on ramp to Hunt Stedman Highway. A crash on the M13, Durban bound at Fields Hill. Paramedics on scene. The other side of the carriageway, you have a broken down truck on the left lane after the Pioneer Road turnoff. And reminder of traffic congestion at Edwin Swales going toward the Bluff. You're advised to avoid that route for now. For the East Coast Radio Traffic Team, I'm Sershin Mudlior.
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0: Jay Something at the moment is working on a project with a D-Pass musician. In fact, that is something that surfaced online recently. Can't wait to see what it's like, because let's face the facts. Whenever Jay Something does something, with Mikasa or without, it's going to be special. This is with the band, though. Mikasa, La Vida on East Coast Radio, bringing you back the memories from back in the 2010s. Your time is 5 to 4 on KZN's number one hit music station. And a very interesting kiddies hotline this afternoon, because today we asked the kids of KZN, what makes a good friend? Kids, I want to say thank you, because you reminded us today that being a good friend doesn't have to be complicated. That's one thing I've learned from all the voice notes that have come through. And also, it's about being kind, including others, sharing, as well as listening and simply being there for someone. If you missed out on some of the best ones, well, let me just say, you need to listen to this, because this is the final say.
1: Hello, DNG. It's Holly Mayer speaking. I'm in grade 7. And what makes a good friend is their personality and how they act. And, like, they have to be, like, a similar person to you. So, like, if you're, like, running outside and playing in the rain and doing stuff, they can't be like a friend that sits on their phone all the time. They have to also be kind. So yeah, bye!
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3: Radio, my name is Asha and I'm 8 years old. 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
0: Wait, hold on here. Playful, shares toys, takes things seriously. Okay. I love that last one. That was really cool. Really cool. So thank you, kids of KZN, for dropping us a line on Kiddies Hotline. It was really special today, and I want to say thank you for adding value to the show. Now, in other news, snow has landed in certain parts of the Underberg area, and I love it when our fellow listeners take the time to send us the pictures, because that is really special. Bev, thank you for showing us pictures in Underberg. Your picture shows like, it looks like a winter wonderland. That's all I'm saying. It looks like a movie. And I'm very familiar with the Underberg area. So looking at it from this perspective is really, really magical in every way. So if you are driving this afternoon and you're a bit confused about the traffic or the news on the road, keep it here on East Coast Radio. We will do our part by sharing with you what you need to know about.
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0: Zarbet players have been having more fun and winning thousands. 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
9: Well, Toyota is recalling some of its urban cruiser vehicles sold between mid-January and early June last year. The recall affects over 2,000 vehicles. Here's the National Consumer Commission's Peto Ndaba.
10: Toyota has informed the NCC that a total of 2,015 vehicles are part of a recall in the country, which was caused by an improper correction in value of the fuel indicator. This happened during the manufacturing of the combination meter. Basically, this means that the fuel indicator may indicate more fuel than what your tank has. As a result, the low fuel warning light may not turn on as the fuel decreases. You may run out of fuel while thinking that you still have more, resulting in the engine stalling and your vehicle not starting at all.
9: And nearly 200 of the affected cars were exported to neighbouring countries, including Eswatini, Botswana, Lesotho and Namibia. The man accused of the murder of Ayabonga Mjilo has told the Durban High Court that he woke up and found her dead in his house. Mfana Futhi Kunene was the last person seen with the 23-year-old Mjilo before she was reported missing in December 2024. She had joined her former call centre colleagues, including Kunene, at their Christmas party at an Umhlanga restaurant. Kunene and Mjilo left the party together. Her body was later discovered in a shallow grave at his home in Inanda. Newswatch's Nhlanhla Mabaso was at court.
11: During the cross-examination of investigating officer Sergeant Nhlanhla Mhlongo, Kunene's attorney Judy Reddy gave the court a version of the events in defense of the accused. She said that while Mjilo was at Kunene's house, the accused did not kill her. The court heard that Kunene woke up and found her unresponsive with white foam coming out of her mouth. Reddy claimed that Kunene then panicked and buried the lifeless body in a shallow grave in his yard. But investigating officer Mhlongo maintains that the accused admitted to the murder during his arrest. Mjilo's family members and a group of IFP supporters have packed the courtroom. The trial continues. Nhlanhla Mabaso, East Coast Radio News Watch, Durban High Court.
9: The Madlanga Commission has postponed the testimony of Northwest businessman Suleiman Karim until next month. Karim has missed several scheduled appearances before the commission, citing an undisclosed sickness. Commission Chairperson Justice Mbuyiseli Madlanga delivered the latest ruling a short while ago.
12: Mr. Karim will be excused from appearing on 14 August 2026 only if he has voluntarily subjected himself to an independent evaluation by a medical specialist agreed by no later than Monday, 3 August 2026, between his representatives and the Commission's evidence leaders.
9: Some routes have been closed in the Eastern Cape due to heavy snowfall. 11 people were killed in multiple crashes as a result of the inclement weather conditions. Department of Transport spokesperson there, Unati Bingosi, explains.
13: We can confirm that the R58 road between Lady Grey and Buckley East has been closed to traffic due to thick and very heavy snow. 7 vehicles were initially trapped in that snow, but we are thankful to the local farmer who was able to use his tractor to pull them out of harm's way.
9: In KZN, the Transport Department says RTI teams continue to monitor key routes while graders are on standby to clear snow before it accumulates to dangerous levels. And French DJ and musician Kavinsky has been found dead at his home in Paris. The self-taught pianist, whose real name is Vincent Bellogi, would have turned 51 on Friday. It's not immediately clear how he died, but authorities say emergency crews noted something suspicious, or rather nothing suspicious, late yesterday. Kavinsky was known for his electronic classic, Night Call. It became a global hit after it was featured in the soundtrack of the 2011 movie Drive, starring Ryan Gosling. Durban 20 tomorrow, Richards Bay also a high of 20, Pietermaritzburg 16.
14: Here's what's coming up in your sport. A lot of medal expectation on Team South Africa today at the Commonwealth Games. The Hollywood Bet Sharks 15 welcome back some of their junior box for their Currie Cup clash with the Stormers, and FIFA pressurizing members to sign up for their plan to sell stakes in major competitions.
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15: Good afternoon, KZN. Not sure why at this stage, but the N3 eastbound at Marin Hill Toll Plaza, slow moving and backed up. We'll try and find out for you in the next report. Defective traffic lights at the intersections of Sarnia Road and Wakesley. You've got that stationary vehicle on the N2 southbound joining the N3 east at Spaghetti Junction. And you've also got that abnormal load that's going up on the N3 westbound past the Pav. A truck crash on the M7 Pinetown bound on ramp to Hunts Detman Highway. And you've got that crash on the M13 Durban bound at Fields Hill. And on the other side of the carriageway, that's westbound, you have a broken down truck on the left lane after the Pioneer Road turnoff. And reminder, bumper traffic at Edwin Swales going toward the Bluff. For the East Coast Radio traffic team, I'm Session Mudliar.
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0: on Legend. 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I have to tell you about this now, because this entire week, people said, hey, let's have some fun this afternoon. So don't worry, I've got a game coming your way later on in the show. One of the games that I know you love to play on East Coast Radio. But now, though, as you make your way on your drive home, let's talk about something many families are navigating. The World Health Organization says more than 30% of children worldwide have experienced online bullying. A reminder that so much of childhood now happens on the screen. TikTok, just saying. Anyway, when was the last time you switched off the devices and simply just played with your child? Whether it was kicking a ball in the garden, building a puzzle, baking together, or taking a walk, we'd love to hear how families make time to connect offline. Yep, not online, offline. So the question is simple. When was the last time you switched off the devices and simply just played with your kid? Drop us a voice note on WhatsApp 061-792-9495. And you never know. We'd love to hear what your story may be, maybe making a difference in somebody else listening in. So do so on the WhatsApp line 061-792-9495. Got your traffic coming up next.
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6: We've got two new items to report on. The first, a crash on Spine Road. That's on the N3 Bridge show in Westville. Paramedics on scene. And another fender bender at the intersections of Vusi Mzimela and King Chetswayo as well. We've got paramedics there to sort out that snag for you. Hopefully they can. Not sure at this stage why, but the N3 eastbound at Maren Hill Toll Plaza is reported to be moving very, very slowly and backed up. Defective traffic lights at the intersections of Sanya Road and Wakesley. You've got congestion on the N2 southbound, as well as the N3 westbound moving up to Pav at the Spaghetti Junction. You got that crash to deal with on the M7 Pinetown bound, on-ramp to Hans Detman Highway, and a crash on the M13 Durban bound at Fields Hill. That's still causing a delay in your travel time, as well as the other side of the carriageway. You've got a truck broken down on the left lane after the Pioneer Road turnoff. And don't forget, Edwin Swales going toward the Bluff, very, very slow moving at this moment. For the East Coast Radio Traffic Team, I'm Session Mudliar.
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0: It's the Gang of Instrumentals on East Coast Radio, a South African gem of note. It's called My Number One. Your time is 4:24 in the afternoon. Now, screens have become a part of everyone's life, adults, young ones, and there's no escaping that. But some of the best childhood memories happens without Wi-Fi, right? Building forts in the lounge, riding bikes, card games around the table, or simply chatting on the way home. So we're asking you, KZN, when was the last time you put the devices away and simply just played with your kid? What's your family favorite way to spend quality time together?
1: 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My name is Naz and I'm from the Bluff. So the time away from cell phone, internet, anything with digital impact is the time that we spend at the gym. When we're at the gym with the kids, either we're doing classes or we're doing weights or we are swimming, no cell phones. And then in the house, my eldest only has a limited time to be on the phone, and the youngest uses my phone, so is hardly on the phone.
2: How's it, Dion? The only time that ever happened is either when the internet was down, Wi-Fi is out, or it was load shedding with no power. Besides that, never.
0: Okay, yet again, I love the honesty. I truly do. But we'd love to hear from you, KZN. 061-792-9495. When was the last time you put the devices away and simply played with your kid? Now, I know the millennials of today's era, we were the last generation to literally grow up without the internet. Well, the internet was there, but it still wasn't a major factor in our everyday life, right? But kids of today have a different situation. They are using the internet, they are using devices, they're using streaming services, they're using ChatGPT. We didn't have that. We had Britannica. Didn't we have that, Nick? Well, what's the other one we had? Childcraft we had. What?
3: You had Encarta, remember?
0: Yeah. We had basics, yeah, man.
3: But oh. It was the Encyclopedia Britannica.
0: Yeah.
3: I think my parents have still got the whole set.
0: Oh, my word. It's worth a lot right now. It's worth a lot. I mean, kids today, they don't have them. We had it the hard way. I mean, we played outside without looking at our phones. You know, we made stuff happen. I think going to the beach, yet again, millennials, I'm talking to you, right? We played at the beach without worrying about time. In fact, we needed more time to play when we went to the beach, right? And I can go on about different rides. Now, today's kids are very privileged because they've got entertainment galore compared to what it was like in the 90s or the 2000s, which means you have all the opportunities to play. But quality time is still important. Sporting stuff too. I mean, I don't know, Nick, what was the first sport you got introduced to?
3: Probably cricket.
0: Really?
3: Yeah.
0: Okay.
3: Yeah.
0: Cricket was like rugby for you.
3: Cricket was like my first ever like memory from a sports perspective, playing like mini cricket, playing cricket in the garden with my brother. But yeah, we also played rugby.
0: Okay.
3: And tennis and everything you could possibly think of.
0: Sure.
3: My brother and I played against each other.
0: So for me, I've got two stories, right? There's a reason why I don't like soccer, and that's because of my childhood. They always made me play goalie, and I hated that. I was like, I can do more. I can see the sheep running after the ball in the field. Let me go there, get some of the action. So yeah, that's why I don't like soccer right now. I was traumatized from that. But on the other side, cricket and tennis was part of everything we did. So I think that also was part of the quality time with sport. So, parents, we've shared with you a little bit of our journey. Why don't you share with us yours? What was the last time you put away the devices and simply just played with your kids? 061-792-9495.
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8: The Human Rights Commission has confirmed an investigation into alleged systemic failures in the reporting and investigation of suspected statutory rape cases. It's received a dossier of evidence from the DA. The party alleges that despite high numbers of pregnancies among girls under the age of 16, there is little evidence that mandatory reports required under the Children's Act are being completed and submitted to the relevant authorities. And ChatGPT maker OpenAI has revealed that an autonomous AI agent, which hacked a popular platform for computer programs, also attempted to breach four other companies during the incident. The rand is trading at 16.76 to the dollar, 22.26 to the pound, 19.09 to the euro. Gold is trading at $4,006.60 an ounce. Brent crude oil at $90.20 a barrel. A yellow level 2 warning has been issued for tomorrow between Guadaguza and Kossi Bay. It's for damaging winds and waves that could lead to difficulty in navigation and disruption of small harbours or ports. Durban and Richards Bay, a high of 20 tomorrow. Ulundi, 19. Margate, 18. Pietermaritzburg and Ladysmith, 16. Newcastle, 15. Mooi River, 13. Kokstad and Underberg, both a high of 11. In Durban, sunset at 21 past 5. Sunrise at 16 to 7. There's a 25 km/h southwesterly wind.

0: Well, Team South Africa are back at it on day 6 in Glasgow at the Commonwealth Games. It's the last day in the pool. Team South Africa started well. Amy Canny, Kaylin Corbett, Rebecca Meader through to the final, the 200-meter breaststroke. Christian Sardi set a games record in the men's 50-meter freestyle S7 heat. And the women's and men's 4x100 medley relay teams are into the finals later this evening at the Scotstoun Stadium. Aiden Smith is into the shot put final for men with a throw of 19.86 meters. Tsepo Chite is into the mile final after finishing fifth in his heat, and Masala Makatu is through to the men's 100 meter T12 heats. It's going to be a busy evening for the team with a number of medal opportunities. From a track and field perspective, Jana van der Merwe is in the women's discus final, F42-44, S61-64. Ashley Erasmus is in the women's shot put final, and Colin Mahlela runs in the men's 100 meter T47 final. Prudence Sekgodiso will be chasing a spot in the 800 meter final tonight as well. In the pool, Peter Kutsa is looking for a third gold medal of the games in the men's 100 meter backstroke final. Rod van Rienen is also in that one. Amy Canny, Kaylin Corbett, Rebecca Meader all go in the women's 200 meter breaststroke final. Jessica Thompson and Caitlin Diaga race in the women's 50 meter freestyle final. Calvin Justice is in the men's 50 butterfly final. And then Christian Sardi, after he broke that game's record, will be looking for gold in the men's 50-meter freestyle S7. And then both of our 4x100-meter medley relay teams will fight it out for the final two swimming medals. And our Proteas netball team, they take on Australia in a crucial pool A match tonight. And we're going to finish with some rugby this hour. Mike Vowles has named his Hollywood Bets Sharks 15 squad to take on the Stormers 23 in the Currie Cup this weekend. There are a few changes to the side that lost to the Cheetahs in Bloem last week. Bryce Calvert starts at hooker. Luan Chilomi comes back into the side and will start at fullback, while a few other under 20 world champions also return. Rambo Kubeka, Liam van Wyk, and Kuti Rashivaga will all start on the bench, along with Albie Bester, Johan Lutz, and Jean-Henry Smit. That's it for now. For the East Coast Radio Sport Team, I'm Nick Tatham.
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2: You have a secondary crash now on Booth and Ballet. Emergency services are on scene there for you. Crash on Spine Road on the N3 Westville. Paramedics on the scene to sort out that snag for you. Slow-moving traffic on the N3 eastbound at Marin Hill Toll Plaza. You also got defective traffic lights at the intersections of Sanya Road and Wakesley. Slow-moving traffic from the M7 interchange traveling northbound on the N2, and the Spaghetti Junction is under pressure as well if you are heading up to Mshlanga. A broken-down truck causing delays as you approach the M19 via the N2 northbound. And talking about the M19, don't forget roadworks and a stationary vehicle causing delays at the bottom of the M19 traveling westbound up to PMB. That snag still there on Fields Hill, the M13 Durban bound from earlier on. There was a crash, and on the opposite side of the carriageway there's a broken down truck after the Pioneer Road turnoff, and traffic already built up there, and bumper to bumper traffic, and it's at a standstill on Edwin Swales going toward the Bluff. For the East Coast Radio Traffic Team, I'm Sershan Mudliar.
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0: Dion G in for Stacey and G Spoo on a Wednesday afternoon on East Coast Radio. What a song from Neo. If you didn't know this, this song came out 20 years ago. Digest that. 20 years ago. Neo, so sick, right? And besides all that, it's got a milestone that happened a couple of weeks ago. It surpassed 1 billion streams on Spotify. And that's something. You can't be sick of that. No way. Okay, so today's conversation is a very interesting one. Technology is here to stay, right? But the conversation is all about a reminder that some things in life are better when they can't be downloaded. Whether it's kicking a ball, reading a bedtime story, baking, going for a walk, or just laughing together. And family time is always important. So disconnect from the screens and reconnect with each other, right? Camille, welcome to the show.
1: Hi, Dion.
0: How is Hillcrest this afternoon?
1: Oh, it's Chillcrest at the moment. It's freezing.
0: Thanks for the weather update. Right, Camille, tell us first, tell us about your family. How many in your family? Give us their ages before you tell us about your theory on screen time.
1: Okay, so I have we have two girls, 6-year-old and almost 9-year-old. And then it's just my husband and I. So we really try to limit screen time. And we go old school. So we play Monopoly. We play Scrabble. We've recently started playing Rummy Cub. And it occupies us for hours. There's lots of fighting and fun at the same time. So it really is a distraction from screen time.
0: Wow. Did they accept these changes with these games? Because I'm sure they may find it very hard to play some of those games compared to us growing up with them.
1: Yeah, well, you know, I guess because we grew up playing with it, we started playing games with them from a very young age. I mean, they're still quite young, but we introduced it to them quite early. And they just love it. They absolutely love it.
0: Which is the favorite?
1: Monopoly, for sure.
0: Let me guess. Is it still a tradition to fight with your siblings over who gets the hotel, who gets the house, who gets the property, and you're going to swap this around?
1: It's not just the siblings anymore. It's the fights with the parents and everything. So, yeah.
0: But
1: we just love it.
0: What about stealing? Is there any thieves in the bank?
1: Okay, so we become very strict with that because we like there's no stealing whatsoever allowed. So, yeah, that doesn't happen anymore.
0: At least you're giving a lesson there. That's okay.
1: Yes.
0: Camille, thank you for sharing with us this afternoon. It was really sweet to hear from your family. And keep up the good work with the downtime on screens.
1: Thanks. Thank you, Dion.
0: Awesome. Have a great afternoon now. Be good.
1: You too. Bye.
0: Bye. Okay, final take from you, KZN.
2: Hi there. It's Heinrich from Richards Bay. I actually put down the devices, tell my daughter, come, we're going to go sit and tan in the sun for like an hour. That was quite amazing. Thank you very much.
3: Hi, Dion. So with regards to putting devices away and playing with my kids, we do this every single day. I feel it's so important to have that physical connection with my kids. So from playing outside with their soccer ball to building Legos with their blocks, or even when they go into their zip line, we actually do picnics in the tree house that I've made for them. So we spend lots of time outdoors and just spending that one-on-one time together.
4: Yeah, how's it, Dion? My name's Stephen from The Bluff. With regards to contributions and things for the kids, so my son is 26 years old. He's always on social media, always on the phone, and so we decided switch off the phones. And let's go down to Brighton and walk on the beach together. And
0: good idea.
4: Just chat and release a bit of the anger and frustration and the stress out of a person. And it's worked wonders. And we continue to walk at the beach. That's what we do. Have a blessed one. Cheers. Take care.
5: Hi, Dion. Kerry here from The Crest. Yeah. Devices and TVs and whatever, it's all-time high at our house. But I do try and say, right, all TVs off every now and then, at least every weekend, once a weekend. All TVs off, all cell phones down. I either take my boys to go do some fishing or to like outside time with them to build their tree house. But I have to be honest, I'm guilty. I should be doing it a lot more than what I am. It's just so difficult with today's lifestyle.
0: But thank you for the shares this afternoon and being vulnerable with many, many moments here. I think the best thing is, if you haven't really implemented it, now this is motivation to do so. That's all I'm saying. Thank you, KZN, for your thoughts this afternoon. It was much appreciated. 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You review everything. Hotels, restaurants, ride shares, five stars, five stars, five stars. But the Nissan Magnite, already GNCAP five-star safety rated. One less thing to worry about.
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7: Well, KZN, you have a fender bender on Prospecton Road outside Toyota, and there's a crash on Spine Road on the N3 bridge, Westville. Talking about the N3, there's a crash there eastbound at the Key Ridge, causing delays to your travel time. I've been told now there's an update. The road is closed, the N3 eastbound at the M13 Cliffdale off-ramp. It's still closed, apparently, due to a recovery. Traffic under pressure on the N3 eastbound at Marion Hill Toll Plaza. You also have slow-moving traffic from the M7 interchange traveling northbound on the N2, and a broken down truck causing delays as you approach the M19 via the N2, that's northbound. Don't forget about roadworks and a stationary vehicle causing delays at the bottom of the M19 travelling westbound up to Westville, and the M13 at Fields Hill still congested in both directions. For the East Coast Radio Traffic Team, I'm Sershan Mudliar.
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0: Bringing back the memories from back in 1996. The number one song for Mariah from back in that era. And she gave a lot of number ones that time. Always Be My Baby on East Coast Radio. Dion G and for Stacey and Jay Spoo. Taking you home and warming up the vibe with some good music and then some. Now, we're talking about social media and screen time earlier on. But what I forgot to mention, there's two updates coming our way. One is with an old school app called MySpace. Now, people may be saying, what, MySpace? That was like before Facebook. Yeah, I know, it's showing our age, right? But MySpace is making a comeback, apparently, with an updated look and feel. I wonder how that's going to go down. In other news regarding digital stuff, there's five big changes coming to WhatsApp. Number one, you'll be able to make video calls and audio calls from the WhatsApp web. How cool would that be? And the other features will be a call transfer, a waiting room, quick HD and noise suppression. So just in case your phone is not giving you good audio quality, WhatsApp will do the rest. Those changes and more coming soon. So exciting times regarding tech stuff if you're into that. But if you're into playing games with me, I've got the Mast song coming your way in exactly 15 minutes. Keep it here on
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4: The Human Rights Commission has confirmed an investigation into alleged systemic failures in the reporting and investigation of suspected statutory rape cases. It's received a dossier of evidence from the DA. The probe will look into whether the police, health and social development ministries are complying with laws that require suspected child sexual abuse cases to be reported. The party alleges that despite high numbers of pregnancies among girls under the age of 16, there is little evidence that reports mandated by the Children's Act are being completed and submitted to the relevant authorities. The party also says responses to parliamentary questions submitted to the SAPS and NPA suggest many suspected statutory rape cases are either not being reported, not properly investigated, or not prosecuted. Of the over 26,000 schoolgirls in KZN who fell pregnant between April and December last year, more than 1,200 were under the age of 14. Well, Commissioner Nomahlubi Kwinana says the allegations are within the Human Rights Commission's constitutional mandate.
5: The subject matter is systemic, hence issues raised in the complaint forms part of the scope of the upcoming national inquiry on justice systems to be undertaken by the South African Human Rights Commission, the Commission for Gender Equality, and Cultural, Religious and Linguistic Rights Commission. As such, finalization of this complaint will depend on finalization of the inquiry process.
4: Over 2,000 Toyota Urban Cruisers are being recalled.
6: Toyota has informed the NCC that a total of 2,015 vehicles are part of a recall in the country, which was caused by an improper correction value of the fuel indicator. This happened during the manufacturing of the combination meter. Basically, this means that the fuel indicator may indicate more fuel than what your tank has. As a result, the low fuel warning light may not turn on. As the fuel decreases, you may run out of fuel while thinking that you still have more, resulting in the engine stalling and your vehicle not starting at all.
4: That's the National Consumer Commission's Peto Ndaba, who says the affected cars were sold between mid-January and early June last year. Nearly 200 of them were exported to Eswatini, Botswana, Lesotho and Namibia. Parliament's Section 89 Impeachment Committee has voted to appeal the ruling of the Western Cape High Court on President Cyril Ramaphosa's urgent application on the Phala-Phala report. The judgment last week halted the committee's hearings pending the president's review application. He's challenging the expert panel's finding that he has a case to answer on his handling of the robbery of foreign currency at his farm in Limpopo in 2020. And ChatGPT maker OpenAI has revealed that an autonomous AI agent which hacked a platform for computer programmers also tried to breach four other companies during the incident. The cyber incident began when two of its models hacked Hugging Face, a site developers used to store and share AI models and code. OpenAI admitted last week that during testing, the models powering the agent broke out of their confined environment and connected to the internet to find ways to infiltrate Hugging Face. OpenAI says it found a handful of instances where AI models came across login details that other companies had left exposed online and use them to get into accounts on outside services. Well, the incident triggered a petition signed by over 1,000 employees at AI companies, including Anthropic's CEO, calling on the US government to help slow down the release of the most advanced AI models. Durban and Richards Bay 20 tomorrow, Peter Maritzburg 16.
7: Here's what's coming up in your sport. The Springboks fully focused on their clash with Argentina next weekend rather than their test series against New Zealand. Mike Vowles has made a handful of changes as the Sharks 15-eye bounce back against the Stormers 23 in the Currie Cup this weekend, and a big night for Team South Africa at the Commonwealth Games this evening.
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9: You got a crash on the N3 eastbound at the Key Ridge, causing delays to your travel time. Traffic under pressure on the N3 eastbound at Maren Hill Toll Plaza. Edwin Swales traffic backed up going toward the N2 in both directions. The M4 Southern Freeway also backed up after Steel Bridge heading toward Mirbank. South Coast Road and the Bluff intersection heavily backed up due to a broken down truck. Another broken down truck causing you delays as you approach the M19 via the N2 northbound. And don't forget roadworks and a stationary vehicle causing delays at the bottom of the M19 travelling westbound up to Fields Hill, and the M13 to Westville, and the M13 at Fields Hill is congested in both directions. For the East Coast Radio traffic team, I'm Sershan Mudliar.
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0: East Coast Radio with a classic. It's Nelly and Kelly Rowland, Dilemma on East Coast Radio. Now, that song won a Grammy, if you didn't know that. But besides all that, the meme was more legendary when Kelly Rowland used an Excel document to send a text message to Nelly. And he had a plaster on his face, but nothing was wrong. He just did it. Yeah? Mr. Plaster. Right? Memory Makers on KZN's number one hit music station. Dion G in for Stacey and Jay Spoo on a cool, or should I say a chilled Wednesday afternoon. We got a traffic jam that is definitely going to make you feel warm. This is a taste. That's your traffic jam. Get your vocal cords ready. It's coming up in a few moments' time. But for now...
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0: Right, The Masked Song is on the go right now on East Coast Radio. And this is based on the TV show The Masked Singer. The difference is I take a famous song, put a mask on it, and if you're good enough, you reveal it, we'll give you the props, and we'll play the original version. So this is what the sound sounds like with a mask on. Such an easy one. So easy. If you know the name of the song and the artist, send me a voice note now. 061-792-9495. Your name and the name of the song and the artist. Here it comes one more time. So easy. Who is that? 061-792-9495. If you get it correct, we'll give you some props.
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7: 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Electricity.
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7: 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It used to be 1,200 rand in 2016. 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
8: Got a crash on the N3 eastbound at the Key Ridge interchange, causing delays to travel time. Traffic under pressure on the N3 eastbound at Maren Hill Toll Plaza. Edwin Swales traffic backed up going toward the N2 in both directions. We've got a broken down truck causing delays as you approach the M19 via the N2 northbound. And on the opposite side of the carriageway, we've got a vehicle overturned on the N2 southbound past the M25. It's before Petroport. And we've got authorities on scene there to try and sort out that snag for you. We've also got a vehicle stuck at the corners of Essenwood and Springfield Road at the intersections and traffic building up there. You've got to approach with caution. M4 Southern Freeway backed up after Steel Bridge heading toward Mirbank due to a car broken down in the middle lane. South Coast Road in the Bluff intersection also backed up due to a broken down truck. Roadworks and a stationary vehicle causing delays at the bottom of the M19 travelling westbound up to Westville, and the M13 Fields Hill congested heading up to Kloof and the Pioneer Road off-ramp. For the East Coast Rodeo Traffic Team, I'm Sershan Mudliar.
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9: Sleeping in, not for me. 5 a.m. in the cold room.

0: Not for me. 5 a.m. in the cold room. I'm checking every cut. 28-day mature rump, racks of lamb, ribeye on the bone. By 8 a.m., the first customers are arriving. Me, I'm ready. Because what's in our fridges is worthy of an Mzansi weekend. It's quality that says... My name is Philip, one of the butchers at Pick and Pay. Come take your pick. Come home to Pick and Pay.
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0: KZN's number one hit music station. It's East Coast Radio. Dion G in for Stacey and Jay Spoo with a classic from back in 1995, the song from a movie soundtrack to Dangerous Minds. Was it Dangerous Minds? I think it was Dangerous Minds. Yeah, Dangerous Minds, 1995. And that particular song from Coolio also won a Grammy for that particular song. And people don't talk about the other artist in there, whose name was called LV, who was also a rapper in the same era, but he also needs to get his flowers in that particular song. Time for the Marsh song. We're going to say hello to Tanvir. Tanvir, welcome to the show.
1: Hi, Dion. How are you doing?
0: Hey, good on you, man.
1: All good, buddy.
0: Okay, where are you from?

0: I'm from Durban, actually.
1: Okay, you sound like you are in traffic.
0: I am stuck in traffic. I'm pumping traffic on the M4.
1: I like the analogy, pumping traffic. Okay, even searching for traffic, that's an interesting way. The traffic is pumping. Okay, anyway, let's try and play the Mars song with you. I will play you the song with the mask on, and let's see if you can pump the answer through to me with the correct one. You ready?
0: All right, let's do this.
1: It was an easy one. So Tanvir, what is the name and the artist involved?
0: That's Sabrina Carpenter, and we got Espresso. Mm.
1: Very, very easy one. Thanks a lot, though, for dropping us a line. Have a safe one, okay?
0: Thanks, Dion.
1: Take it, man. You too. Bye.
0: Cheers, bye.
1: Okay, I don't know about you, but this song is guaranteed to warm things up this afternoon on East Coast Radio. Wherever you may be, crank up the volume. That's all I'm saying. Every South African, you can't say you're South African and not know Mendoza. It's just impossible. So this is your traffic jam. And if you can sing along with the song, any part, the opening line, the chorus line, the ending line, the whispers, whatever you're going to do, drop us your voice note singing along 061-792-9495, your traffic jam on East Coast Radio.

0: KZN's number one music station with Mendoza. And I got to say, the traffic jam for today had everybody giving us different versions of the song. I mean, they were just on form. I can actually get the bass in her car. Okay. Kanya, that was insane.
1: Galagata.
0: Okay.
1: Galagata. Galagata. Galagata. Galagata.
0: The word was remixed Galagata. There.
1: Galagata.
0: Okay, the word was remixed, but hear what Pat had to say. He says it's completely different.
2: I got a laptop. Oh, I got a laptop. Surely those are the lyrics. I got a laptop.
0: Okay.
1: Kalagacha. Kalagacha.
0: Okay.
1: Kalagacha. Oh. Auchene mato no bona. Ape kumele speakis kamadoza. Auchene ini kinga yake. Sponsored set number bade. Auchene kinga kamona.
0: All I can say is the traffic jam today was literally on fire. So thank you, KZN, for dropping us a line. Your final look at sports, news and traffic on the way.
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8: Public Interest SA is calling for an independent investigation into all senior IDEC officials, arguing that accountability must extend beyond Andrea Johnson. The former IDEC head has been testifying at the Madlanga Commission, where she's made a series of concessions, including on the probe into crime intelligence boss Dumisani Khumalo, as well as the handling of the charges against National Police Commissioner Fani Masemola. And global K-pop sensation BTS has pulled out of the Grammys after an Asian pop category was introduced. The band says it will not submit their music for next year's awards, writing on social media that music should be heard and loved for what it is rather than being defined by region or language. The rand is trading at 16.78 to the dollar, 22.29 to the pound, 19.09 to the euro. Gold is trading at $4,009.25 an ounce. Brent crude oil at $92.74 a barrel. Yellow level 2 warning has been issued for tomorrow between Kwadukuza and Kosi Bay. It's for damaging winds and waves. Durban and Richards Bay, a high of 20 tomorrow. Ulundi 19, Margate 18. Pietermaritzburg and Ladysmith 16, Newcastle 15, Moy River 13, Kokstad and Underberg 11. In Durban, sunrise at 16 to 7, and there's a 25 km/h southwesterly wind.

0: Well, the Springboks jet off to Argentina for a one-off test in Buenos Aires next weekend. This match comes just before the All Blacks hit our shores for rugby's greatest rivalry series. Despite the magnitude of that series, Coach Russ Erasmus says that the team might have one eye on those fixtures, but they will need to be careful when they head to Buenos Aires to take on Los Pumas.
1: A four-test match series is long. We would have played after Argentina, we would have played five matches. And then we play the first match and try and win the first match. And then after that, you know, it's another three test matches. So I think you want to build and build so that when it comes to the crunch match, and I don't think any of us think the other team is going to beat the other team 4-0. I think it's going to be much tougher than that. We've learned our lessons many times against Argentina. If you take your foot off the pedal, you can get a hiding there. And we certainly want to try and prevent that.
0: Well, the Bucks will be boosted by the return of a number of stars, with just Oxenche and Franco Mostert unfortunately out with injuries. Staying with rugby news, Mike Vowles has named his Hollywood Bet Sharks 15 squad to take on the Stormers 23 in the Currie Cup this weekend. There are a few changes to the side that lost to the Cheetahs and Bloom last week. Bryce Calvert starts at hooker. Luan Gilomir starts at fullback, while a few of the other under 20 world champions return. Rambo Kubeka, Liam van Wyk, and Kutira Savaga all start on the bench, along with Albie Bester, Juan Lutz, and Jean-Henry Smit. That one kicks off at 3 p.m. on Saturday at the Cape Town Stadium. And then finishing with some Commonwealth Games action that's coming up. Let's have a look at what's going down at Scotstoun Stadium. Yone Funimadva takes on the women's discus final for F42-44 and F61-64. Ashley Erasmus is in the women's shot put final. And then Colin Mahlelale runs in the men's 100 meters T47 final. Prudence Sekgodiso will be chasing a spot in the 800 meter final tonight as well. And then in the pool, it is the final night of action in the pool at the Commonwealth Games tonight. Peter Kutsia looking for a third gold of the games in the men's 100 meter backstroke final. Rood van Rennen is also racing in that one. Amy Canny, Kayleen Corbett, and Rebecca Meader all go in the women's 200 meter breaststroke final. Jessica Thompson and Caitlin DeLange race in the women's 50-meter freestyle final, while Calvin Justice is in the men's 50-meter butterfly final. Christian Sardi, after he broke the Commonwealth Games record earlier today, is looking for gold in the men's 50-meter freestyle S7 final. And then to finish out the swimming for the games, both of our 4x100-meter medley relay teams will be fighting it out for a medal in the final two races. And our Proteas netball side will be taking on Australia in a crucial Pool A match tonight. That's it from me for today. For the East Coast Radio Sport Team, I'm Nick Tatham.
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4: Lots to talk about now as you're heading home. There's a truck stuck on the slow lane on the N2 southbound just before the Higginson off-ramp. Truck also broken down on the corners as you come off the N2 off-ramp, causing backlogs up to Belleville. Then you've got an accident at the Havenside Robots going into Chatsworth. That's past the Unit 1 off-ramp. Then you've got a crash on Lena Aarons Road and Rhodes Road. That's out in Glenwood. Accident scene, Springfield Road and Peter McCarver. That's the old Ridge Road. Traffic authorities are on scene there. And up the north coast in Quatacusa, apparently Stanger, the off-ramp going into Stanger is gridlocked at the moment. A broken down truck causing delays approaching the M19 via the N2 northbound. The M4 southern freeway also backed up after Steel Bridge heading toward Mirbank due to a car broken down in the middle lane. And South Coast Road and the Bluff intersections heavily backed up due to a broken down truck. Don't forget the M13, Fields Hill, congested heading up to Kloof and at the Pioneer Road off-ramp. For the East Coast Radio Traffic Team, I'm Sershan Mudliar.
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0: pumping the tunes on your radio on East Coast Radio with Mary J. Blige, A Family Affair, Dion G, in for Stacey and Jay Spoo on a Wednesday as we drive you home wherever you may be. You know what I love about KZN, right? We don't really feel winter. Let's be honest. We don't know what winter is. I mean, we can think about we know what winter is, but we don't know. But let me just say, today was one day. You know it's cold when you bring out the hoodies, you bring out the raincoats, you bring out the jackets, you bring out the K-ways. You know it's cold, right? So let me just say, whether it's going to be rainy or not tonight, all I can tell you is it's going to be really, really cold tonight. The weatherman sends all the presenters emails all day long about all the weather updates. And for the first time, he's been updating it a lot today. So let me just confirm. Let me just confirm this. Wait, hold on here. Let me just confirm. The last update he said... What did the weatherman say, right? The weatherman, the last update. I'll give you the weather update. The last update. Tonight, Durban is going to get down to 14 degrees. So let me just saying Durban is 14. So you can imagine where the rest of KZN will be sitting at. So all I'm going to say is keep it warm, or better yet, keep it locked to East Coast Radio. Right? Darren Moore's quick quiz is on the go. 3,000 Rand in cash Thursday morning at 7:10. Just get 5 out of 5 in 30 seconds, in under 30 seconds, and the cash could be yours. To enter, WhatsApp the word quiz to 061-792-9495, and you could be playing in for a chance to win 3,000 Rand in cash. Don't miss out. Darren Moore's quick quiz Thursday morning at 7:10 on East Coast Breakfast. And a lot of people say, oh, I want to enter. Well, the only way you're going to enter is by doing it via the WhatsApp line. WhatsApp the word quiz to 061-792-9495.
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2: Well, Dion, as a guy on the mask game said, traffic is pumping. Well, there's a crash on the N3 eastbound at the Key Ridge, causing delays to your travel time. You've got Edwin Swales traffic backed up going toward the N2 in both directions. You also got a broken down truck causing delays as you approach the M19 via the N2 northbound. The southbound carriageway after the M25 Kwamashu interchange. Your motorists are advised to reduce their speed. Proceed with caution in the vicinity. There's an overturned vehicle there. Slow lane on the N2 southbound just before the Hingston Highway. You've got a truck stuck there as well, broken down as the corner or on the corner as you come in off the N2 off ramp, causing backlogs up to Belleville as well. Just a couple of reminders for you: the M4 Southern Freeway backed up after Steel Bridge, South Coast Road, and the Bluff intersections heavily backed up due to a broken down truck, and the M13 at Fields Hill congested heading up to Kloof and Pioneer Road. For the East Coast Radio traffic team, I'm Sershan Mudliar.
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0: They're making a comeback in 2026. Liquid Deep, Fairy Tale on East Coast Radio. The name is Dion G, and for Stacey and Jace, we're all week, and we've had fun today. We've had so many different conversations. We've had stories, we've had traffic, we've heard about snow, we had the kiddies hotline, we've even had a conversation about spending more time with your kids, turning off the cell phone, turning off media. And I know it's difficult, right? But I just want to add one more gem, right? Time is precious right now, and if you speak to somebody who's on the last phase of their life, they give you a whole new perspective on how to appreciate life. And this is why I love visiting old age homes, just to talk to older people, understand what are they living for. And all of them say one thing, time, creating memories, creating moments. So moms and dads, all I want to say is, if you never really switched off digital screens to spend more quality time, now is a good time to do so. They're growing fast, so make sure you create the memories, because that also is important for your heart as well. Now, before I leave you, I want to leave you with a parting shot, because every single evening on my normal show, I do so. And in case nobody told you this today, maybe you had a bad day, nobody said something positive to you, let me just share this with you. You deserve happiness, you're beautiful, you value, and you matter, right? I'll leave it there. Oh, must I do it one more time? Yeah. You deserve happiness, you're beautiful, you have value, and you matter. The name is Dion G. Until tomorrow, 3 in for Stacey and Jay Spoo. All again, you keep warm, be good, and stay safe. Bye.
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10: So Carmen says there's something you can't eat, you can't drink, you can't even hold it, but it's gone up 200%. 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
11: So it's now around 3,600 Rand for a 1,000 kilowatt household bill. It used to be 1,200 Rand in 2016. 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
10: Nothing.
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14: Well, Public Interest SA is calling for an independent probe into all senior IDEC officials, arguing that accountability must extend beyond Andrea Johnson. The former IDEC head has been testifying at the Madlanga Commission about the unit's investigations. She's made a series of concessions, including IDEC's probe into crime intelligence boss Dumisani Khumalo and the lumping of the National Police Commissioner Fani Masemola's charges with Kat Matlala's corruption case. Johnson resigned at the start of the week after spending several days in the stand. The NPA earlier this week provisionally withdrew the charges against Khumalo and his co-accused. Well, Public Interest SA founder Tebogo Kas says public confidence will only be restored if action is taken against those implicated in wrongdoing.
15: Public Interest SA is calling for a comprehensive and independent investigation into the conduct of all senior IDEC officials who may have played a role in enabling, overlooking, or failing to address alleged misconduct within the institution. Where evidence demonstrates misconduct or dereliction of duty, we expect appropriate disciplinary action and, where warranted, criminal investigations.
14: He also says Parliament and other oversight authorities should review IDEC's governance framework. Alleged political fixer Brown Mokgosi will remain behind bars after the High Court in Johannesburg dismissed his bail appeal. The Northwest businessman was arrested on charges including defeating the ends of justice, perjury and unlawful possession of a firearm. They are linked to the alleged staging of an assassination attempt last year. Here's the NPA's Mahaboke Mahlatlole.
16: The High Court found that he failed to present any new facts to justify reconsideration of bail and dismissed the appeal.
14: Over 200 companies were shut down in South Africa in June. Stats SA says there were 245 business liquidations during that month. It's just one fewer than the figure in the same month last year. Stats SA's Onika Mushwana.
17: The 245 liquidations recorded in June 2026 included 21 compulsory liquidations and 224 voluntary liquidations. Broken down by the type of institution, 179 companies and 66 closed corporations closed their doors in June 2026.
14: Well, liquidations were down 1.4% in the second quarter of the year and declined by nearly 1% in the first 6 months of 2026 compared to the same period last year. And global K-pop sensation BTS has pulled out of the Grammys after an Asian pop category was introduced. The band says it will not submit their music for next year's awards. Writing on social media, the members say that music should be heard and loved for what it is rather than being defined by a region or language. The South Korean megastars had been widely tipped to be in the running for several of the Grammys' top honors, including Album of the Year, after their comeback album, Arirang, became one of this year's best-selling hits. So BTS is the first all-South Korean act to reign over Billboard's U.S. top singles chart, which they achieved with their 2020 track Dynamite, their first hit sung completely in English. Well, despite performing at the Grammys and earning several nominations, including for Best Music Video, the group has never won. Durban and Richards Bay 20 tomorrow, Peter Maritzburg 16. For Newswatch, I'm Dineo Mpahlele.
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12: Well, we got a crash that just happened on the N3 eastbound before the Tollgate Bridge. Edwin Swales backed up going to the N2 in both directions. A broken down truck causing delays as you approach the M19 via the N2 northbound. The M4 Southern Freeway also backed up after Steel Bridge heading toward Mirbank. The N2 is under pressure both directions from Umhlanga to Spaghetti Junction. Please reduce your speed in this inclement weather to reach your destination safely. We'll catch up tomorrow midday to 6 p.m. For the East Coast Radio Traffic Team, I'm Sershan Mudliar.
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13: Good evening. Welcome to the show. My name is Teek Aba. I am in for the real Dion G. I have 30 minutes of nonstop music coming up. Let me have a look. To be your companion this evening, I have Toni Braxton, I have Jared Ricketts, I have Taylor Swift, I have Will Young, but first Bruno Mars with Risk It All. Welcome to the show. My name is T.
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0: It's Freshly Ground. I'd like on East Coast Radio, KZN's number one hit music station. Good evening. I hope you are okay in this very chilly, inclement weather. Yo, when I came to work this evening, it was pouring. When I say pouring, I mean pouring. But what I loved is that everybody on the road was very, very cautious and keeping a safe following distance, which I hope you are doing as well, and minding your speed, please. I want to check in. I feel like we haven't checked in the whole week. We usually do this on my show, where the first hour is dedicated to everybody listening, where I'm like, how was your day? Are you okay? Are you good? That's what it is. It's to establish that you are fine and you had a productive day. If it wasn't good as well, you're allowed to say. Maybe you got home and it's empty. You know, it's an empty house and you have nobody to tell this to. I'm here. I'm willing to listen. You are also allowed to be anonymous if you don't want to be, you know, in your fields and getting people be like, Aibo, we heard you on the radio, etc. But yeah, this is where you check in. So you tell me your name, where you're listening to the show from, how you are doing, and that, you know what, T, I'm locked in. I'm listening. I'm here till 9. So let me know on 061-792-9495. Please check in, yeah?
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6: So Carmen says there's something you can't eat, you can't drink, you can't even hold it, but it's gone up 200%. What is it?
7: It has increased 200%, even though some calculations will say 380%. Electricity.
6: Yo.
7: So it's now around 3,600 Rand for a 1,000 kilowatt household bill. It used to be 1,200 Rand in 2016. 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
7: There's something on that list if you go to ECR.
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0: It's Jamiroquai. The name of the song is You Gimme Something on East Coast Radio, KZN's number one hit music station. All right, so I did ask you to check in on the show as to how you are doing. How was your cold, cold Wednesday during the day and afternoon? And if you are home safe, are you warm? Do you have a warm cup of something in hand? You know, are you good? You let me know on 061-792-9495.
1: Hey, T. It's Matthew Masego here in Devon at Inanna Original from Bizana. Yeah. Had a good day, had a productive day. The only thing, the rain caught me on the way. Yeah. Anyway, what else we can say? Nothing much. I'm chilling, having some coffee. I'm thinking of making some popcorn, watch the movie. Yeah, I'll be there till 9. Yeah. I'm present, ma'am. Thank you.
0: Thank you so much. Hi, Di.
2: Hi, T. Diane from Hillcrest, checking in on this really wet, cold day, or evening, should we say. You gave me a tip the last time about the blanket. I do a similar thing, except it's with my socks that have nice fleece line, and then my blankie goes around my neck to keep the top part nice and warm. So, yeah. That's me. Had a rough day, but can only get better.
0: I agree. I totally agree. Also, if you missed out on my fleece tip, you're going to have to wait for the other side of Katy Perry with Raw so I can tell you what my secret is with the fleece blanket. I promise you, I'm about to change your life, especially on this winter night.
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0: It's Katy Perry. The name of the song is Raw on East Coast Radio, KZN's number one hit music station. I want to wrap up your check-ins really quickly before I drop the gem as to what is my secret with this fleece blanket, or what was Di thanking me for? I'm sure you are wondering, ne?
1: Good evening, Tiklava. It's a great honor to be in your company. Thank you for sitting for Dion Gavanda.
0: It's a pleasure.
1: Loving your beautiful voice. And I had a lovely day at work. And tomorrow I'm going back to work. Tobile in Sherwood.
0: Thank you, Tobile.
2: Evening, ma'am, and all my lovely East Coasters. It's Bulela from Ulundi. I'm listening. I'm tuned in. Hey, I'm bored. I'm lonely. Recently broken up with my man.
0: Oh, no.
2: Oh, just hoping he's listening. I just want to say, babe, I miss you.
0: Hey. Hey. Yeah. Do you want to send us babe's number so maybe we can do a reconciliation? Because it's very cold. It's very cold. While you consider that, I am going to share a tip that is going to keep you warm. So I recently discovered, right, the reason why we all need a fleece blanket in our lives. So, well, some of you call it a throw. I know at home we call it itro, or a fleece blanket. So before you go to bed, right, you don't need to do this in advance. You can do it immediately when you're about to go to sleep. You know, sometimes you need to warm your bed before you get into it. No, this eliminates that. So take your fleece blanket, you open it, and put it on top of your sheet. Put it on top of your sheet. If you sleep alone, thingy it in half and just put it on your side. Unless you sleep all over the bed, it's fine. But what does this do? You know that feeling when you get into the bed and the sheet is cold and you have to like do this, you know, to try and warm yourself up until you can get that proper temperature? With the fleece blanket in between you and that sheet, you no longer have to do that. Tonight, try it. It's a really cold night and the last thing you need is a cold sheet. That's if you don't have a winter sheet. Thank me later.
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4: That's Kefense before she got naked. 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
0: 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Something we've never heard before, not a water bottle, you know? Anyway, in the meantime, we'll have 30 minutes of nonstop music in the background. Lyra, Simply Red, Miles Smith, Black Motion. But first, Jessie J with Living My Best, Best, Best, Best Life. That's what I want.

0: It's Keith Sweat. The name of the song is Twisted on East Coast Radio, wrapping up 30 minutes of nonstop music. We are talking about winter tips, cold winter night tips that will make sure you are nice and warm, nice and snug. I shared mine already, so please don't steal it, which is putting a fleece blanket under your duvet, okay? Just to make sure that when you get into the bed, it's really, really warm, okay? So another one here says, hi, T. And this one makes me laugh because we have another listener here on the show. Well, usually on my show. His name is Rajesh Kilawan. He always says he's the assistant counselor of Nova Sparmandini. He always has a cup of Milo before bed. And I've always thought to myself, like, what's it like? What's with the Milo? But this person says, before you jump into bed tonight, have a warm drink. It could be rooibos tea, a hot chocolate, or whatever it is that you have. Warming your body from the inside helps you stay cozy. And your electricity bill won't be as high because you will not be using an electric blanket. Rajesh, I no longer have any questions for you, sir. I get it. It makes so much sense. It makes so much sense. It's such a simple hack, but it makes sense. You can also share your winter hack or your cold night hack that keeps you nice and snug, nice and warm when it's really nippy outside. You let us know on 061-792-9495. It looks like you guys are holding on to gems, eh? On the way next, Easy Freak with Rain Down and Sheryl Crow with Soak Up the Sun, which I wish we could.
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0: Mzansi, get ready for Lotto Jackpot draws this Wednesday, which is today, 29th of July. 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Imagine waking up to that money. 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You could become SA's next multi-millionaire. Yes. 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
5: So Carmen says there's something you can't eat, you can't drink, you can't even hold it, but it's gone up 200%. What is it?
6: It has increased 200%, even though some calculations will say 380%. Electricity.
5: Yo.
6: So it's now around 3,600 rand for a 1,000 kilowatt household bill. It used to be 1,200 rand in 2016. It is insanely expensive. Anyway, also on the list, what has become too expensive and what's actually gotten cheaper?
5: Nothing.
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5: What?
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0: It's East Coast Radio, KZN's number one hit music station. Hey, guys. Hey. You're like keeping me so busy, but entertained at the same time. So we are talking all things winter hacks, things that keep you warm in winter. Ignatius says, old brown sherry will do the trick. Okay. I hear you. Tammy says, wear socks to bed if your feet are warm. So are you. Old people's remedy. Tammy, I love that one. I believe in wearing socks all year round. All year round. I believe in it, okay? This one says, good evening, East Coast. A lekker warm bottle can do. You place it on your bed. Keep the bed warm before you jump in. Or either way, you can sleep with it. Any water bottle can be rechargeable ones or old school rubber water bottle. Have a lovely evening and keep warm. I love that. Easy. That's a timeless one. It will never, ever, ever get old. All right. Keep sending them through. We need these winter hacks here, guys. It's cold.
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0: I know you were also singing it. Party! The name of the song is Shy Guy on East Coast Radio, KZN's number one hip music station. All right, let's wrap it up with your winter hacks. This one. It says, hi T. This is Justin Pele and Tutu Kokcele, Metro Police. Thank you for your service. Just wanted to let you know we missed checking in. Oh, I'll be back on my show next week. Don't worry. Back to the topic. Nothing better than a lovely steaming hot shower to help you warm up. And as the previous person said, a good cup of a warm beverage, you know, always does the trick. And not forgetting a cuddle with your favorite person next to you, of course. Yay! Tutugo is getting hot in here. I get you. Let's close with this one. Hey.
1: Hey, T. So my winter hack is definitely something that I stumbled on recently. Mind you, this thing has been in my home for about a year and a bit. I have a wheat bag that has lavender in it. You literally just pop it into the microwave for a couple of minutes. Mm-hmm. And then you can place it on your neck. So it's like a travel pillow. I put it around my neck. Or if it's that time of the month, I put it around my tummy. And I'm always soothed. Like, I don't know why I didn't open
0: where
1: my
0: do we
1: wheat
0: get
1: bag
0: it
1: earlier.
0: Where do we
1: I'm
0: get it? Where do we get this wheat bag? Please tell us more. But thank you for sharing your hacks. I hope you are nice and warm this evening. But also, I'm going to do my best to warm you up with 30 minutes of nonstop music. Classic hits version, yeah?
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I'm going to try and warm you up, yeah? Whether you are at home with a hot beverage, or you are on the roads, wherever you are, I got you, okay? 30 minutes of non-stop classic hits coming up, and it's a dedication from Colin Abrams, and saying it's for all East Coasters on this winter night. It's going to be good. Bob Sinclair, Usher, Jennifer Lopez, Timbaland, but first, Justin Timberlake, sexy bitch.

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1: But I understand why. See, it's burning me to hold on to this. I know this is something I gotta do, but that don't mean I want to. What I'm trying to say is that

0: It's Timbaland. The name of the song is Give It To Me on East Coast Radio, KZN's number one hit music station. And that is how we wrap up your classic hits for this evening. What I do have for you now, though, is consumer hacks. Now, this lady never, ever, ever, ever take for granted anything that she says, because you don't know when you might need it. So if you've never taken the time to listen to her attentively, I think this is the opportune time for you to do that. 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
7: A couple of days ago, our producer, her name is Resh, and she showed me this TikTok challenge where they phonetically write out words that will help you better grasp the accent. And because she thought it was funny, we now have to do this.
8: So we've decided to steal the entire TikTok challenge. We're going to put our own spin on it, of course, because we are those people. But let's see who can actually pull off an accent. I know Nicholas Tatum does a sports
7: very thing. Good.
8: I mean, have you heard his sports reports? He's always pronouncing people's names from out of this world. On some
7: yes, that guy.
8: You know that guy.
9: The Russian guy.
7: Yeah, totes. So we are each going to get a chance to do this. Jay will go first.
8: And here's one funnier. Bananas are technically berries. Mother,
10: mother.
8: Nature's got jokes.
10: What? Mother. What? Wait.
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0: It's Gabrielle. The name of the song is Dreams on East Coast Radio, KZN's number one hip music station. I just got such a sweet message. It says, hello, T. Quick one from Ethiopia. Whilst you are spinning tunes in a nice air-conditioned studio, I'm on a gold mine in Ethiopia fighting a losing battle against paperwork. Your set is the only thing standing between me and filing this stuff under next year's problems. Oh, what? It's only July. It's only July. The vibes travel further than you think. Thank you, from Jay. Oh, that's so sweet. Oh, my goodness. Is this who I think it is? Jay, didn't we do a program a couple of years ago where you handed over stationery to kids that needed it? Oh, man, I hope you are keeping well. I hope you are good. All right, more music on the way. It's what we do best. Jay has said it himself. I have Craig David on the way next for you. Brian McKnight. This is a great sing-along, so you are definitely going to love it. Some Sketchy Bongo, Keeping It Local. And then, for some just good measure, Maroon 5 with Sunday Morning. All these coming up next for you. But if you missed out on some action on Danny Gazzelli's show, well, I have good news for you. Here's a little nugget.
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3: 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It's Philip Ritty from Amanzi Doty. The last time I dated was 2003.
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9: 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My name's Keegan. I haven't dated in over 20 years.
10: 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It's too much.
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0: It's Maroon 5 Sunday morning on East Coast Radio, KZN's number one hip music station. It's almost time for me to go, but I need to remind you, Darren Moore's quick quiz, sitting at 3,000 Rand tomorrow, and it could be yours. You just need to enter. But before that, I must tell you, it's a quiz. So you need to get 5 out of 5 in order to walk away with a 3,000 Rand. But before you get there, to playing that is, you need to enter. You just WhatsApp quiz to 061-792-9495. All the best. Once you've WhatsApped, you'll follow the prompts and yeah, hopefully get that call tomorrow morning. It's time for me to go. Sam Tele is on standby. Good night.
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0: It's Maxwell on East Coast Radio KZN's The One Hit Music Station. It was on the 3rd of March 1999 when this song was released. It was actually a official soundtrack for the movie Life. Remember, it was starring Eddie Murphy and Martin Lawrence, taking you back all the way to your classic days. Hey, my name is Sam Kwele. On this day, standing in for T-Double for the next 3 hours. I've never been so proud to be a South African driver. So moving from Manor Gardens right through to Mhlanga, using the N2. People are respecting the roads. People are not driving too fast. Everyone has their speed limit on check. The police are also on the sides of the roads, just making sure that they attend any emergency recounts that could happen. And if you're still planning your trip, just make sure also you follow suit and you slow down your speed. Don't use your normal speed, because the weather is wet and the streets and the roads are definitely wet. So be safe, be on the right side, and don't take a trip if you don't have to be honest. Otherwise, big ups to every driver out there who is obeying and following the rules of the road. So the attention is back on you. 0617929495. We're following tradition. We are checking in. Where are you listening from on this day? The number is 0617929495. So traditionally, when T-Club is here, you generally say present, ma'am. Today we say present, sir, because Sam Kwele is in for T-Club. So send through your voice notes. That number one more time, 0617929495.
1: Hey, Plasem, how are you? I'm fine.
0: Yes, yes.
1: 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I'm just listening to your show. I'm Sam Pungalumzondo Mtiago, 8V section. Dango.
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6: So Carmen says there's something you can't eat, you can't drink, you can't even hold it, but it's gone up 200%. What is it?
7: It has increased 200%, even though some calculations will say 380%. Electricity.
6: Yo.
7: So it's now around 3,600 rand for a 1,000 kilowatt household bill. 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Sorry. 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
7: There's something on that list if you go to Isiono.
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0: stone. It's East Coast Radio, KZN's number one hit music station. Passenger giving us beautiful rhythm and blues right there with a Sword from the Stone, otherwise Majosi, Hold Tight. My name is Sam Gale. Today, starting in for T Kaba, and I'm hanging around with you until we reach the hour of 12. 3 hours of nothing but great music. 40 minutes of non-stop music comes through on the show in about 17 minutes, so make sure you stick around for that. Otherwise, for now, we are checking in on 061-792-9495. 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
1: 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I'm listening from Malangeni, Mzinto. Yeah, it's been a wonderful day for me. Just been indoors and spend some time with the family. So yeah, that's nice. It.
0: That's beautiful. That's quite cute right there. Hey, what's up? What's good? What's happening?
2: Hi, Sam Kele. Hey. This is Radesh Kilawan, Assistant Counselor of Novus Famendini. I'm listening to your awesome show, awesome music, and I'm just checking in, and I'm doing great. Thank you. Good night.
3: Good evening, Sam. It's Reka Whiteley. Checking in, I am present, sir, and it's a very, very chilly, chilly evening. And I'm tucked away listening to you and streaming and watching movies all day.
0: Ooh, I want to be you.
3: Hi to the ECR family. Love you. Love the show. Bye.
0: Mwah, mwah, mwah. They're saying they love you back. I need to be honest about something here. I want to confess, and I need to have a conversation with T Club about checking in. You know when you say present, sir? I want to explain my imagination. So to me, it's like a full army with a full guard, like a Navy SEAL, and everybody has their salutation right there and saying, present, sir. It's giving some toxic masculinity for some reason.
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7: A couple of days ago, our producer, her name is Resh, and she showed me this TikTok challenge where they phonetically write out words that will help you better grasp the accent. And because she thought it was funny, we now have to do this.
8: So we've decided to steal the entire TikTok challenge. We're going to put our own spin on it, of course, because we are those people. But let's see who can actually pull off an accent. I know Nicholas Tatum does a sports
7: very movie. Good.
8: I mean, have you heard his sports reports? He's always pronouncing people's names from out of this world. On
7: Yes, that guy.
8: You know that guy.
9: The Russian guy.
7: Yeah, totes. So we are each going to get a chance to do this. Jay will go first.
8: And here's one funnier. Bananas are technically berries. Mother.
7: Mother.
8: Nature's got jokes.
10: What? Mother. What? Wait.
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0: In South Africa, there is a church known as Zionist Church, Izayoni Nesuzul. 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Quite synonymous to what we talk about in the next hour. So in the next hour, we are talking about a gentleman who went to fetch his girlfriend and ended up with a coffee shop bill and he wants his money back. 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
0: 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Welcome to the show. My name is Sim Dele. We're getting into 30 minutes of non-stop music. If you're on the roads, just make sure you are traveling at the correct speed, if not lower, because the roads are wet and the person in front of you may not be able to see the car coming in at the back of them. So just make sure you are safe. If you don't need to travel, just park your car, stay with your family and be on the safe side. If you're on the road or at home, I've got 30 minutes of non-stop music. Starting off with Morning Dew by Beyonce. Got Ignam with Return to Innocence. Got John Legend, Pink, Akon playing next. 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

0: It's a beautiful wrap-off 30 minutes of non-stop music taken from the animated music urban fantasy film K-Pop Demon Hunters. Today, wrapping things up with Golden. Otherwise, before that, played you Akon, I Wanna Make Love. Also, Sam Fender with Rain Me In. Pink, John Legend also came through right there on 30 minutes of non-stop music. The name is Sam Tele. This evening, I'm standing in for T. Kaba, having an amazing time hanging out with you. Thank you for your check-ins, presents, sir. It was quite a great one. I have one more chance to do that tomorrow because that's my favorite time. So when I got to the show, I got a very interesting message, and it's from a Veg. I'm just going to read it thought for thought, word for word. Okay, cool. Here we go. Hi, Sam. It's Avesh here. I stay in Musgrave. Today, I was invited by my girlfriend to Gateway to pick up, and during her break, we decided that that's the time that we were going to meet up. That she was late, so I waited at the coffee shop for about 15 minutes. On her arrival, I had to rush to the bathroom. When I came back, I found her comfortably with a new order. When we were supposed to leave, as expected, I had to pay. I paid the bill and I asked her to pay me back a bit later on because that was not part of our program for the day. I was only there to wait for her. She's currently not texting me back. I wonder what could be the reason, because this was the only right way to do things. Yeah. Now, imagine you are picking up your girlfriend, boyfriend, spouse. You're suddenly waiting for them and you decide to go to the bathroom. Next thing you come back, there's a bill waiting for you. Are you supposed to pay that? Wow. It's quite an interesting one. I think my take on this one is that just let it slide. Just this once, because one thing could lead to another. You could be sus just to be looked at on in terms of what could you do in terms of an emergency. Another person could ask you that. Another person could say, hey, should split the bill. Another person could say, it's her responsibility. So I just wonder what KZN feels about this. Otherwise, Elton John, Cycle of Life, playing next.
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0: It's Kelly Clarkson on East Coast Radio, KZN's number one hit music station with Soon To Be Gone. By the way, did you know she was the first Idols winner? And this year, after 24 years, she confessed that she never really got the prize money, which was $1 million or a new car as promised after winning the first season. But hey, 25 years later, she's still rocking. Since you've been gone. I guess maybe that's motivation. If you didn't receive your bonus, or maybe you were declined your sick leave, yeah, ne, there are people who didn't get a 1 million rand that they were promised. Can you believe that? In getting in that situation, I think I'd go crazy because I would have budgeted for that money and I'd want it here and now. Otherwise, we're dealing with a letter from Avesh. It came in the form of an email. He went to fetch his girlfriend at Gateway. She was late. He went into a coffee shop. He spent 15 minutes. When she arrived, he had to go to the bathroom. Upon his return, he finds a bowl with the lovely lady, and he was supposed to pay for it. Now he wants his money back. And you've responded to that. And Cindy in Pietermaritzburg, hi Sam Cele, enjoying the playlist. He's the man. What happens in time of emergency? I agree with you. He cannot be trusted. Like a man who splits a bill on the first date. Both are red flags. He is a red flag. Yes, sis. Is there a red flag, ladies of KZN? I've got music from Alex Warren with Fever Dream. I've got Drake and Rihanna with Take Care. My name is Sam Cele, standing in for T Garba today.
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5: 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Electricity.
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5: 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It used to be 1,200 Rand in 2016. 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

0: 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Standing in for Tikaba is Sam Kwele on this day. Still to come on the show, I've got 40 minutes of non-stop music playing next. Stick around to find out which songs do I have next. Let's go.
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0: 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Standing in for Tikaba, you're hanging out with Sam Kwele. We are acquainted till we reach the hour of 12. So it's our final one, 40 Minutes of Nonstop Music. I have music coming up with Miley Cyrus, End of the Road. And also I've got Neo with So Sick, Daddy K, Jason Mraz, also Jenny coming up next.
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0: It's a breakout single from 2021. Exactly 6 years ago, on this day, she released a song with ABC. Ahead of that, played the music from Marion with Icebox. Also, there was Tyler with a song titled Is It Love, taken from a brand new album which was recently released. It's titled A-Pop. What a beautiful album. It features Mahu, the likes of Baba Alua, and there is Liquid Deep. I'm sure there's going to be international remixes along those, along the year as we proceed. Otherwise, welcome to the show. My name is Seb Dele, starting in for T Gaba until we reach the hour of 12. So the 2026 local government elections are getting closer, and people have started to say they are going to register to vote. And if you still need to register to vote, update your details. This weekend is your final chance to get election ready. Details are available on ecr.co.za. Just under East Coast Breakfast, you'll find it right there. Otherwise, for now, got music from Holy Ray with you playing next.
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5: Castle Lite, South Africa's favorite draft, now in a can. South Africa, be sharp. Not for persons under the age of 18.
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6: So Carmen says there's something you can't eat, you can't drink, you can't even hold it, but it's gone up 200%. What is it?
7: It has increased 200%, even though some calculations will say 380%. Electricity.
6: Yo.
7: So it's now around 3,600 rand for a 1,000 kilowatt household bill. It used to be 1,200 rand in 2016. It is insanely expensive. 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

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A beautiful song to get on the dance floor. Ed Sheeran, Addism, and Holy Ray with you. My name is Sam Gale. It's been an amazing show. Standing in for T. Kaba, you made it warmer by sending through your voice notes and just supporting the show for 3 hours. We do it one more time tomorrow from 9 p.m. standing in for T. Kaba. My name is Sam Gale. Be safe on the roads. Make sure you lower your speed and just don't take chances, because the driver in front of you may not be aware that there's a car behind them. From myself, tuck in. I'll see people later on social media. East Coast Radio.

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